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I see. 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

know, I know people are gonna talk, but that's just the way that they're made. 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And no matter what they say,

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I say to you that I'm sorry, and if I said I'm sorry, would you believe me? 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

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And we feel so good about it. So stay tuned and enjoy the Stasi van die Nasi met die groot sensatie.

As God's official legislator and law enforcement agent, I come in the name of the resurrected Jesus, whose I am and whom I serve, that at the name of Jesus, every knee should bow of things in heaven, things in earth, things under the earth, that every tongue should confess that Jesus is Lord. I effect and enforce God's original plans and purposes over against the plans and the purposes of Satan. I decree and declare that in this battle, no intrinsic, no extrinsic weapon, be it emotional, financial, physical, social, psychological, spiritual, organizational, interpersonal, formed against me shall prosper. I place upon myself the armor of light and of the Lord, truth to cover my loins, the breastplate of righteousness to cover my heart and chest cavity, the gospel of peace to cover my feet, the shield of faith to defensively and offensively cover my body, the helmet of salvation to cover my head, the sword of the Spirit, which is the word of God, the Lord Jesus Christ, a robe of righteousness, the glory of God as my rare reward. I decree and declare that the weapons of my warfare are not carnal but mighty through God. I pull down strongholds, cast down vain imaginations, and every high thing that lifts itself against the knowledge of Jesus Christ. My thoughts are now subject to the Lordship of Christ. I speak that the God's anointing

finances, my family. Hallelujah. I disannul diabolical decisions and rulings concerning my ministry and concerning my life and the lives of my family members, my friends, my associates. I take control over the earwaves, the galaxy systems, realms, regions, domains, spheres, stratospheres, hemisphere, atmosphere, anything that will affect me negatively. I bring it unto the obedience and the lordship of Christ, and I decree and declare that those things are aligned. I dispossess master spirits and employ Michael, archangels, the angelic host to handle any satanic contentions, disputings, strivings, resistings concerning this injunction. I decree and declare successful divine and angelic undertakings, undergirdings, reinforcements, and assistance. According to your word in Psalm 103:20, I summon angels that now excel in strength and to marshal and protect my personage and property and possessions. Jehovah Gibor, contend with those that contend with me. Fight against those that fight against me. Take hold of the shield and buckler. Stand up for my help. Draw out also the spear and the javelin. Close up the way of those who pursue and persecute me. Clothe yourself in your garments of war. Muster your devices. Gather your weaponry and ammunition from your divine arsenal. Make bright your arrows. Gather your shields. Let vengeance be your ultimate goal as you overthrow the chariots, the horses, the riders. Let terror strike the hearts of my enemy and cause their hearts to fail. I decree and declare that by you I run through troops. By you I leap over walls. You are my God, the God who girds me with strength, the God that makes my way perfect. It is you who makes my feet as hinds feet, giving me stability so that I'm able to stand firmly and progress on dangerous heights of testing and trouble. You set me securely upon my high places. You teach my hands to war and my fingers to fight, granting me supernatural strength and abilities so that my arms break a bow of steel. You are my rock, my shield, my strong tower. You have equipped me with the shield of salvation, and your right hand establishes me as a victor in this battle. Father, beat down the enemy. Give me their neck. Cause me to pursue and overtake them until they are wounded and consumed, falling at my feet, never to rise up again. Establish my name in the heavens. Let them that hear of me submit and obey me because of the anointing that you have placed upon my life, because of the spirit of servanthood, hallelujah, from which I operate. I am your servant. And even as Elijah came, hallelujah, requesting an open heaven and fire falling down because of his servanthood, I come as your servant praying this prayer. I announce that it is you who has blessed me. It is you who has empowered me. It is not by my strength. It is not by my might, but it's by your power and by the Spirit of the Lord, which is upon me, the spirit of might, hallelujah, that comes upon me. For when the enemy shall come in like a flood, your spirit lifts up a standard against him. I forbid and disallow further opposing activities of any satanic personalities with diabolical assignments concerning my life, my ministry, my family. And I wage a warfare for them and for everything that you have released in the realm of the spirit that pertains to my life. And

negotiation concerning my life, my soul, and superimpose prophetic purpose and divine destiny over against all activities and opposing forces that are contrary to the will of God in Christ Jesus concerning my life. I bind satanic harassment and rebuke satanic concentration. I bring to a halt and prohibit all satanic surveillance. I lift false burdens. I remove the feelings of heaviness from off of your child, from off of that one that is listening to this tape. Spirit of oppression, I bind you and I loose your effect. Hallelujah. Spirit of depression, I bind you. Loose God's man. Loose this woman of God. Loose this man of God. Loose this child in the name of Jesus. I cast them upon the Lord. I cast a burden.

0: the feelings of heaviness. I cast distress. I cast disillusionment and place it at the foot of Jesus. Hallelujah. And make you a part of the footstool of Jesus. I decree and declare that they shall not be moved. I decree and declare that by the anointing, covenants and contracts and chains and fetters and bondages, proclivities and captivities, they are destroyed in the name of Jesus. Anything that is contrary to or oppose or hinder the fulfillment of God's original plan and purposes, they are broken. I sever it now in the name of Jesus. I decree and declare, hallelujah, that there is liberation of the soul ties, generational, satanic, demonic alliances, allegiances, curses, spirits of inheritance. I sever them from off of this woman, off of this man, off of this child. I sever them by your blood. I sever them by your spirit. I speak to the DNA and declare that it is free from all influences passed down from one generation to another, whether it's passed down biologically, socially, emotionally, physiologically, psychologically, spiritually, or any other channel, whether it's known or unknown. I decree and declare, hallelujah, deliverance in that area. Father, we resist every spirit that acts as a doorkeeper to our souls, and we renounce any further conscious or unconscious alliance, association, allegiance, or covenant. We open ourselves to divine deliverance. Father, have your way now. Perfect those things concerning us. Father, we also decree and declare that a prayer shield, the anointing, and a bloodline, hallelujah, forms a hedge of protection which hides us from familiar spirits and from all demonic personalities, making it difficult, if not impossible, for them to track us in the realm of the spirit. There shall be no perforation and penetration in the name of Jesus. The anointing seals access. The Holy Spirit stands on guard. Jesus Christ, the captain of our Lord, hallelujah, we work with him. We were syncopated with him. We are synchronized with the Holy Spirit at this time. We release, hallelujah, our names into the atmosphere and decree and declare that prayer warriors, intercessors, prophetic watchmen are picking us up in the realm of the spirit. We speak that they will not cease or come down from their watchtowers until their assignments have been completed. We decree and declare that the spirit of the Lord is upon us, the spirit of wisdom, understanding, divine counsel, supernatural night, knowledge, the utmost fear of Jehovah. And Father, as I advance, and as we advance, and as we divine are divinely empowered and increase in skill and understanding, I decree and declare, hallelujah, a fresh supply of the spirit in the name of Jesus. We obliterate and annihilate satanic impressions, illusions, projections, perceptions, suggestions, suspicion, deception to set up, that is set up as a decoy or an ambush to our soul and those assigned to pray with us, for us, on behalf of us, to intercede for us, those that work with us and are assigned to work with us and are assigned to us and interact with us on a daily basis. We disannul and disengage and disallow any further impressions coming to their mind or their spirit in the name of Jesus. Father, overthrow the plans of the troublemakers, scorners, scoffers, mockers, persecutors, character assassins, expose satanic representatives. Grant unto us divine strategies and tactics to identify, resist, overcome every plot and every plan established for our demise. Draw out your spear. Stop them in their way. Let them be confounded and put to shame. Let them fall by their own counsel. Let them be turned back and brought to confusion. Let them be as chaff driven by the wind. Let the angel of the Lord persecute them. Let their way be through dark and slippery places, with the angel of the Lord pursuing and afflicting them. Let them be put to shame and dishonor, those who seek and require our lives. Let them be turned back and confounded who plan our hurt. Let destruction come to them suddenly. Let them fall to their own destruction. Let destruction come upon them unaware. Let them stumble and fall into the very destruction they have contrived for us. Let them be wounded and destroyed by the very weapons they have devised for us. Let them be caught in the same net they have set for us. Let them fall in the very pit that they have dug for us. Let them be hung by the very noose they have constructed for us. Let them be burned by the very fire they have lit for us. Let them be consumed by the very beast that they have prepared for us. Strike them down in the very act of their mischief. Let their mischief be returned to them double full. Pluck them out of their dwelling place. Root them out of the land of the living. Let evil slay them and desolation be their lot. Make them as a wheel turning in confusion. Make them as stubble before the wind. Make them as wood burning in the fire. Persecute them with the tempest. Cause fear and terror to grip their hearts. Let them be confounded and troubled forever. Your name is glorified, Jehovah Gibor. Put a halt to all destructive, disturbing, destructive measures. For this reason was the Son of God made manifest, that he would destroy the works of the enemy. And I decree and declare that the works of the enemy is destroyed. I prevail against satanic inhibitions, prohibitions, all limitations. I decree and declare that all invisible and invincible walls are destroyed. I execute divine judgment against satanic demonic activities. And I warn the spirit of Elijah and Jehu. I disapprove, nullify, dismantle, cancel, and forcefully oppose any satanic operations, maneuvers, manipulations, subversions, strategies, tactics, plans, ploys, which are designed to hinder, prevent, frustrate, foil, deny, delay God's original plan and purpose from their quick, swift, and speedy manifestations, particularly in the correct time and season. I decree and declare that we are moving syncopated to your correct timing and season. We are not about out of timing. We are not in our out of our season. Father, we prohibit the alteration and the changing of any time or laws concerning our life and ministry or the life and of my family. We move synchronized, syncopated to the choreographic move of God. We decree and declare that our times and seasons are in your hand, Lord, and they shall not be altered or adjusted by anyone or anything. We function under the anointing of the sons of Issachar. And Father, you give us, hallelujah, the divine ability to accurately discern and our times and season. Father, we decree and declare that this day we operate according to God's divine timetable and calendar. We decree and declare that your agenda is our agenda. Father, we are not our own. I have been bought with a price. We therefore submit ourselves to you and you alone. We decree that like Jesus, we come in the volume of the book that is written of us. I decree and declare that the eyes of my spirit function with 20/20 vision for correct understanding and interpretation of divine movements. We decree and declare that our eyes are attuned with the correct frequency in the spirit, that we have clear transmission. We employ the host of heaven to war against the host of darkness. Take command and bring a halt and place a moratorium on further demonic movements and satanic activities emanating from the underworld and its six regions. Hallelujah. Death, hell, the grave, the pit, the abyss. Hallelujah. Regions of the sea. Oh, Jehovah Gibor, fight in these areas. Even as you brought deliverance over the children of Israel who had problems. Hallelujah. Fighting with the forces of hell from the six regions. Hallelujah. We decree and declare that you are causing us to overcome and you are giving us victory through your Son Jesus Christ. We decree and declare, hallelujah, that the host of heaven is warring against, hallelujah, every demonic heavenly host. Hallelujah. They're warring over its terrestrial and celestial domains. Hallelujah. We superimpose the prophetic word over all abortive measures, strategies, tactics of the enemy. We overrule and overthrow, according to Isaiah 54:17, ill-spoken words, ill witches, enchantments, divination, spells, hexes, curses, witchcraft prayers, every idle word spoken contrary to God's original plans and purposes. We reverse the curse associated with these utterances and decree and declare that they shall not stand, they shall not come to pass, they shall not take root. Their verbal, violent dealings are returned to them double-fold. We decree and declare that every lying tongue is wrong and that truth prevails. Put a hook in their nostrils, bridle their lips, hide us from the scourge of their tongue. We come against falsehood, slander, speculation, accusation, misrepresentation, character assassination, Father, cause the heavens to bow down with divine judgment. Cast forth lightning to scatter them. Shoot out your arrows to destroy them. Send your hand from above and rid us of it. We prohibit the accuser of the brethren from operating or influencing the souls or mind of anyone who comes into contact with us. We reverse the effects of stigma and decree and declare favor, grace, honor, well wishes. Now places any and all negative feelings, perceptions, thoughts concerning ourselves, our family, our work, our ministry, which we are called to accomplish. We decree and declare nobility and greatness is our portion. Father, frustrate the signs of witches and warlocks who withstand the anointing as you did with Jannes and Jambres in the days of Moses. Confound the omens of liars, astrologers, psychics, prognosticators, sorcerers, and the like. Make fools of diviners. Make their dark knowledge foolishness. Father, rebuke and dismantle satanic alliances and confederations. Arrest them by the Spirit. Let every covert and clandestine effort and endeavor fail. Disappoint the devices that they have crafted so that their hands cannot perform their enterprise. Take them in their own crafty and devious ways. Let them meet with darkness in the daytime and grope in the noonday as the night. Overrule and overthrow sabotage, subversion, setbacks. Let every attack of retaliation fail. Hallelujah. Confirm the words of your servant in their minds and perform the counsel of your messenger. Send divine, angelic, prophetic assaults against diabolical intelligence. Release divine viruses to invade satanic databases and command that they be consumed and destroyed. Blot out all diabolical records so that the accuser of the brethren has nothing upon which he may substantiate his accusations and allegations with. Let all future diabolical communications and networkings fail. Send a spirit of confusion among them. Let their tongues be divided so that when they communicate, it will be incoherent and misunderstood. Arrest those that operate in the spirit of Jezebel or Belial. Let not them not resist the anointing, usurp authority, or gain any ground in the natural or in the realm of the spirit. I prohibit satanic manifestations and speak that divine abortive measures and miscarriages occur in satanic wounds and into incubators. Now, Father, you have given us a great work to accomplish. We war for the releasing of finances and of all resources that belong to us. Everything prepared for us before the foundation of the world that pertain to our life, our ministry, and our calling. We shall not and will not be denied. We shall not and will not accept substitutes. We call in the resources from the north, the south, the east, the west. We decree and declare that every resource necessary for us to fulfill your original plan and purpose comes to us without delay. We decree and declare that the wealth of the wicked is no longer laid up for us, but is released now. Let those who hold on to our wealth any longer than they should be afflicted and tormented without relief until they were released, until they release what rightfully belongs to us. We command Satan, according, hallelujah, to Job 20, verse 15 to 18, spit it out, loose it, cough it up, release it, and let it go. I reiterate, cough it up, spit it out, loose it, release it, let it go. Jehovah Jireh, loose the loins of kings. In the name of Jesus, command that the two levant gates be opened. Go before us, make the crooked places straight. Break into pieces the gates of brass, cut into sunder the bars of iron. Grant unto us, according to your riches and glory, your tender mercies and immeasurable favor, the treasures of darkness, the hidden riches of secret places. We decree and declare that the Cyrus
1: Spring
0: anointing flows unhindered, uncontaminated in our lives. I decree and declare, according to Psalms 24, 7 to 10, lift up your heads, O ye gates and keepers of the gates, and be ye lifted up, ye dividing doors and doorkeepers, that the King of glory, the Lord strong and mighty, the Lord of hosts, may come in. I announce our awareness that you cannot deny him access. Therefore, he is my shepherd leading me. Therefore, I will not and cannot be denied. life of what rightfully belongs to me. I decree and declare the releasing of the forces of the Gentile, the gold and the silver from my prophetic Tarshish, my prophetic Queen of Sheba, to come laden with precious possessions, resources, endowments fit for the sons and daughters of the King of Kings. I decree and declare that I shall suck the milk of the Gentiles, suck the breast of kings. I shall be enlarged as the abundance of the sea is converted unto me. The sons of strangers shall build up my wall, and the king shall minister unto me. I decree and declare that my God has brought me into a wealthy place. I dwell in my prophetic Goshen. I increase in substance and prosper in the land whereto I abide. I am sent as an ambassador of God, as his official representative, as diplomatic and with diplomatic and aristocratic rights, privileges, respect, honor. All of these things are extended to me. Grace, truth, goodness, and mercy are my bodyguards. I decree and declare, wisdom is my counselor. The Spirit is my consultant. Jesus Christ is my advocate. God El Elyon is my only judge. And he has declared, and I therefore establish, that my officers are peace, my executors righteousness, my walls salvation, and my gates praise. I decree and declare that my set time of favor will not be frustrated. I release upon my life, my ministry, the lives of every family member, my associates, my friends, the following anointing for wealth and prosperity, so that God and God's name alone is glorified. The Jabez anointing, the Abrahamic anointing, the Melchizedek anointing, the Joseph anointing, the Jacobian anointing, the Isaac anointing, the Messiah's anointing, the Salmaic anointing, the sevenfold Edenic anointing, the Uzarian anointing, and the Joshua anointing. I decree and declare that I am daily loaded with benefits. I come against the spirit of deprivation. The Lord prospers the works of my hand. By him and through him I accomplish great exploits. Again I reiterate, I shall not be denied. I decree and declare success and progress in Jesus' name. I decree and declare that the kingdom of heaven rules and reigns. I send these words forth in this prayer as you rock the winds in the realm of the spirit to demolish, destroy the enemy's camp. Cause the full winds of the spirit to begin to blow and the heavens to blow as destroying, conquering winds. I decree and declare that this prayer and all future prayers take on the characteristics of divine projectiles in the realm of the spirit, and that they hit bullseye. I decree and declare that the laws that govern this prayer and all spiritual warfare strategies and tactics are binding by the word, the blood, and by the spirit. And I decree and declare that every spirit is released from their diabolical assignment and now becomes a part of the footstool of Jesus. And I seal this prayer in the name of Jesus. Amen.

0: Are you a kingdom without a king? Are you so busy managing the emotional relationships that you have that you don't have the energy to think the thoughts you need to think to go where you need to go? Are you so busy managing your feelings and the feeling of the people around you and trying to make them feel what you feel and need what you need and want what you want that you're not making progress in life?
1: This is the Potter's Touch.
0: Greetings, friends, in the name of Jesus Christ, our King. I'm so excited to have this opportunity to share the word of the Lord with you. I'm grateful for what God is doing in your life, and I want to contribute something that I believe will help you in this season of your life. No matter how blessed or successful you or I might be, there are moments in your life that you go through tests and trials just like anybody else. People don't understand that. With every blessing, there's always a battle. And I want to share this word with you that will help you with the battle so that you can enjoy the blessing, because sometimes you're so busy in the fight, you lose sight of the victory. I believe this is going to bless your life. The message is called, "This is not the time to lose your head." This is not the time to lose your head. Take a look at this word. It will bless your life. Let's take a look. Paul writes to the church of Ephesus and tells them to put on the whole armor of God because you are under attack. There is not a person in this room that is not constantly up under attack. No matter how blessed you've been, no matter how successful, no matter how accomplished, no matter how healthy, no matter how fruitful you are, somewhere in your life, you are either being attacked or about to be attacked in some area of your life. And God says, I'm going to bless you, but you've got to dress for the battle while you receive the blessing. With every blessing, there is a battle. I would venture to say the greater the blessing, the greater the battle. The enemy would not send that level of battle against you if there were not that level of blessing before you. The level of battle you face is an indication of the level of blessings that you stand to receive. No robber robs an empty house. Nobody holds up a bag lady because she doesn't have anything to steal. If you're up under attack, there's something to be gained. So the Bible says, put on the whole armor of God that you may be able to withstand the wiles of the devil, the wiles of the devil, the tactics, the antics of the devil. And then he says, once you get it all on, having done all to stand. See, you got all dressed up not to run. You got dressed up to stand, not to give place or territory to the devil, not to evacuate the turf that's yours. Did you hear that? Not to evacuate the turf that is yours. And he said, if you're going to hold on to what I have given you, because I have given you some things that you are yet to possess. And in order to possess what I've given you, to take it out of the euphoria of an idea and snatch it into the realm of a possession, you're going to have to stand. Having done all to stand. That's your willpower, your strength, your might, your intensity. Having done all to stand. The first stand belongs to you. You have to do that. Stop asking God to make you stand if you're not willing to stand. You have to have an investment in what God has given you, and having done all to stand, you won't get to the second stand until you run out of the first one. Having done all to stand, then it says, stand therefore with your loins girt about with truth. And as he begins to equip us for battle, he comes down to the helmet of salvation. How important is it to protect your head? When the weapons of our warfare are not carnal, but mighty through God for the pulling down of strongholds. Look at how we got to fight. For the pulling down of strongholds, casting down. Oh, you got it. Imaginations and every high thing that exalteth itself against what? The knowledge of God. The high things that are coming against you are coming against what you know about God. What you know about God. You know you're healed. The symptoms come to convince you that you're not. You know you're free. I thought you did. Y'all know you're free? Okay. Y'all know you're free? The enemy comes against your freedom to convince you that you don't have what God has already released you. The Bible calls his attack imaginations. You're being fought by imaginations, shadows, and ghosts. Some of you are stressed to death over what ifs and maybes. You've been stabbed by suppose. You lay in the bed wrestling with ghosts of what ifs and maybes and suppose and I think and I heard and I felt, and you wake up tired in the morning because you might have slept but you didn't rest because all in your sleep you've been fighting. The Bible says there is a helmet that will protect your head. Head speaks to leadership. Head speaks to government. Most people are living their lives from a heart place and not a head place. They are so engrossed with what the heart feels that they have not covered what the head thinks. Most people are governed by their emotions. They're having a heart experience in a head fight. You will never win a battle if you're having a heart experience in a head fight. You're telling the enemy how you feel has nothing to do with what you know. And if you're going to deal with a knower, never approach a knower with feelings. You got to approach a knower with facts. The enemy wants to cut off your head and leave you with feelings. Real decisions that move your life along are not coming out of your emotions, they're coming out of your head. Real opportunities that God would open up for you have to come out of your head and not out of your feelings. There are so many people that are so abstract and they're just moving along from day to day out of their emotions and their fear. I don't know. I'm just not feeling it today. I'm just not feeling it today. Come back on Thursday. I might be feeling on Thursday. I'm not in the mood for this. I can't handle this. And every time you do it, you are canceling out opportunities. Because it is with the mind that we serve the Lord. A person who does not function out of their head is a person without government. A person who moves totally out of their emotions is exempt from the greater opportunity than life, because you will forfeit what God has given you because of how you feel. God did not promise you that your feelings would line up with the facts. How many of us are living a headless life? Because we have not separated how we feel from what we know. You can't work with people like that. You really can't work with people like that, because if I criticize your work, it doesn't mean I criticize you. And to have to babysit your feelings, when I don't have time to babysit your feelings, I need you to correct the problem and go back to work. It's not personal if you do it right. Isn't that what God told Cain? Why is thy countenance fallen, Cain? Why are you tripping out about this stuff? Why are you jealous of Abel? If thou doest not well, will I not receive you? He said, I'm not against you, Cain. I'm against what you did. And if you fix what you did, I'll bless you like I bless them. So stop tripping, Cain. Get your heart out of the way of your head, and I will move you forward. I know that's culture shock to a lot of you. Because everything you've ever gotten, you've gotten out of your feelings. But let me tell you, the devil is not fighting you over your feelings. He is fighting you over your head. He is giving you images and imaginations and threats of disaster to send your head into a panic mode so that you will digress mentally from the leadership that the rest of you needs. It has to come from the facts and not the feelings. It is written, thou shalt not tempt the Lord thy God. It is written. It is written. Not one time do you hear Jesus saying, I'm so hungry, devil. I'm so hungry. This is one time. Let me turn this stone to bread. Because a brother like me got all kind of rumblings going on in my stomach like here. I've been out here 40 days. Devil, now, you know, 40 days. You ought to have a little compassion on me. He did not approach the devil with feelings because the devil has no compassion. Whatever you do, don't lose your head. Pull your feelings out of it. Pull your insecurities out of it, your vulnerabilities, those childhood voices that come back to attack you the rest of your life are the tools that the devil uses to cause you to digress from what God created you to be and stand on what you know.
2: Still to come on The Potter's Touch.
0: So if I was the devil, I'd do everything I could to keep your head foggy, to keep your mind all tied up, to keep your emotions governing your head to the point that you can't even think a clear thought, because oil will fall. Thou anointest my head with oil. Now my cup runs over. My cup can't run over if my head isn't anointed with oil. My cup is only catching the residue of what my head got first.
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0: The Bible says in 1 Samuel, speaking about Eli, the word of the Lord was scarce in those days. The word of the Lord was scarce in those days, and there was no open vision. Eli was living, but he was losing his head. Vision comes from your head. Word is spoken out of your mouth, which is in your head. The word was scarce, the vision was dim, and the kingdom was collapsing because of what was empty in the head had destroyed the success of the kingdom, of the priesthood, of the sanctity, of the ministry, because the priesthood was headless. Sexuality was running amok. Hophni and Phinehas were going through the church, going through the women, like a fox going through a hen house. Because the place was headless. Eli was not strong enough to chasten his own child because his emotions were leading and not his head. Oh, it's going to be rough in here today. The word of the Lord was scarce in those days. The Bible said there was no open vision. And ultimately, when everything was said and done, they went out to fight against the Philistines. And they were defeated. And he could have withstood that. Hophni was killed, his son. He could have withstood that. Phinehas was killed as well. He could have withstood that. But when they told him that the glory of the Lord was departed, he fell off his throne. And of all things, he broke his neck. His head came off. That's what I'm trying to tell you. The last little piece of government fell off. And whenever you see the head come off, there is a shift of authority. Eli lost his head. Samuel comes to a place of prominence because the head, the decapitation of the head, is the removal of the government. Are you a kingdom without a king? Are you so busy managing the emotional relationships that you have that you don't have the energy to think the thoughts you need to think to go where you need to go? Are you so busy managing your feelings and the feeling of the people around you and trying to make them feel what you feel and need what you need and want what you want that you're not making progress in life? Because you are leading with your heart and not with your head. You can't cry your way out. You can't fuss your way out. You done snapped your neck 4 or 5 times and it didn't change your life. The definition of lunacy is to keep doing the same thing, expecting a different result. So why are you doing what doesn't work? If flipping out on her isn't working, why are you still doing it? If giving him a piece of your mind hadn't worked in the first 15 years, wouldn't it be a good time now to change strategies? Why are we loyal to ineffectiveness? Why are we loyal with ineffectiveness? We date effectiveness, but we marry ineffectiveness. We visit effectiveness for the weekend on a Sunday in a motivational message and a special television show. We love to visit it, but we are married to habits that are ineffective. And we are loyal to things that we know don't work, but because this is how I feel. Take unto you the helmet of salvation. Eli lost his head and the power shifted and the world changed. And whenever that which was has lost his head, that which is will come to power. Lost his head. They say, Ichabod, the glory hath departed. I guess it did. The glory departs because the head is gone. I told you the anointing comes on the head. If there's no head, there's no glory. Eli broke his neck, lost his head. Yes, the glory departed because the glory only falls on a clear head. So if I was the devil, I'd do everything I could to keep your head foggy, to keep your mind all tied up, to keep your emotions governing your head to the point that you can't even think a clear thought because the oil will fall. Thou anointest my head with oil. Now my cup runs over. My cup can't run over if my head isn't anointed with oil. My cup is only catching the residue of what my head got first. John the Baptist is preaching out in the wilderness. He's different from his daddy. His daddy was a church preacher, preached in the synagogues. John the Baptist preached in the wilderness. His daddy dressed in priestly clothes. John the Baptist dressed in camel hair. Ate wild locusts and honey. But he was preaching more effectively in the wilderness than his father had ministered in the temple. He was doing real good. And then he says something. He says, I must decrease that he might increase. He said, there's going to be a shift. And when the shift comes, I must decrease that he might increase. When did the shift come? When they cut his head. The cutting of the head is the shifting of government. Do you hear what I'm saying? Good God of mercy. Do you hear what I'm trying to tell you this morning? There is a shift going on in your life, and it starts with your head. It starts with your head. It starts with your head. It starts with your head. The slave masters knew it. You can teach the slaves how to do anything but read. Why was reading forbidden? Because if you got it in your head, you could get it in your life. They said, our chains cannot hold an informed head. When your head comes out, it won't be long until everything begins to shift. Touch your neighbor and tell them, I feel a shift. So they took Jesus to Pilate. And Pilate asked him, are you the king of the Jews? Are you the head of the Jews? And Jesus said, thou sayest. So they said, put a sign up and call him the king of the Jews. They tried to get Pilate to take it back. He said, what I have spoken, I have spoken. This carpenter's son is the head of the Jews. So they took the head of the Jews and they took him to the head of a mountain. And the mountain was called Golgotha. And when they called it Golgotha, Golgotha means stone. So they brought the head to a head. Touch your neighbor and say, there's about to be a shift. Whenever heads get together, there will be a shift. But he told the disciples, he said, I got to go away. Don't preach yet. Go to Jerusalem, because the head has gone up in a cloud and the body was left looking up. And the angel said to the body, ye men of Galilee, why stand ye here gazing at this head? For this same head that you see ascend shall descend in like manner. And the book said, and when the day of Pentecost was fully come, and they were in one place, with one accord, here comes the shift. Slap somebody and tell them it's coming back. It's coming back. It's coming back. It's coming back. Devil, you should have killed me when you had the chance, but I'm getting my hand. Ow! Get my hand. I've got to stop there. I'm really not finished with this. I think it is provocative, it is powerful, and it is also quite important to understand how to keep your head, a level head in the time of battle, because we all face him. But I want you to understand that you can stand in the middle of the test and the trial, and you can not only stand, but you can overcome and be successful in spite of the struggles that are inherent with being who you are. I get it. I totally get it. Before I close, I do want to mention this. I want you to get this. Get your hands on this. It is literally a tour guide into your destiny. The book is called Destiny, Step Into Your Purpose. You need to understand that destiny is pulling you to an expected end. And how do you step into it? I'll share it in this book. It'll bless your life and strengthen you and encourage you, because I know what it is to have to climb up with one hand and fight back with the other. But together, we can get it done. God bless you, friends. I thank God for you. It's been a real pleasure to be with you today. And I pray for you. And I pray that you will pray for me. And to all of you that are getting ready to meet me at MegaFest, I'm getting ready for you. So I got to go. God bless you. Take care. I'll see you soon. I want to make sure that when you leave here, that you leave here on a whole nother level.
4: You don't have to live in the dark feeling like you never know what to do. God will lead you and guide you and direct you.
5: He's not some addendum. He's not just tag, Jesus. Do you know how strong his name is?
6: I just need you to reach up in the heavenly and grab big. I need you to release it over your life. You want to just reach back and dig in and see what God did in your life then. It'll give you a clue about where you're going now.
7: 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And that's why the devil can't stand you.
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12: You want to redeem the years you lost out of your life? Stop following your emotions. Go at it head first. And God said, I will give you back the time you lost. I will restore from the mistakes you made. I will do a new thing in you, and the former things will pass away. When you stop sniffling and whimpering and crying and having tantrums and schizophrenia and be sober and get a grip on yourself, God said, I'll open up the windows of heaven and I'll pull you out of blessing. You won't even have room enough to receive.

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Hallelujah. The word of God commands us to make a joyful noise unto the Lord.

shout and praise the Lord. Hallelujah. The Bible says that he is able to do exceeding abundantly above all that we can ask or think. So tonight, I don't care what your situation is. I don't care what your problem is. Jesus is in the house.

A very good morning to you, Kavifa Landa, and welcome to your Kavifa FM 97.2 Breakfast Show. It is a white Monday, a new week, new grace, and new opportunities. Not your regular start to this morning's broadcast. I'm trying to get the system to restart on my end. So while we do that, let's go straight into the reason for our gathering this morning. So as we step into the fourth week of Nelson Mandela Month, we dedicate this time to reflecting on the life, values, and legacy of former President Nelson Mandela, a man, Kavifa Landa, who reminded us that courage is not the absence of fear, but the decision to move forward in spite of it. This White Monday serves as a powerful, empowering reminder that you can handle whatever this week has in store for you. Whether you believe it or not, our Monday morning thoughts set the tone for the entire week. So this week, I want you to see yourself getting stronger. I want you to see yourself living a fulfilled life. I want to see you literally happier and living healthier. I am excited to see what this week brings. Now, it is Monday, the 20th of July, 2026, and you are waking up to your White Monday edition of your favorite breakfast show right here on Kavifa FM 97.2, where it all began. It is day 201 of the Gregorian calendar. In reality, that means that you've got a total of 164 days to live life large and in charge. As far as your weather is concerned, while here in Johannesburg, you can expect lows of 6 degrees and highs of 21 degrees, with the weatherman predicting a mostly sunny day across Johannesburg with cold mornings but warm afternoons. I want to know where you're tuning in from. Are you tuning in from outside of Johannesburg? Where exactly are you tuning in from? And if that's the case, I'll tell you how things are looking like weather-wise. 15 minutes just after 6 o'clock, coming up on your breakfast menu this White Monday. In the first hour, we remind you to set priorities and plan ahead. We check in with the newsroom as we inform you about the stories that's shaping your new day, so that you step into this week informed about what is happening in and around your local community. If you're in need of a bit of inspiration, especially after the weekend, especially after Spain beat Argentina, and you're like, oh, Natasha, I need energy, well, we're here to do exactly that. You know, some motivation can be expected before the top of the hour, 7 o'clock. As we move into the second hour, raak ons nuuskierig en loer in by die nuuskantoor om uit te vind wat gebeur in ons lokale, nasionale en internasionale nuusstrate. En ons kyk ook wat gebeur op die paai in Kavifa Land. We play the White Monday edition of the Guess What Day It Is, which presents you with the perfect occasion to commemorate and celebrate a national day. Plus, we give you an opportunity to earn the all-important 1 point, that is during the Morning Glory foreplay. In the last and final hour of breakfast, we can expect the following. We check in with our news team, we catch up on the traffic, and we also get into the Kavifa FM 97.2 Breakfast Roundtable to unpack some of the stories that caught our attention over the weekend. Quite an interesting weekend, to say the least, as far as local, national, and international news is concerned. If there's a story that caught your attention over the weekend and you'd like us to also make mention of it, well, feel free to share with us on 0794685183. I remind you, when we

0: get to unpack the Kovifa FM 97.2 roundtable, where we unpack the weekend's biggest stories. We will inform you, shed some light, challenge your thinking, bring warmth to your heart. And at times, I know some of the stories tend to trigger us, so listener discretion is most certainly advised. This White Monday, we'll also make time to celebrate you, Kovifalander. What are you celebrating today? Is it your birthday? Is it your wedding anniversary? Are you celebrating a significant milestone? Well, I remind you, I'm here to celebrate with you always, so let me know, what are we celebrating today by sending me a WhatsApp message or a voice note on 079-468-5183. Stay with us as we serve the most important meal of the day. Your new day, Kovifalander, starts right here. And it starts right here with me on the Kovifa FM 97.2 Breakfast Show. Let's get ready for a spectacular start to this new week. 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It's a new day, so new blessings are headed our way.
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6: Out of the huts of history's shame, I rise. 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

When the music is so good, you kind of just want to soak in and sing along. There was DC Lee with See the Day. We're so grateful for the opportunity of seeing this new day coming into existence. All that we can say, thank you, God, that we were on the wake-up list this morning, 30 minutes just after 6 o'clock. Before this, we had the chimes with I Still Haven't Found What I'm Looking For. Well, let's set our intentions for this new week, and hopefully by the end of this week we would have found what we are looking for. If you've just tuned in, good morning and welcome to the White Monday edition of the Kafifa FM 97.2 Breakfast Show with myself, Natasha Hain. It's the beginning of a brand new week, a fresh opportunity for you and me to set our intentions, refocus our energy, and also take meaningful steps towards our goals. The weekend is officially behind us, and now it's back to the routine, back to work. And for the kiddies, tomorrow's back to school. Yeah, it's back to actively turning our vision for 2026 into a reality. Today marks the 20th of July, 2026. It is a Monday, and wherever you're joining us from, we're so grateful to have you with us. Alrighty, Kavivilanda, as you step into this new week, we wish you productivity, purpose, and definitely progress. We also know that the road ahead won't be easy, because, you know, nothing worth having is nothing worth having comes without, you know, hard work, comes without obstacles. So, yeah. Anything worth having is definitely something worth fighting for. This week, we remind you there will be challenges, setbacks, and moments that will test your resolve. But remember this, anything truly worth having really, if ever, comes easy. So every obstacle is definitely an opportunity for me and you to grow stronger, wiser, and more determined. So let's show up, let's stay focused, let's keep moving forward and give this week our very best. One task, one decision, and one day at a time, we're building the future we've been working towards. It is 32 minutes after 6 o'clock. Standing by, we have the Cover Girls with Wishing on a Star. If you were to wish for anything right now, what would you wish for? And I know some of us are going to say, I wish I was a millionaire. But for now, let's wish on a star.

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0: Beverly Knight with Gold, taking us to 46 minutes, just after 6 o'clock. Gregory Abbott with Shake You Down before this, as well as the cover Goals with Wishing on a Star. Well, looks like everyone is wishing and anticipating an eventful week ahead. Definitely a good week, I tell you. We're definitely speaking it into the atmosphere. All right, Kavifi Landa, still headed your way. We serve you some of the developing stories just before the top of the hour, 7 o'clock, along with your dose of motivation and your song of the day. At the top of the hour, 7 o'clock, we check in with the newsroom for your local and national news, served by Sipho Siroto. The BBC will be giving us our international round of news, and then Superintendent Xolani Fihla will serve us our first traffic update of the morning. At around 20 minutes after 7, we play the White Money edition of the Guess What Day It Is challenge, where we simply want you to guess what commemorative day we happen to be commemorating today based on one song. All right, Kavifi Landa, who are we celebrating today? Wie verjaar vandag? 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Alright, let me know, 079-468-5183. That is the quickest way that you can reach me. That is our WhatsApp line. You're more than welcome to also send us a voice note. I'd love to hear your morning voice on 079-468-5183. 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Righty, let's get straight into it. We start off with the final two suspects in the alleged 15 million rand precious stones theft are expected in the Johannesburg Magistrates Court today. Suspended Ekurhuleni Metro Police Chief, that is Julius Mkhwanazi, and a woman known as Witness K spent the weekend behind bars after their arrest on Friday. There is follow explosive testimony before the Madlanga Commission, where Witness K accused Mkhwanazi of masterminding the theft, allegedly disguised as an official police operation. She also revealed she is Mkhwanazi's former girlfriend. Three other suspects were arrested last week. Charges against one have since been withdrawn, while the remaining two were granted bail of 5,000 rand each. Today's court proceedings could also determine whether Witness K's identity may be made public. The trial of alleged Big Five cartel, that is a member Vusi Muziket Matlala and four co-accused, expected to begin in the Johannesburg High Court today. The group faces 25 charges, including allegations of plotting three failed assassination attempts between August 2022 and January 2024. The alleged targets include Matlala's former girlfriend, that is Tebogo Tobajane, businessman Joe Sibanyoni, and music producer Sienki Mukobong, better known as DJ Vetis. Matlala and two alleged hitmen remain behind bars after being denied bail. His wife, that is Sakane Matlala, and co-accused Ntabiseng Nzama are out on bail. All five are expected to plead not guilty. Researchers at the Stellenbosch University are leading an international effort to change how tuberculosis meningitis is diagnosed in children. The disease remains one of the deadliest forms of tuberculosis, particularly in countries with limited access to specialized healthcare. The Precise TBM project is developing simple, low-cost tests that could deliver results in 15 minutes without the need for expensive scans or specialized laboratories. Researchers hope the technology will allow healthcare workers and even families at home to detect the disease much earlier, improving treatment and saving lives across Africa and beyond. If you've just tuned in, we're getting into the developing stories, some of the stories with your attention just before we serve you a dose of motivation along with your song of the day. More than 1,200 initiates have safely returned home after completing a month-long initiation program at Bokwane village outside of Jane First in Limpopo. School principal, that is Madobe Tala, credits the successful season to strong support from parents and the community, together with strict adherence to traditional practices. He says respecting the customs passed down through generations helped ensure a safe and successful initiation season. 19-year-old Kimi Antonelli is back on the top step after winning the Belgian Grand Prix. The Mercedes driver ended a three-race winless streak with a composed drive, reclaiming the lead after a virtual safety car threatened to derail his race. Antonelli says it was a tough victory, but one that restores momentum in his championship campaign. And finally, Spain are celebrating FIFA World Cup glory after outclassing Argentina in the final. An emotional coach, that is Luis de la Fonte, praised his players, calling them a source of pride for the nation. Captain Rodri, named player of the tournament, reflected on his remarkable journey back from a serious knee injury, saying he hopes his comeback inspires others to never give up. For Argentina, it was a painful end to a memorable campaign. Lionel Messi, who may have played his final World Cup match, saw Spain's relentless passing game and youthful energy prove too strong. Coach, that is Lionel Scaloni, admitted Spain deserved the victory while paying tribute to his team's determination in reaching another World Cup final. Those are some of the stories with your attention. Your views, your comments and your reactions are welcome on 079-468-5183. For now, your dose of motivation titled Keep Showing Up, along with your song of the day by Soul to Soul. Keep on moving.
1: Keep showing up. If no one invests in you, invest in yourself. If no one believes in you, believe in yourself. Even if you don't see the results right away, keep showing up until you do see the results. Even if you don't see the results for a very, very long time, keep showing up. What if the results don't come? They're not going to come if you quit. Keep showing up. I'm tired. Keep showing up. I don't feel like it. Keep showing up. I can't see any results. Keep showing up. I don't know where to start. Just start. Do something. Take that first step. Every step you take adds up. And sooner or later, you'll look back and see that you're at the top of the staircase. It doesn't matter if you can't see the top from where you are. Just know that if you keep climbing, if you keep learning how you can get to the next level, you will soon be exactly where you need to be. If you quit, if you never start climbing, if you never take that first step, you'll never get there, and you'll forever live in regret. People don't make it because they quit. Full stop. They say they tried everything. Sure, they tried everything. They tried everything but sticking it out. They tried everything but courage to keep going. They tried everything but showing heart when things got hard. They did try quitting. Winners do not quit. They show up. Rain, hail, or shine. They show up when it works, when it's hard. They show up every single downtime. And that right there is the difference. Keep showing up. Rain, hail, or shine, success is mine. Hard or easy, slow or long, success is mine. Feel like it, don't feel like it, success is mine. Failure, setbacks, naysayers, success is mine.

0: Soul to Soul with Keep On Moving, taking us back to 1989. Definitely such a banger as far as club classic music is concerned. I hope that you enjoyed it. Remember, keep on moving, don't stop like the hands of time. Click clock, find your own way to stay. The time will come one day. For now, it's exactly 1 minute after 7 o'clock. Sipho Siroto is standing by with your news.
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2: Thank you very much to Natasha. The news headlines at the hour, 7 o'clock. Public protector raises concerns over spaza shop ownership in Gauteng. Road Traffic Management Corporation calls for greater school transport safety as schools reopen. And Transnet phases out copper cables to curb raid theft. With the news at 7 o'clock, live from Studio 1 in Westbury, Johannesburg, on Kofifi FM 97.2, I am Sipho Siroto. A warm good morning to you. The public protector has found that many spaza shops in Gauteng are registered in the names of South African citizens.

activities are part of their daily lives, despite Rainwater's planned maintenance causing wider disruptions. Community members claim they are often overlooked when water tankers are deployed during outages, leaving many without access to clean water. They are calling on the Tshwane Metro to improve water supply and ensure all affected municipalities receive assistance. Further details on this story will be coming up in the next update at 8 o'clock. City of Johannesburg has informed passengers using Reavaya 1B bus service that operations have been suspended until further notice. The decision was taken to ensure the safety of both passengers and staff while a solution is found to issues affecting the bus service. The City of Johannesburg is working closely with bus drivers to resolve the situation as quickly as possible, and every effort is being made to restore services without delay. Passengers are advised to use alternative modes of transport. Updates on the status of the bus service will be shared on the city's official communication platforms, including Reavaya communication channels. The city apologizes for temporary inconvenience caused and thanks Reavaya passengers for their understanding. Meanwhile, the Road Traffic Management Corporation is urging motorists, scholar transport operators, parents and law enforcement agencies to prioritize learners' safety as schools reopen. The Road Traffic Management Corporation says increased traffic during peak hours means all road users must obey traffic laws to protect children. Spokesperson Simon Zwane says scholar transport vehicles must be roadworthy, properly licensed and not overloaded, while drivers must comply with speed limits and other road rules. The Road Traffic Management Corporation says traffic officers will intensify inspections and enforcement, warning that operators who break the law will face the strict action. The agency has wished learners and educators a safe and successful school term. And moving ahead with more news, Transnet Rail Infrastructure Manager says it is replacing copper cables across South Africa's rail network with aluminium and steel Tiger Wire to combat rampant cable theft. CEO Moshe Motlohi says the new cable performs the same function but has little value to criminals, making it a less attractive target. The rail operator is also stepping up efforts or rather security with drones, dogs and intelligence-led operations to protect the network. Copper cable theft has crippled both Transnet and Prasa services in recent years, with large sections of the rail network vandalized or stripped bare. The move to Tiger Wire forms part of broader efforts to restore rail operations and improve reliability as South Africa opens part of its rail network to private operators. In your weather update, starting with Johannesburg, your temperature, it is currently 4 degrees Celsius this morning and will peak at a maximum of 20 degrees. Pretoria, it is 4 degrees Celsius this morning and will peak at a maximum of 23 degrees Celsius. Cape Town, it is 12 degrees Celsius this morning and will peak at a maximum of 19 degrees Celsius. And ending with Durban, it is 13 degrees Celsius this morning and will peak at a maximum of 24 degrees Celsius. On the markets, or rather on the markets update, the rand to the US dollar is trading at 16 rands and 34 cents and 22 rands and 10 cents to the pound. On the commodities markets, gold is trading at 4,033 rands and 42 cents per ounce. Platinum is trading at 1,667 rands and 70 cents per ounce. And Brent crude oil is trading at 84 rands and 77 cents a barrel. Recapping on our top stories this hour. Public Protector raises concern over spaza shop ownership in Gauteng. Road Traffic Management Corporation calls for greater scholar transport safety as schools reopen. And Transnet phases out copper cables to curb rail theft. If you have any local news that you would like GoFifi FM to follow up on, feel free to send us a WhatsApp to 079-468-5183. That's 079-468-5183. The next news update is coming up at 8 o'clock for GoFifi FM News. I am Siposerotu leaving you with Natasha Hain on GoFifi FM.

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3: Easy News with Roisin Hasty. Spain have beaten Argentina 1-0 at the World Cup final to become champions for the second time. At the final whistle, Spain's fans broke into wild celebrations, but there were ugly scenes on the pitch with players from the two sides skirmishing. Guy Hedgeco is in Madrid.
4: There were jubilant scenes on the streets of Madrid and other cities across the country as Spaniards celebrated their second ever World Cup victory. This was not a vintage final, and the longer the game went on, the more the Spanish fans feared the game might go to penalties. But Ferran Torres' late strike for Spain triggered joyous scenes, and when the final whistle went, the party started. This victory was not a total surprise for Spanish fans. As European champions, Spain went into this World Cup as one of the favourites, but with some key players, including star winger Lamine Yamal, shaking off injuries going into the tournament, there were doubts.
3: Spain went through the whole tournament conceding just a single goal. Their captain Rodri was awarded the Golden Ball for Player of the Tournament. The fact that Lionel Messi got no goals in the final meant France's Kylian Mbappe finished as the tournament's top scorer with 10 to win the coveted Golden Boot. Nada Tawfiq is outside the stadium in New Jersey.
5: Donald Trump and Gianni Infantino, the FIFA president, didn't get the warmest reception there, but Donald Trump was certainly on hand, on stage, on the side as the players lifted that trophy. But it was noticeable to see how emotional Lionel Messi was on stage today as he got the second place medal alongside his teammates. For him, and I can tell you being inside the stadium, they kind of fell onto the pitch after that loss. They looked visibly distraught. Of course, for Messi, this might be his last World Cup. Who knows?
3: In a post-match news conference, Argentina's manager Lionel Scaloni could barely hold back his tears as he hinted the result could mark the end of his time as national coach. In other news, the US military in the Middle East has said it's again launched strikes on Iran for the ninth consecutive night to degrade its military capabilities. Earlier, the US said an American service member was killed and another injured on Saturday in Iraq during a controlled detonation of unexploded ordnance from a downed Iranian drone. The details from Yusuf Tahar.
6: The statement by US CENTCOM did not specify whether the person killed in Iraq was a man or a woman. It added that another service member was injured in the incident. It also said that in Jordan, unidentified human remains had been found following Friday's attack on a U.S. base there. It had earlier reported that two servicemen had been killed and one was missing in that attack.
3: BBC News. The U.S. Secretary of State Marco Rubio has hailed what he called Lebanon's move towards peace at a meeting in Washington with President Aoun. It's the first time a Lebanese president has visited the United States since 2009. The two men discussed implementation of the U.S.-brokered framework agreement signed last month with Israel. It maps out a phased Israeli withdrawal from southern Lebanon in exchange for the disarmament of Hezbollah. Nigeria's military has said it's prevented a mass abduction at a school in the northeastern state of Borno. It said fighters from two Islamist groups attacked the girls' school early in the morning. Police officers guarding the school in Monguno are said to have repelled the initial attack. The army says some students were killed after being shot by the attackers. Canada says it will deny entry to any foreigner who's been to the Democratic Republic of Congo within the past 21 days as part of efforts to prevent the spread of Ebola. The ban will take effect from Monday. This report from our Africa correspondent Simi Jola Oso.
7: Canada's public health agency said the temporary restrictions are intended to reduce the public health risk to Canadians. However, the move goes against World Health Organization guidance, which advises against travel and trade restrictions during Ebola outbreaks, warning they can stigmatize affected countries and make epidemics harder to contain. Canada had previously suspended immigration processing for residents of the Democratic Republic of Congo, Uganda, and South Sudan.
3: And in golf, Ryan Fox has won the Open Championship at Royal Birkdale in England. The New Zealander shot a 2-under-68 to finish one ahead of the American Cameron Young. Four men topped the leaderboard at one point or another. Fox, Young, American overnight leader Sam Burns and South Korea's Siwoo Kim. BBC News.
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0: Good morning to all the listeners. It is after 6 on Monday, July 20, 2026, and it is time to look at how the roads are shaping up for the week ahead. Starting in Protea Glen, anticipate delays on R559 is heading towards Impala Road, and there are those ongoing road wrecks along the Golden Highway in Zachariah Park, in Lahaya, in Eldorado Park, and in Devland. Anticipate delays travelling through those areas, and especially in the Devland area between Union Avenue and East Street. On Chris Honey Road, expect delays on the eastbound between Dynamo and Nicholas Street in Power Park, and expect delays on Clipsbury Valley Road in Orlando approaching the N17 traffic circle. Anticipate delays on the northbound of Ellison Toledo Road approaching Main Reef Road in Roodepoort, and this is due to road works there. And still in the Roodepoort area, there's slow moving traffic on Randfontein Road East heading towards Gustav Street. Anticipate delays on the southbound of Malibongwe Drive approaching River Road in Kaisan, and travelling further south, anticipate delays approaching President Fisher Road in Sharon Lee. Rivoli, anticipate delays on Nasrec Road, approaching Main Reef Road, and expect delays on the eastbound of Main Reef Road in Amalgam heading towards Church Street. On the M1 north, the traffic is slow with delays from Boysons Road travelling through the Crown Interchange and Double Decker section heading towards Carr Street in Newtown, and the heavy delays on the N3 north in Germiston is travelling between Elands and Geldenhuys Interchange. In Midrand, anticipate delays on the westbound of Daler Road in Glen Austin, that's heading towards Modderfontein Road. For any complaints, incidents, or reports of accidents, you can call 0800 002 587 or 011 375 5911. And this is Superintendent Xolani Fihla of JMPD reminding motorists to take it easy, drive safely, obey the rules of the road, stay buckled up, don't text and drive, and don't drink and drive.
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It has just gone 21 minutes after 7 o'clock. 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

Alrighty, if you've just tuned in, welcome to the White Monday edition of the Kafifa FM 97.2 Breakfast Show. Mikasa with these streets. Baie dankie dat jy ingeskakel is en baie dankie dat jy Kafifa FM 97.2 gekies het vanoggend om die oggend saam met jou deur te maak. So, tell me, how was your weekend? What did you get up to? Did you spend time with family? Maybe saying, well, I finally made some time to catch up with my friends, maybe got some much needed rest, or was there a moment that really stood out for you? Well, I'd love to hear your story on 079-468-5183. Now, let me tell you about one of my weekend highlights, or should I say one of those embarrassing moments. Yesterday, I was at Pep Stores looking for a school shirt and a pair of socks for my nephew, but school's reopening tomorrow. It's all about, you know, just making sure that the kids are ready for the school term without any kind of excuses. Anyway, the shirts were on the top shelf, way out of my reach, Kavifilana. So there I was, trying to get someone's attention so that they could assist me. But here's the problem. My English data bundle definitely ran out, and without thinking, I called, "Hello, hello, hello. Can you help me with the stepper to reach for the shirts?" A stepper, yeah. The moment the words left my mouth, I just laughed at myself. Ek lag tot in my binneste en sê vir myself, hoe kon jy jouself so 'n spectacle maak en nogals vir die mense? Yeah, no, sometimes your brain simply decides to take a day off. I really hope, Kafifilanda, that your weekend was a little less embarrassing than mine, and what's top of mind this morning when you think about the weekend? What did you get up to? What made you smile? What moment will you be talking about for the rest of this White Monday? Because this is generally a time when we get together with our colleagues, our friends, and we get to speak about what happened over the weekend. So if there's anything interesting that happened during your weekend, I'd love to hear your story. Sê vir my, 079-468-5183.

Alrighty, Coffee Philander is just gone 25 minutes after 7 o'clock. It is time for us to play the White Monday edition of the Guess What Day It Is challenge, where we'll be challenging you to guess what commemorative day we happen to be commemorating today based on one song. This morning, we'll be taking a listen to Tyler and Gunner teaming up with Skillybang, giving us Jump. This is the song that we've chosen for the very first edition of the Guess What Day It Is, where we challenge you, Coffee Philander, to guess what commemorative day we happen to be commemorating today based on one song. Like I said, we'll be taking a listen to Jump by Tyler, Gunner, and Skillybang. If you'd like to play along, remember all that you need to do is guess what commemorative day we happen to be commemorating today based on Tyler, Gunner, and Skillybang's Jump. Good luck to each and every participant.

Isla Gunnarsklibing would jump at exactly 28 minutes after 7 o'clock. There was the song that we chose for our very first edition of the Guess What Day It Is challenge, where we challenged you to guess what commemorative day we happen to be commemorating today based on Tyler Gunnarsklibing's jump. Were you jumping? Jump, jump, jump, jump, jump. Well, it was too easy. Let's find out who has won our first bag of bragging rights that they get to brag about throughout this White Monday. Our winner for today says, yes, Sawubona. And then they say here, happy belated birthday to Malin Moodley in Joburg for Friday and Auntie Valerie Peterson in Johannesburg also for Friday. And then she says, it's World Jump Day. Is she correct? Well, she definitely is. Congratulations to you, Stacey, tuning in from Port Shepston. Fantastic. Baie baie geluk, Stacy. Hoe's die weer daar in Port Shepston vanoggend? Is 'n bietjie koel aan ons se kant vanoggend, maar lyk dit gaan 'n baie mooi dag wees in Johannesburg. All right, so yes, today definitely marks World Jump Day, a light-hearted global observance that encourages people to take a leap for the planet. The idea began in 2006 when German artist, that is Thorsten Loxmann, invited millions of people to jump at the same time to symbolically highlight the threat of climate change. While the notion that a mass jump could shift the Earth's orbit has long been dismissed by scientists, the day continues as a fun way to spark conversations about protecting the environment, whether it's a few jumping jacks, a leap into the pool, oh, definitely not because it's cold, or simply getting active outdoors. The day is also a reminder that every small action counts, and while jumping won't change the planet's path, choosing public transport, reducing waste, conserving water, and making more sustainable choices can help shape a healthier future for generations to come. Happy World Jump Day to you and yours. Let us continue, you know, taking care of the earth.

Alrighty, moving swiftly ahead, still headed your way, your morning glory foreplay between 7:35 and 8 o'clock. At the top of the hour, 8 o'clock, we check in with Sipho Siroto as he serves us our local and national news, making mention of the stories that you need to know coming out of your local community. Immediately after that, we then check in with the BBC to find out what is happening globally, wat gebeur in die res van die wêreld, and then Superintendent Xolani Fihla serves us our final traffic update of the morning. I remind you that you are our eyes and our ears on our roads, in our communities, so if there's a story that is developing in your part of Kvifland and you'd like us to also be informed about it or make mention of it on this specific program, well, feel free to share it with us on 079-468-5183. If you're out on our roads this morning and you happen to spot any kind of traffic incidents, well, also alert your fellow driver, send us a WhatsApp message on 079-468-5183. I would just like to put to bed some fake news this morning. We received a number of messages from you as our listener telling us about a fire at the Westbury Secondary School, and I'm here just to say that it is fake news, that is nie die waarheid nie. Like vir my, een van die skoolkinders wie nie skool toe wil gaan nie, het nou daar die rome begin en ja, ons het baie van die Kvifilanders wie vir ons boodskappe gesier het en gesier het, die skool is 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no fire at the Westbury Secondary School. And to that learner, if you're listening right now, is baie stout, moet dit doen nie, môre skool, het 'n lekker vakansie geniet, maak jouself gereed vir die skool, ja, die nuwe skoolkalender, moet nie stout is nie, aan te gou pak gee.

0: Alrighty, let's get ready for the Morning Glory foreplay. I am going to give you a clue as to who is at the center of the Morning Glory foreplay. Thereafter, you'll be treated to a wonderful selection of music by this specific band or musician. What I need from you is for you to tell me who is at the center of the Morning Glory foreplay. The first of you who landed to give us the correct name of the artist or band will win that all important 1 point and definitely add to the tally on our Morning Glory foreplay scoreboard. I remind you that the stakes are high because our top four will be gifted with the opportunity of selecting and curating their very own selection. So if you'd like to put together your own selection for our Morning Glory foreplay, you definitely need to participate during the Morning Glory foreplay between 7:35 and 8 o'clock every weekday morning in order for you to then, you know, day by day, you know, gain your hands or, yeah, gain access to that all-important 1 point. And who knows, towards the end of this year, we could be congratulating you with the opportunity of selecting your very own Morning Glory foreplay selection. You get to decide which genre, you get to decide the theme, you get to decide, will you be going back to the 60s, the 70s, the 80s? Maybe you're saying, well, I'm more of a 2000s kind of girl or guy. Well, you generally get to decide what we listen to. So the stakes are definitely high. All right, let's get ready for the Morning Glory foreplay. I am going to give you a clue, as I said. So ready or not, please stand by. This morning, I present to you one of America's most influential family groups, blending gospel, soul, and R&B into a sound that helped shape modern music. Founded by the family patriarch, that is Rubak Pops, the group featured his children, Cleota, Purvis, Mavis, and later Yvonne. Their music carried messages of hope, faith, and social justice, earning them a place among the defining voices of the civil rights era. Who are we talking about? Well, you talk to us if you know or think you know who is at the center of the Morning Glory foreplay.
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You never have done nothing.

0: it is exactly 8 o'clock on the dot. I hate to do this, but yeah, that concludes our selection this morning. The Staple Singers taking over the center stage during this morning's Morning Glory foreplay between 7:35 and 8 o'clock for now. Dit is 8 uur en Sibosi Roto staan gereed met ons nuus.
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2: Baya danki Natasha, the news headlines at the hour 8 o'clock. Former Emfuleni fleet manager arrested over 16 million rand tender fraud. Kat Matlala and co accused trial begins in Johannesburg today. Road Traffic Management Corporation calls for greater scholar transport safety as schools reopen. With the news at 8 o'clock Central African Time on Kofifi FM 97.2, I am Sipho Serutu. Good morning. A former Emfuleni local municipality fleet manager has been arrested in connection with an alleged 16 million rand vehicle fleet tender corruption scheme. The 42-year-old faces charges of fraud and corruption after the municipality allegedly paid in full for 18 vehicles, including trucks and buggies, but only 7 were delivered. Police say the suspect will appear in the Vanderbijl Park Magistrates Court today, while investigations continue and more arrests have not been ruled out. Now to this next update. Residents of Mushongoville, informal settlement west of Pretoria, say water shortages are part of their daily lives despite Rainwater's planned maintenance causing wider disruptions. Community members claim they are often overlooked when water tankers are deployed during outages, leaving many without access to clean water. They are calling on the Tshwane Metro to improve water supply and ensure all affected communities receive assistance. The following audio sound bites are a courtesy of SABC News. Here's community leader Samuel Masilela and business operator Cindy Moloto sharing their views.
3: Water tankers, they don't reach us this side. So the only thing that we have to do, we have to go and fight for them. And here in this area, we're not violent. I don't lead a violent community. I always fight with the municipality to prioritize these people from the informal settlement, but they don't do it. They wait for us to fight first, and then that's when they're connecting to bring one water tanker.
4: Our business works mostly.

0: electricity infrastructure and to switch off unnecessary electrical appliances to help prevent explosions at electricity distribution boxes in the area. Residents have been experiencing prolonged power outages for some time. The utility says the outages are caused by the destruction of electricity infrastructure, non-payment for electricity services, cable theft, and other related challenges. City Power spokesperson Isaac Mangena says the utility previously held a meeting with community leaders to discuss a plan to address the problem, but the proposed intervention did not materialize. Mangena says the growth of informal settlements and the tempering of electricity distribution boxes are also contributing to the frequent power interruptions. He says City Power plans to return to the area soon to meet with community leaders and residents in an effort to find a lasting solution to the ongoing electricity problems. Meanwhile, the trial of alleged crime boss Vusimuzi Ketmatlala and four co-accused has begun in the Johannesburg High Court after months of delays. Matlala, his wife Tsakani, Diego Floyd Mabusela, Musa Kekana and Thabiseng Nzama faces a combined 25 charges, including 11 counts of attempted murder linked to the three alleged assassinations attempts between August 2022 and January 2024. The state also alleges the accused were involved in money laundering and fraud to conceal funds linked to the alleged crimes. The matter was declared trial ready last month after the court expressed frustration over repeated postponements, and the trial is expected to hear evidence on the charges in the coming weeks. Moving ahead with more news, the Road Traffic Management Corporation is urging motorists, scholar transport operators, parents, and law enforcement agencies to prioritize learner safety as schools reopen. The RTMC says increased traffic during peak hours means all road users must obey traffic laws to protect children. Spokesperson Simon Zwane says scholar transport vehicles must be roadworthy, properly licensed, and not overloaded, while drivers must comply with speed limits and other road rules. The RTMC says traffic officers will intensify inspections and enforcement, warning that operators who break the law will face strict action. The agency has wished learners and educators a safe and successful school term. In your weather update, starting with Johannesburg, this morning it is 6 degrees Celsius and will peak at a maximum of 21 degrees Celsius. Pretoria, it is 7 degrees Celsius this morning and will peak at a maximum of 25 degrees Celsius. Cape Town, it is 12 degrees Celsius this morning and will peak at a maximum of 17 degrees Celsius. And ending with Durban, it is 16 degrees Celsius this morning and will peak at a maximum of 22 degrees Celsius. On the markets update, the rand to the US dollar is trading at 16 rands and 52 cents and 22 rands and 25 cents to the pound. On the commodities markets, gold is trading at 4,010 rands and 44 cents per ounce. Platinum is trading at 1,590 rands and 56 cents per ounce. And Brent crude oil is trading at 90 rands and 34 cents a barrel. Recapping on our top stories this hour. Former Emfuleni fleet manager arrested over 16 million rand tender fraud. And Ketmatlala and co-accused trial begins in Johannesburg today. Road Traffic Management Corporation calls for greater scholar transport safety as schools reopen. If you have any local news that you would like Kofifi FM to follow up on, feel free to send us a WhatsApp to 079-468-5183. That's 079-468-5183. Then next news update is coming up at 9 o'clock for Kofifi FM News. 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

0: 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A black ocean leaping and wide, welling and swelling, I bear in the tide. Leaving behind nights of terror and fear, I rise. Into a daybreak miraculously clear, I rise. Bringing the gifts that my ancestors gave, I am the hope and the dream of the slave and soul.
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4: BBC News with Roisin Hasty. Celebrations have been taking place across Spain after their men's football team won the World Cup. They defeated Argentina 1-0 after extra time in an often cagey and sometimes tetchy final in New Jersey. Ferran Torres scored the winner, smashing the ball into the roof of the net. Argentina had earlier gone down to 10 men in injury time when Enzo Fernandez was sent off for a dangerous late tackle. Guy Hedgeco is in the Spanish capital, Madrid.
5: It got to half-time, it was 0-0. I think many Spanish fans were wondering why the team couldn't convert all that possession that they'd had, some of the chances they had, into goals. The closer it got to full-time, the more nervous the fans were getting, because they really didn't want it to go to penalties, because that's such a lottery. But fortunately for the Spanish fans, we had that late goal in extra time, and that prevented penalties, and it gave them a World Cup.
4: Spain went through the whole tournament conceding just a single goal. Their captain Rodri, who was awarded the Golden Ball for Player of the Tournament, lifted the famous Golden Trophy. It was handed to him by the head of FIFA, Gianni Infantino, and President Trump, who were booed by the crowd at points. In other news, the US military has said it's targeted Iranian military command centres, missile and drone launch sites and maritime capabilities on a ninth consecutive night of strikes. More details from Yusuf Tahar.
6: Despite the military operations and claims and counterclaims by both Washington and Tehran, the U.S. Secretary of State Marco Rubio has told reporters that the U.S. is still open to a diplomatic solution with Iran. He urged other countries to help stop it controlling the Strait of Hormuz, which he said Tehran was trying to use as leverage. Iran, meanwhile, has said it targeted U.S. aircraft at Jordan's Aqaba airport and that two oil tankers had exploded after attempting to transit the Strait of Hormuz. The increasing tension in the Middle East has pushed oil prices to their highest in more than a month.
4: Thousands of people have gathered in Delhi ahead of a planned march on Parliament to demand accountability in India's education system. The authorities have not given it permission, but police have warned they'll take action if protesters try to march. Azaleh Mashiri is at the protest.
7: The Cockroach Junta Party are leading chants from a stage at the only site authorised by police for today's protest. They claim, despite efforts to quash their movement, they will continue demanding the resignation of the Education Minister and fight for reform after a key student entrance exam paper was leaked and students were forced to retake the exam. Sonam Wangchuk has said he will end his hunger strike should Parliament take up the issue today. The 59-year-old will not be participating in the protest after he was forcefully taken to the hospital on Saturday.
4: World News from the BBC. Hungary's Prime Minister Peter Modrow has said he'll ask the famous chess player Judit Polgár to be Hungary's next president. His government recently ousted the former incumbent Tomás Súlyog. They'd accused him of being a puppet of Mr. Modrow's predecessor, Viktor Orbán, who suffered a crushing electoral defeat in April after 16 years in power. Ms. Polgár is widely seen as the greatest woman chess player of all time. In Britain, Andy Burnham is set to become the country's seventh prime minister in 10 years later today. The outgoing Labour leader, Keir Starmer, will formally offer his resignation to King Charles this morning. The King will then ask Mr. Burnham to form a new Labour government. Rob Watson reports.
2: Andy Burnham is promising the biggest change in British politics in 40 years. Quite a claim, given those four decades have included such political giants as Margaret Thatcher and Tony Blair. He strongly indicated he wants to lead an even more left-leaning government than Keir Starmer's, but the details have been few and far between. On foreign policy, there's likely to be more continuity than change, with Mr. Burnham wanting to concentrate on domestic politics and improving living standards at home, something that has eluded his six recent predecessors.
4: Campaign groups are warning that illegal gold mining is causing a potential environmental catastrophe in several gold-rich countries. The rising price of gold in recent years has caused a surge in non-industrial mining. The campaign group Greenpeace estimates that 100,000 hectares of rainforest have been lost to illegal diggers in the Amazon. Toxic materials like mercury and arsenic are widely used in the process, polluting waterways. And in golf, Ryan Fox has won the Open Championship at Royal Birkdale in England. The New Zealander shot a 2-under-68 to finish ahead of American Cameron Young. BBC News.
8: Die opinies en opmerkings deur luisteraars is nie noodwendig die van die radiostasie nie. Die radiostasie kan nie verantwoordelik gehou word vir enige opmerkings deur ons luisteraars nie.
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10: Good morning to all the listeners. It is after 7 and the morning rush hour is now in full swing across the city of Johannesburg. Here's a second look at the roads to help you navigate the city's network. Starting in Klipspruit West, there's an accident scene on the N12 East that's after K43. Expect delays and please approach that scene with caution. And on the Golden Highway, there are those ongoing roadworks. That's in Zachariah Park, in Lehaye, in Eldorado Park and in Devland. Anticipate delays travelling through those areas. On Chris Honey Road, expect delays on the eastbound heading towards Dynamo and Nicholas Street in Power Park. And in Westbury, expect delays on Harmony Street heading towards Perth Road. In Hurst Hill, there are roadworks along Portland Avenue, expects delays on that route. And in Steubens Valley, expect delays on Hendrik Potgieter Road east heading towards Krugerrand Road. On the N1 North, the traffic is congested with delays travelling between Bairstow and Winnie Mandela Drive. And still on the N1 North, there's an accident scene at Rivonia Road. Expect delays and please approach that scene with caution. On Malibongwe Drive, expect delays on the southbound heading towards River Road in Khayesand. And in Magaliesig, expect delays on the southbound Winnie Mandela Drive heading towards Leslie Avenue. Anticipate delays on Witkoppen Road in Paulshof heading towards Archer Road, and in Bryanston expect delays on Cross Venner Road heading towards Bryanston Drive. Also expect delays on Homestead Avenue as heading towards Main Road. In Prageville, expect delays on Hans Kuman Street heading towards Malibongwe Drive, and in Auckland Park there are delays on the eastbound of Kingsway Avenue heading towards Lothbury Street. Rivoli, expect delays on Nazareth Road heading towards Main Reef Road, and in Amalgam there are delays on the eastbound of Main Reef Road heading towards Church Street. Traffic is slow on Crown Road in Teta, it's from Boysen's Reserve Road to the Soweto Highway overpass heading towards Crown, and on the M1 North expect heavy delays with slow moving traffic, it's from Boysen's Road travelling towards Smith Street in Bramfontein. Also expect delays on the M2 West heading towards the Crown Interchange joining the M1 North. In Houghton, expect delays on St. Andrew Road. It's approaching Houghton Drive, and expect delays in both directions on Houghton Drive. That's towards Castlegory Road on the northbound and towards Houghton Drive on the southbound. Then back on the M1 North, the traffic is slow. That's towards Grayson Drive in Sandton, and expect delays on the M1 North and southbound off ramps in Sandton onto Grayson Drive. Then still in Sandton, expect delays on Catherine Street in Barlow Park heading towards Grayson Drive. On the N3 North, the traffic is heavy in Germiston, it's traveling between Ilans and Haldanese Interchange, and still on the N3 North, there's an accident scene at Linksfield Road. Left lane is affected, and this is causing delays from Kalilis Interchange. In Midrand, expect delays on the westbound of Allendale Road approaching Pretoria Main Road, and traffic is carrying on the eastbound of Olifantsfontein Road in Countryview and in Rogers Park heading towards the N1 and Pretoria Main Road. They're still in Midrand, expect delays on R55 South, they're heading towards Tambortu Road in Blue Hills and Arthur Avenue in Cawthorne. And lastly, there's an accident scene on the N1 North, that's at Samarand Avenue in Centurion. This is causing heavy delays from Olifantsfontein Road. For any complaints, incidents, or reports of accidents, you can call 0800 002 587 or 011 375 5911. And this is Superintendent Xolani Fihla of JNPD reminding motorists to take it easy, drive safely, obey the rules of the road, stay back, hold up, don't text and drive, and don't drink and drive.
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Welcome to the final hour of this morning's Kafifi FM 97.2 Breakfast Show, the White Monday edition of your favorite breakfast show with myself, Natasha Hain. Thank you for choosing to spend your morning with us. We hope we've helped you start your week on a positive note. Now, tomorrow marks the beginning of the third school term, and we know households across the country are busy with last-minute preparations. School uniforms are being ironed, lunch boxes are coming out of the cupboard, school bags are being packed, and alarm clocks are being set a little earlier again. To all our learners, this is your chance to start the new term with a clean slate, to walk into your classroom with confidence, stay curious, ask questions, complete your homework on time, as a belief, and don't be afraid to make mistakes, because that's how we learn and grow. Be kind to your classmates, and please, pretty please, respect your teachers, and remember that every lesson brings you one step closer to realizing your dreams. To our parents and guardians, thank you for the sacrifices that you make every single day. Your encouragement, your patience, your support mean more than you may ever realize. So take a few minutes later today to help your children get organized, make sure they get enough rest, and remind them that you believe in them. Sometimes a few words ahead of something great means the world to children. Your words of encouragement before they walk out the door can definitely make all the difference. So let's make this third term one of growth, discipline, and achievement. Whether you're writing exams, learning something new, or simply trying to improve one day at a time, remember that success isn't built overnight. It's built through consistency, your determination, and showing up even on the days you don't actually feel like it. To each and every educator, principal, as you also prepare for the new school term, we're wishing you a productive start to the third term, and we want to thank you also for all of the hard work that goes on behind the scenes as the final preparations are being made for the school term, the third school term of the year. All right, a recap of your first 2 hours of this morning's broadcast had us listening to a selection of music by The Shines with I Still Haven't Found What I'm Looking For. DC Lee gave us See the Day. The Cover Girls served us Wishing on a Star before we then listened to Gregory Abbott's Shake Your Down. We also had the opportunity of reminding ourselves that we are gold being refined. Beverly Knight served as gold. Just before the top of the hour, 7 o'clock, we fold you in on the day's developing stories, just so that you're in the know of what is currently happening in and around your local and national community. We also then took a listen to our dose of motivation titled Keep Showing Up Even on the Hard Days, is what I'm reminding you that sometimes we don't actually feel like waking up. We don't feel like getting out of bed in some days. Ooh, see yourself. Just 5 more minutes. But this morning, I remind you that in spite of how difficult it might be on some days, Kavifilanda, keep showing up. We also had our song of the day by Soul to Soul, Keep On Moving, One Step at a Time. At the top of the hour, 7 and 8 o'clock, Sipho Siroto on news duty, so he gave us a look into what is happening in and around Kafifiland. We also checked in with the BBC for our global news, and Superintendent Tlani Fitla served us our traffic updates throughout this morning's broadcast. If you spot any traffic incidents on a route or road that you are using right now, please alert your fellow driver. Simply just send us a message on 079-468-5183. At around 20 minutes after 7, we played the White Monday edition of the Guess What Day It Is challenge. We are commemorating Jump Day, that is World Jump Day, a light-hearted global observance that encourages people all around the world to take a leap for the planet. So the idea began in 2006, inviting millions of people to jump at the same time to symbolically highlight the threat of climate change. Well, the notion that a mass jump could shift the Earth's orbit has long been dismissed
by scientists, the day continues as a fun way to spark conversations about how, Kafiflander, we can continue protecting our environments. All right, speaking about environments, how was your environment over the weekend without water? Oh, it was so difficult. It actually makes you realize how much we actually waste water, Kafiflander. Did you know that around 10 liters is used just to flush the toilet? Oh, I kid you not. We also know that a number of you are still also waiting for the water levels to then increase so that you can finally have water running as per normal through your taps this morning. Please just give us an indication as to how your weekend was without, you know, water running through your taps. Ons weet baie van ons het op die community WhatsApp groups gewag. Wanneer kom julle wanneer kom julle na ons kant toe? Wanneer kom julle Westbury toe? Wanneer kom julle Claremont toe? 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So ja, 'n baie bedrywige week, 'n naweek in terme van water, maar ja, hoe was dit? Het julle daarom deurgedruk? Wel, natuurlik het ons deurgedruk en ons is net dankbaar dat daar water is vanoggend, ja. Mag die strome van die lewende water ook vloei binne in ons harte vanoggend as we go into this new unknown week. May the Lord go before us and may we have a productive week ahead. All right, between 7:35 and 8 o'clock, we served your morning glory foreplay. The Staple Singers were at the center of this morning's wonderful selection. They were one of America's most influential family groups, blending gospel, soul, and R&B into a sound that helped shape modern music. The group enjoyed massive success in the 1970s with a timeless classics including Respect Yourself, I'll Take You There, If You're Ready, Come Go With Me, and Let's Do It Again. Although the family's surname was Staples, they performed professionally as the Staple Singers, a name that remains synonymous with soulful harmonies and music that continues to inspire generation. Which of the songs that you listened to this morning was your favorite among our selection? Let me know, 079-468-5183. I reckon If You Already Come Go With Me is definitely a favorite, or was a favorite in this regard. Alrighty, Kafiflander, still headed your way during this final hour of this morning's broadcast, your Afrikaanse treffer van die oggend. We also get to unpack some of the weekend's biggest stories. Is there a story that caught your attention? Would you like to make mention of it? Well, feel free to send us a WhatsApp message with all the details on 079-468-518. I also invite you to our social media platforms. We are on Facebook, X, Instagram, and TikTok. Simply search for us at Kafifa FM 97.2. For now, let's reveal who has won this morning's all-important 1 point, giving us the correct name of the band that serenaded us between 7:35 and 8 o'clock.

Jan Matthys met Fluit Fluit. 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Het is 37 minute net na 8. Dit was ons Afrikaanse treffer van die ochend. Ons lees nou deur som van onze boodskappe. Baie, baie dankie aan elkeen wie ingeskakel is. En selfs hier diegene wie die boodskappe gestuur het, maar wie ook in luister. Good morning to Mike, sharing the word of God with us. This morning he blesses us with Isaiah chapter 40 verse 31. That says, but those who hope in the Lord will renew their strength. They will soar on wings like eagles. They will run and not grow weary, they will walk and not be faint. A really beautiful scripture to start us off this week. Bye bye, Ranki Mike Vidari Boodskap. And then we have Mrs. Mary Robinson saying, yeah, the Staple Singers. Yes, it was the Staple Singers. Thank you very, very much for your participation during this morning's Morning Glory Foreplay. Stacy also participating in the Morning Glory Foreplay, saying, yeah, it's the Staple Singers. She was singing along there and she says, a blessed birthday to Jill Swartz in Joburg. So to Jill, happy birthday to you. To Jesus be true. May God's richest blessings have an eternal rest upon you. Lekker verjaar. Good morning to Auntie Dawn, saying, yeah, good morning. The Lord is my shepherd. I have all that I need. He lets me rest in green meadows. He leads me beside peaceful streams. He renews my strength. He guides me along right paths, bringing honor to his name. She says, as we start this new week, may you cling to the shepherd and let him guide you through the day. He knows what is best for us. May God bless and keep you on this Monday. Bye-bye, Ranki Auntie Dawn. Bye. Baie dankie vir daardie boodskap. Good morning to Auntie Marjorie, tuning in from Sophiatown. So, yours is easy. Good morning. A very blessed and fulfilling Monday to you. Hoping the new week brings you everything you wish for. Bye bye, dankie, Auntie Marjorie, vir daardie boodskap. Alright, moving swiftly ahead. Auntie Beryl is tuned in this morning. She says, yeah, it's Monday. I'm alive. I'm breathing. Thank you, God, for another day, another blessing, another chance at life. I believe in your plan, giving me strength, direction and guidance that sees me through the week ahead. Jania, baie baie besonders. Baie dankie Auntie Beryl vir daardie boodskap. Alright, good morning to Auntie Delia Malgas, all the way from Noordgesig, saying here, yeah. Good morning, beautiful. Well, likewise, good morning to you too, beautiful. She says, yeah, I am taking a late chance. It's the Staple Singers. Yes, that late chance definitely was correct. Unfortunately, not the quickest as far as time was concerned. But thank you very much for your participation. Auntie Dile Malga saying, yeah, God bless. Have an amazing day. Bye bye, dankie Auntie Dile. En Auntie Dile moet ook 'n lekker dag geniet en ook 'n voorspoedige nuwe week geniet. Good morning to Natalie Barnes, tuning in not too far from where we're broadcasting from, also here in Westbury, saying here, morning Tash, Staple Singers, trust you had a blessed weekend. So yes, I did. Hoe was jou naweek, Natalie? Wat het jy gedoen oor die naweek? Het jy gekeer met vriende? Het jy net tyd gemaakt vir jouself om bykie te rus? Laat my weet 079-468-5183. Hoe was jou naweek, Vivilander? Laat my weet, did something exceptional happen this weekend, and would you like to tell us all about it, even if you'd like to remain anonymous? Well, share that good news with us this White Monday. Tell us, what are your intentions as we start this new week and this new day? I'm all ears on 079-468-5183. So I'll head your way, the Kofifi FM 97.2 Breakfast Roundtable, where we take a look at some of the stories that caught our attention over the weekend. If there's a story that caught yours, share with us 079-468-5183, the Giselle Brothers with Nation Song.

beautiful song by the Giselle Brothers, giving us Nation Song at exactly 46 minutes just after 8 o'clock. I remind you, coming up at the top of the hour, 9 o'clock, we have Sipho Siroto with our third news bulletin of the day. We also then make way for Pastor Christopher De Silva, who will be serving you the Good Morning Kafifi Family Show between the hours of 9 and 12 noon, also unpacking some of the action that happened over the weekend, locally, nationally, and internationally. Between 12 and 1 p.m., you will be in the company of Apostle Moses Kenneth Wheats, who is, of course, a year older, celebrating his birthday on Friday. And yeah, on behalf of Apostle, thank you very, very much for the birthday messages. And ek weet hy gaan vra waar is die geskenke nou. He will be joined by Pastor Rods and Justine Robinson, and together they'll be serving you your daily devotional show. Between 1 and 2, we have the Empowerment Hour with the Honorable James C. Etello, making sure that you're informed about what is happening in and around your local community. 2 to 3, we have DJ Kim Zozo starting off another week of the trendiest music selection this side of town, giving you an opportunity of selecting a top 10 of your choosing and hearing it live on air. So definitely looking forward to this week's top 10. Thank you, DJ Kim Zozo, for also, you know, going beyond the call of duty. Yeah. So was jy baie, baie besig oor die naweek met Mandela Day Initiative, wat sy ook ran deur haar eie NPO. So ja, ons sien die werk wat jy doen en ons is so trots op jou. Between 3 and 5 p.m. we have the Honorable James Yatilo, then driving you home. Then and more still headed your way this White Monday. For now, it is time for us to unpack some of the weekend's biggest stories. It is now time for the Kafifa FM 97.2 Breakfast Roundtable, where we round up the weekend's stories. So it was another weekend, another tragedy in Westbury. Two men were shot and killed, adding to a growing list of lives lost in a community that has battled gang violence for years. For many residents, the sound of gunfire has become an all-too-familiar backdrop to daily life. Behind every shooting is a neighborhood calling for lasting solutions to gang activity, illegal firearms, and drug trafficking. Police investigations are continuing, and the anti-gang unit is urging anyone with information to please come forward. Thousands of South Africans swapped their Sunday morning lie in for walking shoes as they took part in the annual Mandela Day walk and run here in Johannesburg. President Cyril Ramaphosa, Gauteng Premier Panyaza Lesufi, and Sports MEC Lebogang Maele joined the 5-kilometer walk at the DP World Wanderers Stadium, celebrating the life and legacy of the late Nelson Mandela. The president reminded participants that Madiba's birthday was celebrated across the globe, saying the walk was about following in the footsteps of a leader whose values continue to inspire generations. Gauteng Premier Panyaza Lesufi says only Emfuleni and Merafong municipalities require urgent intervention. Speaking in Hammanskraal, Lesufi said most of Gauteng's municipalities are showing signs of improvement, adding that he believes Johannesburg can recover from its financial challenges. The Premier also acknowledged that aging infrastructure, rapid population growth, informal settlements, and illegal water connections are placing enormous pressure on Gauteng's water network. He says the government is investing in new infrastructure and long-term solutions to meet growing demand. 20 schools in Johannesburg's East District are set to benefit from improved access to water and electricity. The Chinese Consulate General in Johannesburg, working with the Gauteng Department of Education, donated water tankers, pumps, and backup power systems to schools affected by recurring service interruptions. The initiative aims to help keep classrooms running even when water taps run dry or lights go out.
In Cape Town, civil society groups, migrant communities and human rights organizations gathered over the weekend to mark World Refugee Day. The message was clear: not everyone crossing a border has the same story. Activists call for greater public understanding of the difference between refugees, asylum seekers and economic migrants, saying too many people are unfairly grouped together. They also raise concerns about the exploitation of migrants, many of whom are forced into unsafe working conditions because of their immigration status. If you've just tuned in, we are straight into our Kofifi FM 97.2 Breakfast Roundtable, where we are rounding up some of the stories that caught our attention over the weekend. If there's a story that caught yours and you'd also like us to make mention of it, well, feel free to do so on 079-468-5183. One of South Africa's most significant criminal trials begins today in the Durban High Court. 62 people accused of instigating the July 2021 unrest are expected to stand trial on charges including terrorism, incitement to commit public violence and conspiracy to commit murder. The trial was delayed by legal representation issues, but proceedings are now scheduled to run over the coming weeks. Law enforcement officers launched an early morning operation in Durban CBD, raiding a hijacked building believed to be linked to criminal activity. Police say the property near the Warwick Triangle was allegedly being used for drug dealing and illegal taverns. Officers also found makeshift living spaces with around 100 people believed to be occupying the building. Several people were taken in for questioning as investigations continue. We now move to sport, where the Springboks remain top of the nation's championship standings after a commanding 43-0 victory over Wales in Durban. Despite the scoreline, coach Rossie Rasmus says the match was tougher than it appeared, praising his side's improved defence and its ability to stay patient in difficult conditions. South Africa now shares the top spot on points with New Zealand, but leads the table on points difference. Next up for the box is a trip to Argentina before a mouth-watering series of clashes against the All Blacks. I'm definitely looking forward to it. And then finally, or close to the roundup of this morning's final story, we now remind you that Spain are football's new world champions. A dramatic extra time strike from Ferran Torres secured a 1-0 victory over defending champions Argentina, denying Lionel Messi what is widely expected to have been his final opportunity to lift another World Cup trophy. All that I can say is vamos! I was definitely rooting for Spain all the way, seeing that we were then, you know, out of the World Cup. Spain definitely never disappointed. Spain controlled the contest from start to finish, while Argentina failed to register a single shot on target across 120 minutes. For Spain, it was a night of celebration. For Messi, unfortunately, it may well have been the final chapter in one of football's greatest careers. And then finally, though, some of the stories that caught our attention over the weekend. Do you have one of your own? Feel free to share with us on 079-468-5183. Let's read the last bits of our messages. Edwin Jackson saying, happy Monday. Have a great new week. Good morning. Thank you very much, Edwin. And may you also have a good start to your new week. Mintoro Fly, the flyest man in Kofifi Land, saying, good morning. As the sun rises, may your heart be filled with faith, hope and love. Bye bye, dankie vir daardie boodskap, Mr. Fly Fly. Omtrent vir jou lanklas gesien. Good morning to, let me see here, Anonymous. Goeiemôre, sê net hierso, good morning. En dan Philip sê hierso, keep the smiles for miles and miles. So yes, we're definitely rooting for those smiles throughout this week in Nitni. Net vir vandag nie. As ek het so kan stel. Stacey just sending us the key emoji there. So, for now, it is 55 minutes after 8 o'clock. Kofifi Land, as we go into the rest of this new day, I remind you that you need to put your intentions out. It is a
the beginning of a brand new week. It is a fresh opportunity for us to set our intentions, to refocus our energy, and also to take meaningful steps towards realizing our goals. So as we start this new week, I'm definitely rooting for you, and I'm wishing you the very best. For now, we have Soul to Soul with Keep On Moving. As we say, shopping away, master kinders, nooit ooit vergeet. I love you, gang. Tot morgen, tussen 6 uur en 9 uur. Geniet die rest van jou wit maandag.

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1: Thank you very much to Natasha on the Breakfast Show. The news headlines at the hour 9 o'clock. Over 220 suspects arrested in Ekurhuleni weekend crime crackdown. Suspect arrested over Pretoria West power station cable theft. Limpopo Premier mourns veteran actor Siputla Sebogodi. And Transnet phases out copper cables to curb rail theft. With the news at 9 o'clock Central African Time on Kofifi FM 97.2, I am Siposerutu. Good morning. More than 220 suspects were arrested during Operation Chanela conducted across Ekurhuleni between Friday and Sunday. The operation targeted priority crimes, resulting in the closure of five illegal shebeens and the seizure of two unlicensed firearms, ammunition and explosives. Police also arrested suspects in Ivory Park and Marathon informal settlement for possession of illegal firearms, ammunition and 70 IMEX danger explosives. Detectives further arrested 145 wanted suspects during tracing operations, including individuals linked to contact crimes, property offences, gender-based violence, and other serious crimes. Ekurhuleni District Commissioner Major General Anasi Tole praised law enforcement officers for their continued efforts to combat crime and improve public safety in the district. Now to this next update. Businessman Etienne van der Walt has walked free after the state withdrew all charges against him in the 14.9 million rands precious stones heist case. His co-accused Adrian McKenzie and Keisha Lee Stolz were each granted 5,000 rands bail under strict conditions. The pair remain charged with robbery with aggravating circumstances and fraud, and the case will continue in court. Here's Van der Walt's lawyer, that is Peter J, and also mother, speaking after the court proceedings.
2: He indeed suffered quite a lot of losses. He's a businessman. He's got a few businesses. You posed a question whether he's going to issue summons against the state. At this stage, I'm waiting instructions on my client whether we should pursue that avenue or not.
3: We knew that Etienne was innocent. Unfortunately, we all had to go through this ordeal of having to wait this out until it could be excused publicly. So we are all just very grateful to God, right?
1: In other news, a man has been arrested in connection with the theft of electricity cables at the Pretoria West power station. The Tshwane Metro Police Department's cable theft unit arrested the suspect on Saturday after he was allegedly found with suspected stolen electricity cables and equipment linked to the power station. He has been charged with tampering with essential infrastructure and theft and is expected to appear in court soon. Authorities say investigations are continuing as they intensify efforts to combat cable theft.

0: She also noted that the newly approved sustainability plan for the Limpopo Provincial Theatre had hoped to benefit from his experience in mentoring young artists. Sibogodi was best known for his roles as Nkwisheng in Bophelo ke Semphego and Kenneth Mashaba in Generations. Although born in Atteridgeville, he had a strong ancestral ties to Limpopo, where he spent part of his childhood. Here's Limpopo Premier's spokesperson Talivani Muava.
1: The Premier of Limpopo, Dr. Popi Ramatuba, has extended her heartfelt condolences to the Sibogodi family, friends, and the broader arts community after the passing of a well-known actor and cultural icon, Mrs. Sibutla Sibogodi, who died on the 15th of July, 2026. And the Premier has described Mrs. Sibogodi as a true household name whose immense contribution to the arts brought pride to Limpopo and the country at large.
0: Moving ahead with more news, Transnet Rail Infrastructure Manager says it is replacing copper cables across South Africa's rail network with aluminium and steel tiger wire to combat rampant cable theft. CEO Moshe Motlohi says the new cable performs the same function but has little value to criminals, making it a less attractive target. The rail operator is also stepping up security with drones, dogs, and intelligence-led operations to protect the network. Copper cable theft has crippled both Transnet and Prasa services in recent years, with large sections of the rail network vandalized or stripped bare. The move to tiger wire forms part of broader efforts to restore rail operations and improve reliability as South Africa opens parts of its rail networks to private operators. In your weather update, starting with Johannesburg, it is 6 degrees Celsius this morning and will peak at a maximum of 21 degrees Celsius. Pretoria, it is 7 degrees Celsius this morning and will peak at a maximum of 25 degrees Celsius. Cape Town, it is 12 degrees Celsius this morning and will peak at a maximum of 17 degrees Celsius. And ending with Durban, it is 16 degrees Celsius this morning and will peak at a maximum of 22 degrees Celsius. On the markets update, the rand to the U.S. dollar is trading at 16 rands and 56 cents and 22 rands and 29 cents to the pound. On the commodities markets, gold is trading at 4,003 rands and 83 cents per ounce. Platinum is trading at 1,588 rands and 42 cents per ounce. Brent crude oil is trading at 90 rands and 86 cents a barrel. Recapping on our top stories this hour. Over 220 suspects arrested in Ekurhuleni weekend crime crackdown. Suspect arrested over Pretoria West power station cable theft. Limpopo Premier mourns veteran actor Sibutla Sibogodi. And Transnet phases out copper cables to curb rail theft. If you have any local news that you would like Kofifi FM to follow up on, feel free to send us a WhatsApp to 079-468-5183. That's 079-468-5183. The next news update is coming up at 10 o'clock for Kofifi FM News. I am Sipho Seroto. 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

0: And a very good morning to all you wonderful people out in Coffeeville. Very good morning to all you wonderful people out in Coffeeville. 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This is the Good Morning Coffeeville Family Show, where we talk about family matters and what matters to family. 22, going to be 23 minutes past the hour 9 on this beautiful Monday morning. It is the 20th day in the 7th month in year 2026, 17 degrees Celsius, sunny outside, as we are also preparing ourselves for the back to school rush and hustle and bustle of everyday back to school. But from me to you, thank you for making this your frequency of choice, Coffeeville FM 97.2. Good morning. Weer eens hartelijk welkom aan allemaal wat ingeskakel is vanochtend 23 minuten oor 9 hier op die ginseling radiostasie Coffeeville FM 97.2. Weer eens vir my baie dankie vir allemaal wat saam met my gaan wees van hierdie tyd af tot 12 uur vanmiddag. And that being said, thank you for tuning in. Thank you to Natasha that has given us breakfast the very best way she can on your station of the nation on the Good Morning. On the Good Morning Coffeeville Family Show, we want to say thank you to the breakfast team, Natasha Hain, that has given us what she does best on your station of the nation, Coffeeville FM 97.2. When we start off our day, once again, we acknowledge the Lord in everything that we do, and we thank the Lord for everything that we are doing. And I want to just end off and start off actually our day with a passage of scripture. And the scripture that I'm going to read to you this morning will be from the book of Ephesians. And Ephesians, I'm going to read out of chapter 6. I want to read out of chapter 6. I'm going to start at chapter 6 this morning. That we must be really, really, really vigilant in what we are doing in our lives. So Ephesians, if you can open up your Bible as we start off our day in Ephesians chapter 6. And that is what we do on your station of the nation, Coffeeville FM 97.2. This is the one that I want to read from verse 10. A final word: be strong in the Lord and in his mighty power. Put on all God's armor so that you will be able to stand firm against all strategies of the devil. For we are not fighting against flesh and blood enemies, but against evil rulers and authorities of the unseen world, against mighty powers in this dark world, against evil spirits in the heavenly places. Therefore, put on every piece of God's armor so that you will be able to resist the enemy in the time of evil. Then after the battle, you will be standing firm. Stand your ground, putting on the belt of truth and the body armor of God's righteousness. For shoes, put on the peace that comes from the good news, so that you will be fully prepared. In addition to all this, hold up the shield of faith to stop the fiery arrows of the devil. Put on salvation as your helmet and take the sword of the Spirit, who is the Word of God. Pray in the Spirit at all times in every occasion. Stay alert and persistent in your prayers for all believers everywhere. This is my scripture reading, and this is my encouragement to you this morning. Remember that there are evil forces that we are fighting, not flesh and blood, but principalities and powers and rulers and in evil in heavenly places. So we have to be vigilant and also take hold of every power that wants to destroy us. But only way we can do it is through God's word. From me to you, once again, thank you for tuning in and making this your station of the nation, Coffeeville FM 97.2. A very good morning. It is Monday. We are going to do what we do best on your station of the nation on a Monday. I will be coming back and we will also have nice conversation. Yeah, the World Cup has ended that brought us together. Spain won 1-0 late in extra time to seal the faith of the World Cup and also become the winners, putting a second star on their shirt, and they became the World Cup winners for the year 2026. But from me to you, that is something that we will come back to on 079-468-5183. If you have any messages that you want me to convey, feel free, I will do that and be your messenger on your station of the nation, Coffee Free FM 97.2. But to all of you, a very good morning. Thank you for being with me. I'm going to be your host up until 12 midday on your station of the nation on the Good Morning Coffee Free Family Show. 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

0: This is how we got to the top of the hour 10. We're super standing by to give us the news on this your station of the nation, Coffee Fair FM 97.2. And a very good morning to all you wonderful people. It is exactly 10 o'clock and it's time for the news.
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2: Thank you very much to Pastor Christopher De Silva. The news headlines at the hour 10 o'clock. City Power urges Tsepisong residents to protect electricity infrastructure. Community outreach marks Mandela Day in North Riding. Midlands residents close down foreign-owned spaza shops. And the rebels ambush Malian army convoy in deadly northern attack. With the news at 10 o'clock Central African Time on Kofifi FM 97.2, I am Sipho Serutu. Good morning. City Power is urging residents of Tsepisong to work with the utility to protect electricity infrastructure and to switch off unnecessary electricity appliances to help prevent explosions at electricity distribution boxes in the area. Residents have been experiencing prolonged power outages for some time. The utility says the outages are caused by the destruction of electricity infrastructure, non-payment for electricity services, cable theft, and other related challenges. City Power spokesperson Isaac Mangena says the utility previously held a meeting with community leaders to discuss a plan to address the problem, but the proposed intervention did not materialize. Mangena says the growth of informal settlements and tempering of electricity distribution boxes are also contributing to the frequent power interruptions. He says City Power plans to return to the area soon to meet with community leaders and residents in an effort to find a lasting solution to the ongoing electricity problems. Now, to this next update, the residents of Midlands have shut down several local shops owned by undocumented foreign nationals as part of a protest against illegal immigration. The action forms a part of a broader campaign targeting foreign national shops, or rather foreign nationals who are living and operating businesses in South Africa without the required legal documentation. The following audio soundbite is a courtesy of Soweto TV News. Here's one of the community leaders in Midlands, Panko Renyabo.
3: Foreign spaza shop, it's not for South Africans. South Africans are the ones who must take back their economy. Now in Midlands as a whole, we are going to close them all so that we are making sure we are put platform for the economic development for the South Africans, and especially for local people. So we are taking each spaza shop one by one, we are making sure. But we are not looting because we don't want violence. We are making sure they take their things and they pack. No looting, no violence. We are making sure. That is why we have invited the relevant officers that are dealing with this issue of immigration.
2: In other news, the North Riding Residents Association and the Douglas Dale Community Policing Forum marked Nelson Mandela Bay by hosting a community outreach program that brought together residents, volunteers, and local organizations to support vulnerable members of the community. The initiative included the distribution of food parcels, blankets, clothing, and essential supplies to those in need. Organizers said the event prompted the spirit of service, compassion, and community unity inspired by Nelson Mandela's legacy.

0: SC and Marumo Morenane SC and among those being considered. Political analysts say the evidence leader must be impartial to ensure the inquiry is viewed as fair and independent. The committee is also awaiting a Western Cape High Court ruling on Ramaphosa's bid to halt the impeachment process while his review of the Phalaphala report is pending. Committee Chairperson Makashude Kana says the successful appointment is expected to be confirmed after Wednesday's meeting. And now in news further afield, scores of Malian soldiers have reportedly been killed or captured after Islamist militants and separatist rebels ambushed an army convoy in the northern Gao region. The Malian army confirmed the attack, saying armed groups targeted the convoy before security forces launched a counter-offensive, including precision airstrikes, to allow the convoy to continue its journey. The assault was claimed by the Al-Qaeda-linked Jamaat Nusrat al-Sham, while Muslim JNIM and the Awad Liberian Front. The latest attack highlights a worsening insecurity in northern Mali, where armed groups continue to challenge the military government's control. The details on the following report is a courtesy of Africa News.
1: A Malian army convoy leaving the strategic northern town of Anefis was attacked on Saturday morning by Tuareg separatists, military and security officials said. Fighters from the Tuareg separatist movement, FLA, and Al-Qaeda-linked terrorist group, JNIM, briefly seized the town on July 4th in the latest in a series of coordinated attacks in the West African country. Images sent by the FLA show what they said were dozens of army prisoners. The recent violent clashes in Anefis left around 30 Malian soldiers dead and about 60 wounded, according to the official toll released on July 12 by the general staff.
0: In your weather update, starting with Johannesburg, it is 21 degrees Celsius, Pretoria 25 degrees Celsius, Cape Town 17 degrees Celsius, and ending with Durban, it is 22 degrees Celsius. On the markets update, the rand to the US dollar is trading at 16 rands and 52 cents and 22 rands and 23 cents to the pound. On the commodities markets, gold is trading at 4,016 rands and 63 cents per ounce. Platinum is trading at 1,605 rands and 80 cents per ounce, and Brent crude oil is trading at 89 rands and 80 cents a barrel. Recapping on our top stories this hour. City Power urges Tsepisong residents to protect electricity infrastructure. Community outreach marks Mandela Day in North Riding. And Midlands residents close down foreign-owned spaza shops. Rebels ambush Malian army convoy in deadly northern attack. If you have any local news that you would like Kofifi FM to follow up on, feel free to send us a WhatsApp to 079-468-5183. That's 079-468-5183. The next news update is coming up at 11 o'clock for Kofifi FM News. I am Sipho Serutu, leaving you with Pastor Christopher De Silva on Good Morning Kofifi FM Family Show. 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
4: 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People just from the school now, school just wants you to know that there are still people sending messages and asking about the school. The school did not burn. The school is intact. The school is fine because there's something going around showing that. Do not know who created that thing, or is it AI or whatever, that Westbury High School has burned out. There's no fire at the school. Nothing has burned at the school. Just want to bring clarity to you that I am at the school and I'm from the school as well. Just spoken to Dr. Robinson as well. Been to the office as well. There's nothing that actually happened at the school, at Westbury High School.

that people are sending messages to say, we've seen the school burning. There's not such thing, people. Please, we don't want you to go around, you know, doing all these things. And, you know, I weet nie, hoe kom toen aan zit nie, dat die school gebrand het nie, die school het nie gebrand nie. Ons is by die school, ek is hier, ek is van die school af, ek kom uit die school uit, kom uit die kantoor uit, van Westbury's, Hoër School, die school is fine. So people, please don't do this and send things on social media saying that the school burned. Also just had a message when I was there, Shirazan also said to me, please just make sure that you just let the people know, because I'm still getting messages about the school burning. So there's nothing that has happened. The school is in the school is peak for in Mensa, 079-468-5183. I'm also just going to let you know a little bit later on about the meetings that are happening at the school, parents meetings that are happening. I will give you the dates and also the times of the parents meetings that is happening at school. Please, parents, we want you to attend these meetings. I'm going to get, rather let me try and get one of the educators to come and sit with me, to come and tell you, because I believe that it is really, really imperative for you to be present, you know, at the parents meeting, because it concerns you as well as the learner and parent. It concerns parent, it concerns you, for you to be at the meeting so that you can understand where the school is and what the school want to bring to you. At Westbury Secondary School, I will get the dates and also everything from the principal, and then I will let you know the times and also the dates for the parents meeting that will be happening at the Westbury Senior Secondary School. From me to you, if you have any messages that you want me to convey, I will definitely do that. Also want to express our heartfelt gratitude to all the people that has lost their loved ones in this time. Our heartfelt condolences in your time of bereavement. We want to let you know that the Lord is with you, and that the Lord will comfort you, and the Lord will strengthen you if you call upon his name. To all you wonderful people that has gone into unions over the weekend, that got married, and maybe you are sharing your anniversary, we want to let you know that the Lord will bind your union

coming to the end of the month, knowing that we have to also send messages, birthday messages to our loved ones. We want you to know that in the month of July, we will definitely, definitely send your messages and then pray for you. And you that are sharing your birthdays in the month and having birthdays, the Lord bless you and keep you. The Lord make his face to shine upon you and be gracious unto you. The Lord turn his face towards you and give you his peace. From me to you, it is 13 minutes past the hour of 10. Like I said, you know, there was a great upset within the World Cup. We had nice conversations expected, you know, the thing to happen was a nice send off that all of us, you know, said it would be nice for him to win the World Cup and then retire with another World Cup and make history to win it back to back after so many years that the World Cup has been defended, that the defending champions will come and win the World Cup. But as we say, football is a funny game, and when you least expect it, you find that there is one goal that separated them. That separated them, and so you can see that the World Cup winner was fine. Yeah, it also shows us that, you know, Lamine says that Lamine Yamal's adorable 3-year-old brother steals the show again. The 19-year-old Spanish forward's 3-year-old half-brother, Ken, had been a breakout star of the World Cup and went viral again on Sunday with his post-game celebration following the 1-0 victory over Argentina in the final. So that is dressed in a replica Spain jersey with his brother's number 19 and his own first name emblazoned on the back. Kenny darted onto the pitch at MetLife Stadium, where he then ran straight into his older brother's arms. So nice to see. So nice to see. Yeah. Lamine, one of the world's top footballers at this very young age. Watch out for him. He's going to really be one of those guys coming out of the Spanish team that is really going to make, you know, being there with the Messi's, going to be there with the Messi's, going to be there with the Ronaldo's, going to really make a name for him. Just need to remain humble, stay humble, focus on what he needs to do, and then he will also be a great footballer as time goes on. But to the great man, Lionel Messi, we want to say thank you to your contribution in world football. You've been a star from a very young age. You've shown us that how football have changed, you know, from the game that we started to play and the game that has been played now. It is a total and a vast difference of the game that we started off playing and the way it's been played now, because of the VAR and all that. And, you know, with us, when we started off, it was really a contact sport. We're not now where you get fouled and then, you know, you get red carded even if you made a tackle that was an offensive tackle that could have injured the player. With us, you net water gegooid het en opgestaan het, even with the guys of old from the PSL, you know, and have seen that, how the game has changed. But it remains a game that unites people. We were united. I think last night you could have heard the streets empty. Jy kan gehoor het hoe was die straten leeg, oral zijn jy gegaan het. Because even when I traveled through Westbury, it was really quiet at that time. And the people were glued to a television everywhere. Millions of people were watching, you know, the world were watching. The world wanted a winner. Most of the people I know would have loved to see Messi take the World Cup and then,
really, really, really

0: retired, working a great, working a great, great, great effort to show us that he's one of the world's greatest. One of the things that I also was looking at, just speaking a little football, you know, Wayne Rooney tells FA only one manager should replace Thomas Tuchel in England role. Wayne Rooney has named one manager England should maybe go after to replace Thomas Tuchel, as he feels the boss should be backed otherwise. The Three Lions were dumped out of the World Cup in the semi-final stage at the hands of holders Argentina. They went on to beat France in the third place game, securing the best World Cup finish since they won it in 1966. Tuchel was hit out by many of his tactics in semi-final, with his side sitting back after going 1-0 up before he began to replace attackers with defenders to hold the lead, which backfired at the back end. That Tuchel was brought in to engineer World Cup success and didn't deliver, it is why many have called for his head. But England legend Rooney feels there may only be one man who should replace him. He said on the Wayne Rooney show, "I do see anyone else out there at the minute unless you go and get Pep Guardiola. If Pep Guardiola's available, then maybe you go and get him." So the English team are saying that they want Pep. That is what Wayne Rooney tells us, that if you want to see England win the World Cup, go for Pep. We have also seen Tuchel make stunning admission about Saka after the win versus France. "I was not even aware." England manager Thomas Tuchel reacted to comments from Arsenal winger Bukayo Saka that he was fit to play a bigger role for the Three Lions at the 2026 World Cup. Saka scored a hat-trick for England as Tuchel's side beat France 6-4 in the third place playoff on Saturday. The Arsenal winger scored twice in the first half and completed his hat-trick from the penalty spot in the 87th minute. The 6-4 win for England against France at the Miami Stadium will do little to cheer up the Three Lions fans, though. So, that is what we see. You know, football is a funny game. It's really a funny game. But from me to you, thank you for tuning in and making this your frequency of choice. We are going to be where we are. So very, very, very, very, very thank you. Thank you. Ek weet nie wat gaan nou aan, mense sê vir my, daar's silence, ek weet nie, what's up, morning past, the silence, ek weet nie, as ek af van die air af nie, I just need to see if I'm on air or off air. But from me to you, thank you for tuning into this, your station of the nation, Kofifi FM 97.2. Good morning.
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7: 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I promise you, baby, I'll be true to you.

Good morning once again. Just have to apologize for that break that we had. Our ardent listeners that has informed me about our break. I believe that we are back on air right now. 0794685183. If you have a message for me, feel free to send me your message. I will definitely convey the message as your messenger for you this morning. For morning, I will definitely be your messenger this morning on your station of the nation, Koffie FM 97.2. Good morning. As I alluded, also just want to make mention, people, that the Westbury School, High School, is intact. There's no fire that broke out on the school. People that are still sending messages saying that there was a fire at the school, there's no fire at the school. Just want to let you know that the school is fine and everything at the school is intact. But coming to you once again, today it is the 20th day. Tomorrow it is going to be the 21st day of the month. And tomorrow it's back to all the hustle and the rushes and the buses of the children that needs to go to school. So prepare them today, people, please. Daarom Frans, kijk allemaal net uit naar die kinders toe. Also want to speak to the parents, let the children not be late. Also want to speak to, you know, the transport. Please do not rush with our children. You don't be late. You be on time to pick up our kids and take them to school and bring them back from school safely. That is what we are pleading you guys from scholar transport also. And we want to say thank you that we know you will definitely safeguard our children as you pick them up in the morning to take them to and from the school. You know, this morning, once again, I was just, you know, I do not know. Sometimes, I don't know, maybe taxi drivers, don't say all of the taxi drivers, you know. I do not know. Some of them, ek weet nie, op hulle koppe geval, toe hulle kinders gewees het nie, but they just have no regard, no respect for the laws of the road. They have no respect for you as a... is also a road user, you know, coming over the robots, you know, taking, you weet, hulle vat net, hulle wil net shortcuts vat, because they are chasing, people are not late, they are chasing the extra rand or the extra 2 rand, and they drive for their passengers. I do not know, I don't think even people that are from courier companies that are transporting goods and delivering goods are driving with the goods in that vans, you know, as taxi drivers are driving with people. It is lives that matter, people. Lives matter. And it does not matter. When you get into a taxi, you expect to get to work and back from work. So you can't expect the taxi driver when you need to also tell them and you need to report it. But I think also, even when you report the taxi drivers to the associations, do they even do anything about it? Because, you know, they are just back tomorrow, the same driver, just being reckless again, driving as he wants to, you know, even on the way down, you know, there's on Malibongwe Drive, you know, they just come and they pass. And the robot is red, and they pass on the other side. The coming robot is green. We are standing waiting for the robot to open. They come and they pass and they go that way, right around. And I just think about myself, but why are the passengers in the taxi not saying anything? Why are they not complaining to the driver to say, you can't do that? But the passengers want to get to work. And when you are doing, and you know what is the sad reality about it, and when you want to get out of the taxi to take a bus or rather Uber, then they want to fight. And then they want to take people out of Ubers and they want to tell people that, like you know, the transport, it seems like the transport, they are the ones that are owning transport for you to get to work. This mob psychology of taxi drivers must come to an end. Because they drive like they want to, and they want to tell you that if you're going to take a Uber or you want to take a bus, then they want to come and fight. Then they want to stone buses and burn buses because you must get into a taxi. And then you drive with... I think if there's a school for idiots, then some of the taxi drivers attended that school. School for idiots. For stupidity. Because they act like idiots and they are stupid.
the way they drive with people. I'm not saying all the taxi drivers, but there are taxi drivers that are endangering the lives of people. There are taxi drivers that are vigilant and they're taking our people to and from work from different associations. But there are others that are just, you know, I do not know. You cannot speak to them. They are arrogant, you know. They have this, they also have this gangster mentality with them. You can't tell them, you know. Yeah, you're not going to tell me. But I am a passenger and I'm paying you. Your money that you are making, your money that you are earning as a taxi driver and also a taxi boss, I am paying it, the commuter. And without me, you will not make money. And this is the sad reality that we are faced with. And you know, they are lawless and they are reckless. Really lawless and reckless. 0794685183. So I want to speak to you people, and I thank the people that are driving our children from scholar transport. They are responsible drivers. They know that they also have children that needs to go to school and come back from school. So I'm pleading with you also, don't be late. Please check your car today. Please, you had the whole weekend to check your car, that your car is fine, because you were not driving anyone up and down for this period. If you were driving it or you were standing, then you go check the car also today and make sure that there's no problems to the car. You start up the car, you make sure everything is working, the lights are working, the brake lights are working, there's enough petrol in the car, the brakes are working, tires are really inflated. Today everything is sorted out, so tomorrow morning when you pick up our kids to go to school, that they will be fine, that we won't be have any trouble, that we also won't be in a hurry and chase to get them to school because you are late. We don't want you to be late, and we don't want the parents also to make the scholar transport late. Let the children wake up in the morning, tell them you go to bed early tonight, it's back to school, there's no time for you to sit up again. The devices, they had it for a month, the devices need to be taken, the phones and the tablets and everything need to be stored away now. They will get it once again when the school closes. If they use it for their schoolwork, then it is fine. But when they come from school, and I believe right now in this term, they're going to get a lot of work. There's a lot of homework. You can't say they did not get homework. There's a lot of homework that they will get. There is also projects that they will get. So they can't come and tell you that, no, we did not get homework. Go into the books. Go and visit the school. That is the reason why we are also pleading with the parents right now that we are going to let you know what is the dates and the times of the parents' meeting at the Westbury Secondary School. So we are not talking only about Westbury Secondary School, but we are also talking about, you know, the school in itself, because you can say Westbury Secondary School just caught fire. As you can see, people

Oh, this is a lie. I can see that what they have sent me, you know, it has caught fire. There's no fire. The school is fine. This was created maybe through AI and sent around. Please, people, don't do this. Please, I'm begging you. Don't do this. Because we are talking about people here. Please don't do this. You're tuned into the show station of the nation, Coffee Free FM 97.2.

0: 0794685183. As we can see, people, that what has been given unto us, you know, that this is the thing that shows life and breaking news that Westbury Secondary School just caught fire. No school. So that was sent yesterday, I believe, in 1847. Fire breaks out at Westbury Secondary School, cause unknown. So this is a sad thing to do. And now they say there's no school. And when we are going to let this happen, you know, it is really sad to see people can do this. And whoever did this, you know, it's a really sad thing. Because now we are preparing ourselves for school, and now they're sending this out, and people that does not maybe, people that need hear about it, or we just want you to let them know, you know, that Westbury School is fine. The school is fine. There was no fire at the school. The guys are at the school busy cleaning. The principal is there at the school. I was with Mr. Dixon and Dr. Robinson. I am at the school, going back to the school. Also now, certain things that we just need to discuss at school. Coming back, all the meetings that I have said will be given to you, the schedule of the meeting and everything that will be given of the parents' meetings we want you to attend. And it is for your benefit and also for both the learner and the educator, and as much as for the parents. So we all need you to come to the parents' meeting so that you can hear what is the things that is been happening at school, and what the school want to bring to your attention. But from me to you, and you're tuned into this, your station of the nation, Coffee Fair FM 97.2.
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I really don't have anything. 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
1: The news headlines at the hour, 11 o'clock. DA calls for probe into Johannesburg infrastructure deadline. Over 10,000 people join Johannesburg Mandela Day walk and run. Border management for BMF investment fee hike under fire. And the United States denies targeting civilian infrastructure in Iran. 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Good morning. Democratic Alliance leader Jordan Hill Lewis has described the state of Johannesburg's infrastructure as a disgrace following oversight visit across the city, accompanied by the party's Johannesburg mayoral candidate Helen Zille and other DA leaders. Hill Lewis assessed the deteriorating infrastructure ahead of the upcoming local government elections. The party has also submitted evidence of alleged service delivery failures to the public protector and called for an investigation into the city's governance and infrastructure problem. Here's DA leader Jordan Hill Lewis.
2: The strikes on Iran.
1: Okay, we'll be back with that story with further details on the next bulletin. Now to this next update. More than 10,000 people took part in the sold-out Mandela Walk and Run in Johannesburg, turning the city's streets into a celebration of Nelson Mandela's legacy. President Cyril Ramaphosa officially started the event before joining the 5-kilometer walk alongside Gauteng Premier Panyaza Lesufi and other provincial leaders. The annual event, now in its fourth year, featured 5 to 10 and 21-kilometer routes and brought together elite athletes, families, and recreational walkers. Addressing participants, Ramaphosa said Mandela would have been proud to see South Africans from all backgrounds united in his spirit of service and reconciliation. In other news, more than 220 suspects were arrested during Operation Shanela conducted across Ekurhuleni between Friday and Sunday. The operation targeted priority crimes, resulting in the closure of illegal shebeens and the seizure of two unlicensed firearms, ammunition, and explosives. Police also arrested suspects in Ivory Park and Marathon informal settlements for possession of illegal firearms, ammunition, and 70 IMEX Danger explosives. Detectives further arrested 145 wanted suspects during tracing operations, including individuals linked to contact crimes, property offenses, gender-based violence, and other serious crimes. Ekurhuleni District Commissioner Major General Anasi Tole praised law enforcement officers for their continued efforts to combat crime and improve public safety in the district. Meanwhile, a shareholder of BMF Investment has raised concerns over a proposed 25% increase in directors' fees, accusing the company's leadership of poor corporate governance and lack of transparency. In a strongly worded letter, the shareholder questioned whether the fee increase was justified, citing concerns about the company's performance and accountability. The matter is expected to be debated at the company's annual general meeting, where shareholders will decide whether to approve the proposed increase. And now in news further afield, the United States has denied Iranian claims that it targeted civilians' infrastructure during its latest airstrikes after peace talks collapsed. Iranian state media said bridges, a train station, and an airport were hit, while BBC

0: The strikes on Iran, according to Iranian outlets and local officials, have been not just on one bridge, but six bridges last night in the Hormozgan province in southern Iran. And also, so far, they have said seven have been killed as a result of these attacks on the bridges. Iran's health ministry has said that since the attack started and the latest row between Iran and the US, 38 have been killed so far, more than 400 injured. And also, it seems like the attacks were limited to Iran's southern provinces, but the night before last night, we saw that reportedly some strikes happened on Iran's central provinces as well.
1: In your weather update, starting with Johannesburg, it is 21 degrees Celsius, Pretoria 25 degrees Celsius, Cape Town 17 degrees Celsius, and ending with Durban, it is 22 degrees Celsius. On the markets update, the rand to the US dollar is trading at 16 rands and 47 cents and 22 rands and 19 cents to the pound. On the commodities markets, gold is trading at 4,023 rands and 32 cents per ounce. Platinum is trading at 1,604 rands and 7 cents per ounce. And looking at the Brent crude oil, is trading at 88 rands and 10 cents a barrel. Recapping on our top stories this hour. Democratic Alliance calls for probe into Johannesburg infrastructure deadline. Over 10,000 people joined Johannesburg Mandela Day walk and run. BMF investment fee hike under fire, and the United States denies targeting civilian infrastructure in Iran. If you have any local news that you would like Kofifi FM to follow up on, feel free to send us a WhatsApp to 079-468-5183. That's 079-468-5183. The next news update is coming up at 12 o'clock for Kofifi FM News. I am Sipho Serodi. 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

0: And this is how I come to say goodbye on the Monday edition of the Good Morning Kofifi Family Show. It's 52 minutes past the hour of 11. Thank you for tuning in and making this your frequency of choice. But let me continue. It is Monday, and let your Monday be a Monday. You know, there's so many things in our lives that we look at. And certain things are inevitable. Change, you cannot fight against change. Change comes and change will remain, and then when you least expect it, then you will see the difference that life will make and life will bring to you. We can see it now. Our children have been at home, and they are going back to school. So I want to let you know that you also need to really be steadfast and vigilant in the things that you are doing, so that we can help our children to become the best they can be. If we invest in our children now, the end result is worth it. We have mothers and we have fathers, especially mothers that are working tirelessly to see and want to see the best for their children. There are people that are waking up early in the morning and come home late at night to send children through education. And, you know, we really need to look at it in a way that we need to appreciate what our parents did for us. Because tomorrow you're going to become a parent as well, and then you will realize why it was always the fighting for you to become the better person so that you can be a better parent. So parents are always looking out for their children so that they can become better parents. We are living in a society where people think that change will not happen. Change is happening every day in our lives, and we're going to see it happen within the lives of our children. We are praying and we are fighting this good fight of faith, and we ask you, if you are involved, it does not matter if it is in sport, to get children out of the streets and do sport, we salute you. In any form that you are doing anything for our children, we love and we really, really love you and appreciate you. We may not say it at times, but we want you to know that. Keep this fight. Continue doing what you are doing. Love your life. Let people read your life, and then they will say that this is the type of person I want to become. We have a lot of role models within our community. We have youth that are role models. We have young men and young women that are role models. We see it in our everyday life. I always make mention when I minister to people and tell people that children has taught me time. And I say it to you again, that children has taught me a lot. It is 56 minutes past the hour 11, not 4 minutes to 12. For to the children, there's no such time to form as 4 minutes to 12, but it is 56 minutes past the hour of 11. So I am going to say goodbye until we meet again tomorrow, same time, same place, from the hours of 9 up until 12 midday. But tomorrow you will be in the hands of the Honorable from the hour of 9 up until 10 past 10 on the Ask Helen Ziller, Ask Helen segment on the Good Morning Kofifi Family Show from the hours of 9. And then you can also ask your questions, and whatever has been given to you and to me, we can then just forward our messages to them. I want to let you know that you are valuable and precious. Never think high above yourself than the next person. Esteem the next person higher than yourself. Always be humble. Always have a willing spirit. Always have a teachable spirit. Don't look down on the next person. Always try to help the next person. even if it's your last to give, because you will surely not lose your reward. And I want to thank everyone that has been with me up until this time. This is the Good Morning Coffee with Family show. We talk about family matters and what matters to family. And you matter. As family, you matter. We are all family and we all matter. We are a community, a very close-knit community in Kofifi land. And as a close-knit Kofifi land family, we need to love and appreciate each other. Do for people that you want them to do for you. From me to you, we are heading to the top of the hour. It's 58 minutes, almost 59 minutes to the hour 12. Sipho standing by to give us the news. And after that, Apostle Moses Kenneth Wheats will be taking over the microphone. Also, if with Pastor Rodney Levis. But from me to you, I thank you that you are going to be with him also to hear the word of the Lord and what is in store for you that the Lord has for you through his word. But from me to you, I am going to say tata. My time is far-fetched. I am going to be with you after the hours of 10 tomorrow, where I also will be having my guest, that will be the Helen Joseph Hospital. You will hear what we are going to discuss. Didn't receive anything as yet, but I will let you know what in the morning what we will discuss. So thank you for being with us on your station of the nation, Kofifi FM 97.2. It is a wonderful time. It's a beautiful time. We are going to go into a month of August where we know we are leaving right the winter, right into the winter months, where we are going to see spring happens within the months of September, knowing that the trees must bloom and blossom once again. So it is with our lives. It will blossom and it will bloom once again. Even if it seems that things are not happening right now, I know that things are definitely going to take place within your life and in my life if we just continue within the faith and continue to trust that we are able and capable of doing it. But from me to you, once again, right now, it is 12 o'clock and it is time for the news.
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2: Thank you very much to Pastor Christopher Da Silva with the news headlines at the hour 12 o'clock. Democratic Alliance calls for probe into Johannesburg infrastructure deadline. Three arrested for alleged city power cable theft. And the Reserve Bank is set to announce interest rate decision. New monkey species discovered in Congo Basin. With the news at 12 o'clock Central African Time on Kofifi FM 97.2, I am Sipho Serutu. Good afternoon. Democratic Alliance leader Geordin Hill-Lewis has described the state of Johannesburg's infrastructure as a disgrace following oversight visits across the city. Accompanied by the party's Johannesburg mayoral candidate Helen Zille and other DA leaders, Hill-Lewis assessed deteriorating infrastructure ahead of the upcoming local government elections. The party has also submitted evidence of alleged service delivery failures to the public protector and called for an investigation into the city's governance and infrastructure problems. Here's DA leader Geordin Hill-Lewis.
3: What we've seen here today is caused by years of neglect, failure to prioritize investment in basic infrastructure, and failure to spend money properly. And the consequences are plain for all to see, and not just in the smell and the huge river of sewage that we saw, but also the consequences for jobs. The truly remarkable and disgraceful and unacceptable thing is that there is no plan to maintain it, to fix it, to upgrade it, not for months or even a year, but for years and years.
2: Now to this next update. Three men have been arrested for allegedly stealing city power copper cables in Johannesburg. The suspects were caught during an operation after being found in possession of cables believed to belong to the utility. Police are continuing their investigation while City Power has welcomed the arrest, saying cable theft and vandalism continue to disrupt electricity supply and place a heavy financial burden on the city. In other news, the Littleton Community Police Forum has called on more residents to get involved in crime prevention, warning that declining volunteer members are placing pressure on its operations. CPF spokesperson Johan Nieman said fewer people are joining patrols as crime levels improve, creating a cycle that allows criminals to return. He said the forum has recorded success through strong partnerships with police, metro police and private security, leading to the arrest and the recovery of stolen property. The CPF is urging residents to volunteer, report suspicious activity and help strengthen community safety efforts. Meanwhile, the South African Reserve Bank's Monetary Policy Committee is expected to announce its latest interest rate decision this week, with economics divided on whether rates will remain unchanged or increase. The decision comes as policymakers weigh inflation, rising global oil prices, and ongoing geopolitical tensions. Financial markets and consumers will be watching closely as any changes to the repo rate will affect borrowing costs for households and businesses. And now, in news further afield, scientists have discovered a previously unknown monkey species in Africa's Congo Basin. The discovery was made in the remote rainforest, one of the world's richest biodiversity hotspots. Researchers say the finding highlights the region's unique wildlife and the importance of protecting its forest. Here's the Associate Professor of Biosciences, Kate Detweiler.
4: The quailie monkey, the new species that we've identified, is a colobus monkey living high in the canopy of the Congo Basin in the Democratic Republic of the Congo. It's a remarkable monkey. It is covered in all black pelage with this orange cream border around its mouth that's just magnificent when it calls.
2: And in your weather update, starting with Johannesburg, it is 21 degrees Celsius, Pretoria 25 degrees Celsius, Cape Town it is 17 degrees Celsius, and ending with Durban, it is 22 degrees Celsius. On the markets update, the rand to the US dollar is trading at 16 rands and 52 cents and 22 rands and 23 cents to the pound. On the commodities markets, gold is trading at 16 rands and 48 cents and 22 rands and

0: 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Reserve Bank is set to announce interest rate decision. And new monkey species discovered in Congo Basin. 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The next news update is coming up at 2 o'clock for Kofifi FM News. I am Sipho Seruto. Kindly stay tuned for Pastor Rob as he will be accompanying you between now up until 1 o'clock for your Monday afternoon sermon. Good afternoon.
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Man saying they spend this movie. Oh, see that was on that Sydney. From the word go, I've really seen fit to let me brother in this time just scream out Spain. Be as it is, family, let's pray. Heavenly Father, we have come into this place, gathered in your name to worship you. We want to say thanks be to God for his unspeakable gift. God so loved the world that he gave his only begotten Son, that whosoever believed in him would not perish, but have everlasting life. And we're so grateful and thankful this day that the Lord is able to carry us through, not by might, not by power, but by his Spirit. I trust and believe that God is yesterday, today, and forever. He's the same Lord Jesus Christ. And we know that there is none like him. For God so loved the world that he gave his only begotten Son, that whosoever believed in him would not perish, but have everlasting life. Today we want to say thank you, Lord. Thank you that we can be counted in the world of living. We pray all these things in Jesus' name. Amen and amen. Ja, dierbares, dis die 20ste van Julie maand 2026. Ek het Vrydag verjaar. Vrydag was my mooi lieflike dag. I've really, I think when you get to the age that I am, then you appreciate every second, minute and hour, every day that God gives unto us. Because I'm a hospital patient, and you know, when you see all the patients, and you see people that are really in a worse situation that you are, then you can just really give God the honor and the glory. And it tells us that we ought not to take the grace of God for granted. And many times when people ask me, how are you? It sounded like it's a humorous kind of an answer, that I always say I am better than the patients in the hospital. And it becomes a true saying, because some are going through pain. Some wish that it can just end. Some feel like, you know, I need to be discharged. I can rather be at home and do my goodbyes at home. You know, there's all those kind of things, and that's why we need to be so near to the Lord and let our relationship just be built up in Jesus Christ, and know that he is the Lord that will take us over on the other side. He is the Lord that can immediately, suddenly, the now God that can just change the situation, and really that you feel like a fish in the water, that you are able to climb the mountain, and many things when you've been touched by Jesus Christ. Now, family of God, the 20th, I didn't write the birthdays, but I trust and believe those that really in this time celebrating their birthdays, may God just bless you. May God undertake for you. May God just walk with you, talk with you, and may you always feel the presence of the Lord. Let the year that lays ahead be a fruitful year, a favorable and a blessed year with health, that is also part and parcel of it. May God bless all our birthday boys and girls and everyone in this time, and also those that are celebrating their achievements in this life, those that have been promoted, and many that in this time has a reason to really just honor and give God all the honor and the glory for what he's doing. We want to also say congratulations to our sister Des Brownlee's daughter that gave birth to a baby girl, and we honor the Lord for
a safe delivering of a healthy delivering. Die mami sê altyd, ek het nie gehoor, ek het hom gevoel aankom. Ons weet dat is nie maklik en hy labor. Hoor wat sy woord sy naam, labor woord. Jy is al labor daar so. Al die lekkerheid is voorbij. It's laboring time. En jy sal daar so sal hulle vir jou sê, asem in en asem uit. En just breathe in. And we'll tell you when to breathe out. And so it goes. And I had the opportunity to see when my wife gave birth to our late son, Emmanuel. And I really respect women when they are pregnant and give birth at the time that they need to. It's not an easy road. Many have said, I don't want to go back to that road or do it again, but down the line then you hear they got 4 to 5 children. You say, oh, with the first one you said, huh, no more. Yeah, I could not say any family. Okay, the flip side of it, you know, it's always condolences, RIP and all those things. Friday on my birthday, Elton Block never knew that it will be his last. At the time that somebody shot at him, and he had the grace to still control the car to the park where I live, just opposite my house, and this is where everything ended. And as we know, Elton just wanted to do a honest living, of honest income, and somebody just felt, or the devil just prompted into somebody to just really take our son, our brother, our nephew, a friend, out of this world. We really pray for the family, the Block family, and the entire family, that really that God is a God that will take account of every situation. With it is also driving home, and this is what the late Shannon, now late Shannon Matthews, I think aka Pule, I hope I pronounce it right. Others will say Pule, or others will say something else. Shannon also didn't know that his hourglass ran it empty. He wanted to do something right. He wanted to see something happen to a favorable way, but it once again, somebody was ready to take him out of the game. And it is hurtful that we speak about this, because you've seen him earlier on and you hear later on he's no more, and it seems so like, no man, it cannot be. Our condolences to the Matthews family, and also to the entire family on the side of the mother. May God just undertake for them, oh Bonnie and Clyde. What shall I say? Okay, then we have Regepak. I think Regepak, I don't know, if, there was also shooting, three of our people was shot dead in Regepak, and Regepak is also now a part of things that all for the wrong reasons, that we read all these kind of things, that the devil is just in this time have a mission
to really move amongst our people, and that we in this time give in to the devil's mission. But be as it is, all things will work for good for us that loves the Lord. Here then we have Deborah McLean, Debbie as she's been called, and Debs gonna have a memorial service. She's there in Valcourt. I don't know, is she 150? Because my brother that just lives next to the family, he's part and parcel of the family, Ronnie and his wife Avril. An auntie, a mother, a sister, a niece, and a friend has passed on. I think there was a time when Auntie Debs, Susala Salsikanose, it's not for me, Deborah McLean. There was a time when she worked and helped out there by her sister Sophie, in Dorcas Center. We don't say anymore Dorcas Scratch, but Dorcas Center. And we really, really pray for the family, entire family. There'll be a memorial service on Wednesday at 6 o'clock, 1800 hours, at the Fires of Revival Ministries. And we pray God's grace and mercy over them, and trust that God will really undertake. Now, on the same day, on Friday, when Elton was really gunned down, there was another gentleman up in PK Reed Village that was also shot. I think he's also Muslim, if I'm right. And he was shot, and then it was Elton. We give also condolences to the family there in PK Reed Village, the flats up there in Field Road. And may God just really undertake for the family. Kevin Clint Julius, aka Ball, he's on the other side of the rail, was also shot, and he was also then buried. I think he became Muslim. I think he's the Muslim, he was converted Muslim. And he was buried on Saturday. I think on Saturday. Our condolences to the Julius family up in Bosmont. And we really pray God's grace and mercy over the families, all that I've just mentioned, and that God's mercies and greatness will be over our people. Family of God, we have come to a point where we also need to speak the oracles of the Lord and really speak about who do you say is Jesus Christ. Or maybe the flip side of it, did you have made your peace with the Lord Jesus Christ? Are you in a relationship with Jesus Christ? Or in this time, your decision will determine your destiny. Life has taught us there's choices and decisions that we have to make, and the ball is in your court. God has blessed you with a sound mind to reason between good and bad, and whatever you decide, the onus will be on you at the end of the day. Because we know, and I know, for a better thing to say, that I've made my peace with the Lord Jesus Christ, and I know that He has become my Alpha and Omega, the beginning and the end, and my first and my last in my life. And it's a prayer that I do to my family and to many, many that I have become acquainted with, that we need to pray and trust God for His mercies.
We also think about those that are sick in this time, that many of my people and friends that are not well. We think about Pastor Rodney Levers, as I said, and many people that not feeling well at this moment in time, family of God. And I know how it is not to feel well. I've experienced when you're sick, then you're sick, and your body speaks to you, and your whole system in this time will let you understand that something needs to be done, and we need to look after ourselves. We need to follow doctors' instructions. We need many of us has become very wise and very because ons het huis rade wat ons gebruik, ons het hubbel en alle goedes en klom goedes wat ons gebruik, and some people they feel they are as fit as a fiddle, and you can just see by their walk and by the distance that they can go as far as they can, and we just honor the Lord. I think we have come to a time where we're going to play a song, and then we'll go over to the Word of God. Amen.

0: Yes, yes, yes, people of God, this is how we roll, this is how we go, and we're so grateful that God has blessed all of us with gifts and talents, and we're grateful for those that can really, in this time, change a situation or create an atmosphere in praising and worshiping and just giving God all the honor and the glory. And you know, when we sing unto the Lord, when we sing to His grace and mercy, we're so much in contact and so much with Him in communication, because He's the Lord that knows our hearts, and He hears the earnest singing within us, and He understands that it's not just mere words, it's these words that we take so seriously. And this afternoon, I am going into the Word of God in the book of Revelation, and I need to just to say, you know, I had something else in mind, but as I was sitting here, God just gave me this message, and to the entire Kofifi Landers and those that can incline their ear to the speaker, may God this day just richly bless you. I'm going to read in the book of Revelation 3, I'm going to read 15 and 16, and then 20 and 22. So those are the few verses that I need to read, and I believe and trust that God will bless you on this Monday week, and trust that it will absorb, it will soak into you, and that you will just get nourished into it and understand that we cannot just live by bread alone, but by every word that proceeded out of the mouth of God. Now Revelation 3:15 reads as follows. It says, I know thy works, that thou art neither cold nor hot. Thou wilt cold or hot, I would like you to be cold or hot. So then, because thou art lukewarm and neither cold nor hot, I will spew thee out of my mouth. That's 15 and 16. Now I'm going to 20. 20 reads as follows, that behold, I stand at the door and knock. If any man, any woman hear my voice and open the door, I will come into him and will sup with him and he with me. In fact, us as human beings, not only if I say man, I rather say it goes for male and female, it goes for the young and the old, it goes for the middle age, and I believe and trust that it speaks to all of us. Verse 22 says, he that hath an ear, let him hear what the Spirit said unto the churches. Now, you hear at the end of the last verse of Revelation 3:22 says, he that had an ear, let him hear what the Spirit said unto the churches. I think it's a time when God speaks to His people. We are the temple, we are the church. We in this time proclaim that Jesus Christ is Lord of our lives. And here at the book of Revelation 3, it speaks about how disappointed will the Lord be, because He will rather expect of us rather to be hot or cold, but don't be in between, don't be lukewarm. He says, then I will spew you out. And I trust this day that, family of God, that we need to take the Word of God seriously at this moment in time, because we need that God must bless us with revelation, knowledge, and that we must be in this time really be soaked into and understand where He leads me, I will follow. And that we in this time have the same attitude and attributes, the DNA of Jesus Christ within our lives, and understand that we ought not to give a place to the devil, because his modus operandi is to steal, to kill, and to destroy. But here, the word of God says to us through the man of God, John, and says, "Behold, I stand at the door and knock." And this is naturally what we do when we are at any person's door and any officer's door. You knock because you expect a come in, or wait a minute, or what. And yeah, the Lord Jesus Christ, the inspired word of God, if any man hear my voice and open the door, I will come in to him and will sup with him and he with me. What kind and what a good fellowship when we open up our hearts. Then God will in this time just entrust the fruit of the Spirit into our lives, into our being, into our spiritual lives, so that we can sup with Him and He sup with us. Family of God, we need in this time to have this spiritual fruits within us. We need to have the love. We need to have the humility. We need to have the gentleness and all that it says of the self-control and much more. And the Lord says, we must be on fire for Him. We cannot compromise with the things of this world. One moment you are within the things of this world and you compromise and you fit into the things of this world, and the next moment you are in in the things of the Master, and you fit into the things of the Master, and there's confusion amongst the people. Who are you actually? Because jy het 'n man bakkie aan, een oomblik skree jy halleluja, die next oomblik skree jy iets anders wat die mense se oor laat reis of se hare laat reis of so. We need in this time to position ourselves in Him that is the Alpha and the Omega. And the Bible says that I stand at the door. Jesus Christ is at your heart's door this day, and is knocking. And family, it seems that He's not only knocking, but it seems like He said, "It is I, the Lord thy God." Because He said, if you listen to my voice, if you hear my voice, and you open up, I will sup with you and you sup with me. And family of God, we need in this time that Jesus Christ must be Lord of our lives. It is so simple. And it is in this time challenging to us. But there's this challenge that you need to take. Because you speak in this time, because the last words of the book of Revelation 3:22 says, "He that had an ear, let him hear." Al moet ons nou 'n hearing uit opsit in jou, laat jy kan hoor. Because some has conveniently just become deaf for the things of the Master. He says, what the Spirit said unto the churches. In these last days, the Lord is speaking to the churches, ministries, synagogues, sanctuaries, and you can just call it anyway, the temple. But God is speaking to you as an individual. He's knocking at your heart's door. Family of God, it's about time that we not give ear to the things of this world. We're so quick to listen. Who's been shot? Who is this? When is it the court case and all this? Do we give an opportunity to Jesus Christ? Do we open up our hearts and let Him in this time be behind the steering wheel of our lives and steer us in the direction that we will say He is the way, the truth, and the life of our lives in this time? But we have become so attached to the things of this world that sometimes we don't even know. We have derailed from what God, Jesus Christ, expects from me and you. We're so easy to fit in to the things of this world. And I believe and trust, family of God, you that have an ear to hear, hear to what the Lord says this afternoon. And I know great is the Lord and is greatly to be praised. Family, we all have sinned and we come short of His glory. The wages of sin is death. And we need in this time to understand that the Bible speak about the secret things that you think you do and people don't know. He said the Lord will at the time embarrass you, and He will, that there will be a shout out. It will be like you on top of the roof and being stripped naked. And that's why let us become clothed with the blood of Jesus Christ and know that He is yesterday, today, and forever. He is the same Lord Jesus Christ. Family of God, we need to become serious. We need to become anxious. We need in this time to understand we ought not to be worshippers of man. We ought not in this time to, it's a matter of know your position in Jesus Christ. Whose report do you believe? Many has become followers of man. Many has bowed down to man. Many has put the pastors on the pedestal and they worship the pastors. And it is hurtful to God, that is a jealous God. And we in this time need to come to our senses spiritually and say, Lord, I'd rather not be lukewarm. Lord, if I'm cold, let me rather be cold and know that I cannot mock you, because God is not mocked. Wat jy saai sal jy maai. Die Here soek ware aanbidders wat hom sal aanbid in gees en in waarheid. You need to take your stand for the Lord. Why do you sing the song? Stand up for Jesus. Family of God, die pagat, mense weet vir wat staan hulle. They know for what they are standing. For what are you standing? Yes, here keep, daar keep. Get your act right. And let Jesus Christ be Lord of your life. En ek weet dat die Here is die Here wat ons nooit sal teleerstel nie. Hy sal ons nooit begewe en Hy sal ons nooit verlaat nie. And that's why I trust this afternoon, the 20th of July, moenie vergeet nie, jy is nie gerestrikt nie. You can still send something for the Apostle Moses Kenneth Weeds, irrespective if his birthday was on the 17th. Let it be until the end of July. Julle ken ons op Paul, Billy Paul sing July, July. Kijk men, ons kom van die wereld af. People know that I, once upon a time, was a Dr. Love. And I show Virginia, I was so pleased, I was so happy. Ek het uit my klavers uitgegaan met die program. But nevertheless, some people just find it that it needs to stop on at the time now. Ek weet nie wat dit, a mens kan baie goed te dink. Why? But many people's marriages were safe. Many people did come to understand that love is not a matter of just to be intimate in bed. They started to understand it's all about the love and the love of Jesus Christ and the commitment that they must do or they have to do and be and understand the covenant that they are in with one another and the responsibility and the accountability and the trust and the loyalty that they have to have for one another. But yeah, that is it for another day. But today, concentrate on Revelation 3, 15 and 16, 20 and 22. Those are the verses that I think it needs to melt down in your heart and that you'll say, Lord, speak for your servant, listen. We're going to play a song right now. And I just need to say, you know what? Thank you for the ear. Thank you for listening. Thank you that if it's you on the other side that say, Lord, I need thee every second, minute and hour, then I really in this time entrust and believe that the Lord will bless you, because let him in this time support you. Let him entrust you with the gifts, not with only the gifts, but that he entrust you with the fruit of the Holy Spirit. Thank you, Kemi.
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That's 012-568-3233 or email broadcastingcomplaints@icasa.org.za and compliance@icasa.org.za.

Yes, yes, good job today. Once again, I'm back just for a few messages that we've received from our Kofifi lenders. It says, greetings, Pastor and Kofifi family, in the wonderful name of our Lord and Savior. Happy belated Pastor Mo, number 624 over Pastor, number 624, okay, over Pastor, and thank you for always praying for us. Amen. That comes from Lola. Thank you, Lola. May God bless you and keep you in the palm of his hand. Oh, this is Jillian Swartz, belated birthday Apostle Mo. Thank you so much, my beloved. Happy middag, Pastor. Happy belated birthday, Pastor. And today, the 20th of July, is a birthday. Happy birthday to us, July babies. Oh, glory. Thank you, my child. Right. To the press, to the families and communities in Rege Park, to the families, condolences and prayers. Amen and amen. Yeah, Rege Park, man. Ay, happy delayed birthday, Apostle Moses, man of God, wishing you many blessings on your special day and health and happiness in the coming hope. You had a blessed day, a gift grace. Okay, a gift grace. Okay, I hear you. It's my birthday, Chantel 45, or Shanti 45, the prawns girl. These is not the prawns, the fro what for me, curry prawns with Mark. She say, it's my birthday, Shanti 45. Thank you, Shanti, and may you be blessed, and may the year that lays ahead be a fruitful and a blessed year for you. Thank you.

0: And we are so grateful for our people. You know, before I just say amen, you know, it's always such a pleasure and an honor when you know somebody has lived a life for Jesus Christ, has lived a life pleasing unto God. And you know that I need not to put wrapping paper of a Christmas wrapping over this person, because what I say, it is the person that has loved in that way to glorify and magnify and exalt the name of Jesus Christ. Heavenly Father, we have come to the end of our program, our time, Lord, that we could encourage and inspire our people. May your grace, your mercy, your love rest upon each and everyone. We pray, Lord, that I will just in this time embrace our people with love and compassion. And thank you for the word that declares who do we say is Jesus Christ. And I believe and trust this day that God will in this time just be the Lord within our lives. We need to be soaked into Jesus Christ and know that irrespective of the pressures of this world, how we've been squeezed, it will only be Jesus Christ coming out of us. And now may the grace of our Lord Jesus Christ, the love of God, and the sweet Holy Spirit remain with all God's children. Let surely goodness and mercy will follow us all the days of our lives. And we may say amen and amen. Thank you, people of God. God bless you till we meet again.
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On day number 20 of the month of July 2026, it is a Monday. Happy Monday to you. And I'm hoping that everything went well over the past weekend. You got to spend time with your family members if you needed to. But also those who were working over the weekend, particularly those who were busy with the Mandela Day celebrations, the Mandela Day commemoration over the past weekend. I'm hoping that you got to give it your all as you went out there in different communities to serve those areas. And Mandela Day, of course, doesn't stop with Mandela Day, or the contributions that you need to make for Nelson Rolihlahla Mandela doesn't stop there. Here we go.

0: It is 13 minutes after 1 o'clock. We do humbly apologize for the break in transmission that we have been experiencing there, but I'm hoping that loud and clear you can hear us now. We are Kofifi FM 97.2, The Empowerment Hour Show, coming to you live between the hours of 1 and 2 o'clock. And for those who missed out earlier, I did mention 6 until 9 o'clock. That's when we had Kofifi FM breakfast being served by Natasha Hain. 9 until 12 o'clock, that's when we had the Good Morning Kofifi Family Show with Pastor Christopher De Silva. And immediately after that, from 12 until 1 o'clock in the last hour, thank you to Apostle Moses Kenneth Witz on the Monday Daily Devotions, making sure that we are spiritually empowered. How was the weekend? How did everything go on your side? And I'm hoping that you got to, as you were enjoying the weekend, you were also busy with your Nelson Mandela Day commemoration. You were also just observing what is happening there in terms of the world of current affairs, what is happening locally here and elsewhere in the world. So thank you for making us your number one station of choice, your number one frequency with a difference. The number to use to connect with us in studio, 079-468-5183, 079-468-5183. Not wasting any moment, we go straight to some of the topical issues that are worth your attention locally here and elsewhere in the world, and we start here in Johannesburg. The Johannesburg Metro Police Department says that they have arrested a suspect who was caught in the act of essential municipal copper cables. So this person was cutting the municipal copper cables. And guess where it happened? It happened not far from where we are, Kofifi FM, at the Johannesburg Metro Police Department headquarters. Let's go straight to Superintendent Fitler, who's going to tell us more about this arrest.
1: The Johannesburg Metropolitan Police Department continues to make significant strides in protecting the city's critical infrastructure. On Sunday morning, 19 July 2026, members of the Tactical Response Unit successfully apprehended a suspect caught in the act of cutting essential municipal copper cables. And TRU controllers monitoring the department's surveillance cameras spotted two males cutting a copper cable outside the Public Safety Headquarters building in Martindale, Sophiatown. And TRU monitoring members deployed on the ground were immediately alerted, and taking a tactical approach, the officers closed in on the scene on foot. Upon noticing the police presence, the suspects fled, prompting a foot chase. Officers successfully apprehended a 34-year-old male suspect, and the second suspect managed to evade arrest and remains at large. The recovered copper cable was seized, while the suspect was processed and detained at Sophiatown SAPS on charges of tampering with municipal infrastructure. The JMPD commenced the swift coordination between our camera monitoring team and ground units, and infrastructure theft and vandalism severely disrupt city services and will not be tolerated. The JMPD will continue to maintain a high level of vigilance and visibility to ensure that those targeting municipal property face the full might of the law.
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0: this 20 minutes after 1 o'clock. Let's check. We did, of course, find out from the, or we did hear from the Johannesburg Metro Police Department spokesperson, that is Superintendent Fihler, about that arrest they made in Johannesburg. In actual fact, right here at the Johannesburg Metro Police Department headquarters. And yeah, we are happy for that particular arrest of someone who was tampering with the infrastructure of the city of Johannesburg. But also, over the past weekend, Johannesburg Metro Police Department was quite busy, and they managed to arrest drivers who were driving under the influence of alcohol. About 182 of them were arrested in the past week. Not only the weekend, but in actual fact, it was the past week to the weekend, starting from the Monday the 13th of July to Sunday the 19th of July 2026. So that was yesterday, and yeah, that is how they managed to arrest just about 182 motorists. Let's find out more from Superintendent Fihler where this particular arrest took place, rather, and rather speaking more about 182 people who were arrested, as I mentioned, there for driving, among others, driving under the influence of alcohol.
1: The Johannesburg Metropolitan Police Department remains resolute in our commitment to ensuring road safety and reducing the carnage on the city's roads caused by reckless and lawless behavior. During coordinated law enforcement operations and specialized roadblocks conducted across various regions and units from Monday 13 to Sunday 19 July 2026, JMPD officers arrested a total of 182 motorists for driving under the influence of alcohol. Driving under the influence continues to be one of the leading contributors to fatal road traffic accidents in the city of Johannesburg. The department's regional and specialized units have maintained high visibility to remove impaired drivers from our roads before they cause harm to themselves and other innocent road users. The JMPD commends the hard work of the officers who continue to enforce the law without fear or favor. However, the department views the high numbers of arrests with great concern. It indicates that despite constant enforcement, warnings, and educational campaigns, many motorists still choose to disregard the law. The public is reminded that there is a zero tolerance for driving under the influence in Johannesburg. Operational deployments will continue to be intensified across all operational areas, and we appeal to all motorists to behave responsibly, exercise patience on the road, and make use of alternative transport or designated drivers if they plan to consume alcohol. Road safety is a collective responsibility.
0: Thanks so much, Mr. X. Quite an important reminder there that even if you don't see any police visibility, you don't have to be reckless as a driver. Don't only observe and also respect the rules of the road or the laws right here in South Africa, because you see the police officers approaching. It is something that you need to do anyway. Whether you see the police around or you don't see the police around, it is something that we need to do to make sure that we have at least the reduction of the number of people who lose their lives on a daily as a result of road accidents. So drinking and driving, as Mr. X mentioned there, is an absolute no. Stay with me.

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4: 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That is Monday, Tuesday and Thursday. We take a look at topical issues that you need to be aware of as Covidi FM 97.2 listener. Wherever you may be listening to the station from, you might be right here in Johannesburg. We welcome you to Covidi FM. If you are joining us for the first time ever, you might be in Mogale City, you might be in the city of Ekurhuleni. Thank you for allowing us to be part of your afternoons. We take a look at topical issues worth your attention because we believe that to be informed is to be empowered. 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

0: 28 minutes away from 1 o'clock. Let's go straight now to Johannesburg Power NTT. Now, speaking about Johannesburg Power NTT, that is City Power, I know that some of you have been struggling with electricity over the past few days. In actual fact, it is not only the matter of electricity, but also water. And these issues, some of them that you are having with your water connectivity, has to do with the challenges that City Power has been having challenges with. And City Power has, over the weekend, said that they have raised concerns over the post-normalization meter tampering, illegal connections, as well as a declining electricity vending. So they are urging you as the customers in different communities, including areas within the Alexandra Service Delivery Center, to make sure that you protect the gains that the city of Johannesburg has managed to make over the years. So when you see people tampering with the electricity infrastructure, make sure that you you report such people. And I guess what we spoke about earlier on, where Johannesburg Metro Police Department arrested someone yesterday right here at Martindale. That is where the JMPD headquarters are based, just across our studios right here at Kofifi FM. That is also speaking to tampering with infrastructure. And that particular tampering, it's not only affecting one area, it ends up now affecting the entire area. People are left without electricity because someone decided to steal perhaps a cable, or maybe to tamper with a meter. Let's find out more from Isaac Mangiana, speaking about this concerns they have been raising as City Power. Isaac Mangiana is the general manager for the Department of Public Relations and Communication at City Power.
1: City Power is increasingly concerned by the growing trend of illegal electricity use in communities that we have already normalized, meaning that we've already made sure that the network is safe to use and that we install the meters and other components so that the residents can start buying electricity. Despite significant investment to restore safe and reliable electricity supply, many customers stop purchasing electricity once supply has been restored and instead resort to meter tampering, illegal reconnections, and also electricity theft. This behavior overloads the network, damages critical infrastructure, and also results in repeated power outages affecting the entire communities. From early next week, City Power will begin compliance audits in all those areas where we have normalized electricity across Johannesburg. Technical teams will inspect installation for illegal connections, bypassed meters, and other network irregularities. Any compromised installations found during these inspections will be disconnected without any hesitation, and electricity will only be restored while all compliance requirements have been met, which may also include the penalties of up to 14,000 rands. These audits follow a worrying trend observed in several normalized communities, including in most of Alexandra, including River Park, 11th Avenue, 15th Avenue, and areas around Lenasia, like Lehaye in Hestill, Pennyville, Maibuye in Midrand, and also Tsepisong in the Rudeport, where declining electricity purchases, meter tampering, and also illegal reconnection continue to undermine the normalization program that we have embarked upon. The latest vending data, for example, shows that River Park, with a compliance level of just 3, it shows River Park has got a compliance level of just under 3%. And if you look at 11th Avenue inside Alexandra, it's got compliance level of about 45%. We urge all consumers to continue purchasing electricity, use it legally, and help protect the gains made through normalization to ensure a safe and stable and reliable electricity supply for everyone.
0: It is 27 minutes before we get to the hour 2 o'clock. So still on matters that are related to City Power, they've also been updating members of the public about the outages across different service delivery centers. Now, they say that starting this week, just about 3,700 or over 3,700 open calls were received by City Power from different service delivery centers. Now, City Power says that this is reflecting quite a significant reduction in the overall backlog as technical teams are continuously making steady progress in restoring power supply in different cities of Johannesburg. Now, they say that the Lenasia SDC, that is a service delivery center, is currently the highest or sitting with the highest numbers of open calls, with 755 calls received, followed by the Roodepoort Service Center, 672 calls are being received. And then you go to the inner city of Johannesburg, the CBD, and about 596 calls were received. Then there is also Randburg with 464. There's also Hurst Hill, that is actually supplying areas where we are broadcasting from, 421 calls received there. Then as you go to Alex, they received out in Alexander 194 calls, and out in Midrand 68 calls. So that is as the time by all means are true, they say, to attend to some of the concerns that you are raising about your power being off for one reason or the other. Now, they say that the ongoing winter season is continuing also to make it a challenge to drive exceptionally, or it is continuing rather to be a challenge as it drives exceptionally high electricity demand in Johannesburg, placing significant strain on the system that is already strained. This has resulted in some of the equipment failing as a result, overloaded infrastructure, as well as cable faults that are also quite a challenge for Johannesburg. And yeah, of course, that is what they got to mention there. And speaking about that particular challenge, as I mentioned, the different calls that they are getting from the residents of Johannesburg who are complaining about their power being off for a day or maybe for so many days. So let me also share with you what they are planning to do. That is City Power. What City Power is doing this week in terms of the weekly maintenance schedule. So that is starting from today, the 20th of July 2026, until the 26th of July. So that is going to be from today until Sunday. This is what you are going to be experiencing if you are listening to the station out in Alexandra. By tomorrow, the 21st of July, the Alexandra Service Center or Service Delivery Center is going to have a power switch, the power being switched off from 9 o'clock in the morning until 5 o'clock. So it is going to affect different areas, including 4th Avenue and 16th Avenue to 18th Avenue. So that will be down at the Hofmeyer Road. And as you go to Wednesday now, the 22nd of July, you are going to be affected as you are listening to the station out at the Midrand area. So Midrand Service Delivery Center, we are going to have Vasco da Gama switching station also being switched off from 9 o'clock until 5 o'clock also Vasco da Gama, but that is actually out in Midrand. You are going to have the Leeuwkop substation being switched off from 9 o'clock in the morning until 5 o'clock in the afternoon. So that is going to affect Leeuwkop prison. And then as you go to the inner city of Johannesburg, so that will be areas like Ethel, that is Melrose also, VW Melrose, and many other shopping centers in that area. They are also going to be affected on Wednesday from 9 o'clock until 5 o'clock. But now you may also wonder, in communities where you're listening to the station from, well, Hurst Hill is going to be affected. So areas like Forest Town Switching Station, Forest Town rather, Switching Station is going to be affected from 9 until 5 o'clock also, affecting Johannesburg Zoo or Johannesburg Zoo, yes. And then on Thursday, if you're listening to the station out in, you're listening to the station out in, areas like the north side of the gate, the north side of the, Corporate Park North, as well as the parts of Rhone Crescent. So that will be the north sides of that area. They are also going to be affected on Thursday. So these are some of the areas that are going to be affected, but keep on checking their social media platforms so that you know you are not also caught surprised when it comes to your power being switched off. You are on Kofifi FM. You are on the Empowerment Hour Show on a Monday. Happy Monday to you. And I'm hoping that all is well on your side. We are all about making sure that you don't miss out on topical issues locally here and elsewhere in the world. We are Kofifi FM. We are the only station with a difference. Please allow me to do this as we take a short breather. When I come back, we continue with other issues that you need to be aware of locally here and elsewhere in Gauteng, including also elsewhere in the Republic of South Africa. The title of the song I'm going to play for you now, this one is by Simphiwe Dana, Zandisile. But before we go to Simphiwe Dana with the song Zandisile, I need to remind you that before we go to that song, the next live read has been paid for by the DA in Johannesburg. And yeah, of course, it is a paid for promotion. As I mentioned, we're going to go to that live read before we take a short musical break. And I will definitely be back shortly after that song to continue with other top leading stories locally here and elsewhere on 97.2 land. So with the live read, we go straight there now. With Joburg in a state of collapse, many people are asking what can be done to save it. We have had your worries, we have had your doubts, we have had your questions. In all of the confusion, there is one person who is giving answers. And now we are going to give you the chance to question Helen Zilla every Tuesday morning from 9 to 10 a.m. on Kofifi FM. You can ask Helen yourself because we need to know.

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0: It is 13:47. That tells you that we are 13 minutes away from the 14th hour of the day. That is the hour 2. So by the time I leave here, my colleague Kemri Jacobs is going to be the one taking care of radio. The station management has given her the responsibility of running with you from the hour 2 until 3 o'clock. But shortly before she comes into the studio, while she takes over the show, my colleague Sipho Seroto will also be coming through to update us on the latest in news. What you need to know as far as our current affairs is concerned, definitely have Sipho Seroto as our most trusted individual in relation to that. But for now, you are still on the Empowerment Hour show, the first one for the week. To the next update we go now. The Congress of South African Trade Unions, that is COSATU, has called up on politicians to allow the PIC, that is a Public Investment Corporations Board. For more on this, let's go straight to Matthew Parks. He is the parliamentary coordinator of COSATU. Let's find out what he's actually referring to. Are there any politicians who have been interfering with the work done by the board of the PIC? Let's find out more from the parliamentary coordinator of COSATU, Matthew Parks.
1: COSATU calls upon politicians to allow the Public Investment Corporations Board, the PIC, to complete its oversight role without fear, favour or interference. We have noted with deep concern the whistleblower report containing allegations against the PIC's suspended CEO, Mr. Patrick Dlamini, with regards to his investments in Acapulco and Lanseria Airport. It is essential that every allegation of misconduct or maladministration be subjected to an independent, transparent and impartial investigation. Equally, the principles of natural justice and due process require that no individual should be presumed guilty until the relevant processes have been concluded. COSATU is deeply disturbed by whistleblower allegations of attempts by politicians to interfere in these investigations and the PIC's governance and investments. We are equally concerned by calls and attempts by various politicians inside Parliament and government to disband the PIC board. The dangers of these premature moves are that they may seek to deliberately collapse the investigations into the Acapulco and other investments. At best, these calls are naive. At worst, they are deeply worrying State Capture 2.0. The board has a fiduciary duty to ensure that every whistleblower allegation is handled professionally, objectively, and without fear, favour, or prejudice. It must be afforded the opportunity to discharge this responsibility in accordance with the law and established governance processes. This must happen without interference from politicians, irrespective of which position they may hold and which party they may represent. We welcome the board's referral of the Acapulco investments to the Special Investigations Unit at the SIU. We urge President Cyril Ramaphosa to swiftly issue a proclamation tasking the SIU with the support of the Hawks and the Auditor General to undertake a comprehensive investigation of all PIC investments. This is key to ensuring the ugly cans of corruption and state capture is exercised from it and to assure millions of workers and pensioners that their hard-earned monies are safe. The PIC needs to ensure that it is in compliance with the PIC Act at all times, in particular by disclosing all relevant information with regards to its listed and unlisted investments. Such information as per the PIC Act must be available on its website and its annual reports. This is key to ensuring all PIC investments are done in compliance with its investment mandate and can be subjected to public scrutiny. Governors are obliged to ensure whistleblowers who play an essential role in promoting accountability and exposing alleged wrongdoing are fully protected. We have seen all too often the risks undertaken by patriotic public servants and the dangers they face as a consequence. Workers and pensioners whose monies are entrusted to the PIC deserve governance that is transparent, accountable and credible. These objectives are best served by allowing due process to take its course rather than interrupting it through premature attempts to collapse the board. We urge all parties to respect the rule of law and allow investigation to proceed without disruption to their conclusion in the interest of justice, institutional stability and public confidence.
0: Thank you so much to Matthew Parks, speaking there on behalf of COSATU. He's the parliamentary coordinator of the Congress of South African Trade Unions, so that is COSATU. It is a Monday. Happy Monday to you, and thank you for trusting us with your listenership. We are Kofifi FM. We are the only station where it all began. 8 minutes now past, or 8 minutes towards the hour. That is our 2 o'clock. By the time I leave here, 2 o'clock, Cameron Jacobs is going to be coming through. And as I mentioned, shortly after that, from 3 until 5 o'clock, I'll also be back on the radio with a different show altogether. That is the K-Drive show. Let me take you to another topical issue here with your attention. And I'm sure that whenever you get to hear about Cat Matlala, you wonder, what is new about Cat Matlala? What is it that we don't know, rather, as far as Cat Matlala is concerned?

0: Well, he was back in court earlier today. That is Vusimuzi Cat Matlala back in court, facing, at least back in court, linked to those charges that have to do with that have to do with the high-profile case, well, different high-profile cases. Now, members of the Political Killings Task Team and the Gauteng Counter-Intelligence Operations appeared before the Gauteng South High Court in high-profile cases involving the alleged mastermind Vusimuzi Cat Matlala. The accused are said to stand trial for the attempted murders of businessman Joe Sibanyoni and five others, media personality Teboho Thobejane and three others, and musician DJ Vetis and two others. Now, investigators have thus far recovered two firearms that are linked to the attempted murder of Joe Sibanyoni and DJ Vetis. And further forensics and ballistics evidence also form part of the state's case. The acting National Police Commissioner, Lieutenant General Dimpane, has expressed hope that this particular trial is going to result in a lengthy prison sentence for those who may be found guilty. So that is the matter before court at the moment. And let me do this to take you to what is happening. It started from earlier this morning, still underway, by the way. So let me take you to court so that you hear what is happening at the moment at the Gauteng South High Court. This is current.
1: To take a lunch break. I expect them to have the lunch. I think let's just finish these preliminary proceedings and let's adjourn for the day, and we'll commence tomorrow in the morning with the evidence of the first witness. Any objection, Mr. Kissing?
2: No, I'm in agreement. Thank you.
1: Mr. Khorobia?
3: I'm also in agreement.
1: Thank you. Ms. Van der Heffer?
4: My Lord, I will agree at this point in time. I do stand, however, by what I said this morning. I wish us to use all the court time that we possibly can.
1: Excellent. Thank you so much. Mr. Chauke?
5: My Lord, I cannot agree more.
1: I'm glad.
5: Nature is dictating.
1: Yes. Good. Right. Are we in possession of the Section 150 addresses of the state? If you don't have it, but if you don't have it, then you know what I suggest? Just listen carefully.
6: My Lord, what I undertake to do is I'll email them the document this afternoon after proceeding. So, but they should be able to find it there somewhere in what seems to be me a bit chaotic there on the defence side.
1: To the accused persons also, please just listen carefully. This is a Section 150 address where the counsel for the state is going to indicate to us as to what the matter is about and what she intends doing, and the roadmap of where we're going to be taken along. Good. Thank you, Mr. Rui.
6: Thank you, my Lord. Again, I'm starting with the Sibanyoni incident, which relates to count 1 to 8. Paragraph 1 on page 1, the complainants in counts 2, 3 and 4 will testify as to their whereabouts the evening of 10 August 2022, which route they travelled and how Mr. Sibanyoni was shot and wounded during the incident. They were parked, paragraph 2 on page 2, they were parked just outside the entrance to the country club in Centurion when they witnessed a white BMW approaching. When the BMW was next to them, shots were fired from this BMW at them. Mr. Sibanyoni was seriously injured. Paragraph 3. They are listed as follows in the list of witnesses for the state. My daughter, Johanna Sibanyoni, is witness number 1. Sandile Welcome Masimule, witness number 2. And Donald McTow, number
0: 3. Right, humble apologies. The system in court at the moment, just having those challenges. But yeah, that is a matter before the Gauteng South High Court at the moment, in that high-profile cases involving alleged mastermind Vusimuzi Cat Matlala. There's been a lot of court appearance of Vusimuzi Cat Matlala. You never know which one is this one now, because there's been so many reports. And I'm sure that you can say the same about Mr. Mkhwanazi, not Nhlanhla Mkhwanazi, but Julius Mkhwanazi, from Ekurhuleni Metropolis Department. He has been arrested so many times that I think three times already, if I'm not mistaken, and people are just wondering what is coming next. Let's leave it here as I hand over now to my colleague Sipho Seroto. He's going to be updating us on the latest in news at the top of the hour. You know what they say about days are being dark and what happens when days are dark? Remember there was a time when someone said, when days are dark, you must blame Eskom. It has nothing to do with friends. Anyway, when days are dark, this one is by the late, great Sipho Gumede, one of the legends who has given us the best of music. It was back in 1998 when this song came out, When Days Are Dark.

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1: The news headlines at the hour 2 o'clock. Democratic Alliance calls for probe into Johannesburg infrastructure decline. Reserve Bank set to announce interest rate decision and new monkey species discovered in Congo Basin. With the news at 2 o'clock Central African Time on Kofifi FM 97.2, I am Poserotu. Good afternoon. Democratic Alliance leader Geordin Hill Lewis has described the state of Johannesburg's infrastructure as a disgrace following oversight visits across the city. Accompanied by party's Johannesburg mayoral candidate Helen Zille and other DA leaders, Hill Lewis assessed deteriorating infrastructure ahead of the upcoming local government elections. The party has also submitted evidence of alleged service delivery failures to the public protector and called for an investigation into the city's governance and infrastructure problems. Here's DA leader Geordin Hill Lewis.
2: Seen here today is caused by years of neglect, failure to prioritize investment in basic infrastructure, and failure to spend money properly. And the consequences are plain for all to see, and not just in the smell and the huge river of sewage that we saw, but also the consequences for jobs. The truly remarkable and disgraceful and unacceptable thing is that there is no plan to maintain it, to fix it, to upgrade it, not for months or even a year, but for years and years.
1: Now to this next update. Three men have been arrested for allegedly stealing city power copper cables in Johannesburg. The suspects were caught during an operation after being found in possession of cables believed to belong to the utility. Police are continuing their investigation while City Power has welcomed the arrest, saying cable theft and vandalism continue to disrupt electricity supply and place a heavy financial burden on the city. In other news, the Littleton Community Policy Forum has called on more residents to get involved in crime prevention, warning that declining volunteer numbers are placing pressure on its operations. CPF spokesperson Johan Niemann said fewer people are joining patrols and as crime levels improve, creating a cycle that allows criminals to return. He said the forum has recorded successes through strong partnerships with police, metro police, and private security, leading to arrest and the recovery of stolen property. The CPF is urging residents to volunteer, report suspicious activity, and help strengthen community safety efforts. Meanwhile, the South African Reserve Bank's Monetary Policy Committee is expected to announce its latest interest rate decision this week, with economists divided on whether rates will remain unchanged or increase. The decision comes as policymakers weigh inflation, rising global oil prices, and ongoing geopolitical tensions. Financial markets and consumers will be watching closely as any change to the repo rate will affect borrowing costs for the households and businesses. And now in news further afield, scientists have discovered a previously unknown monkey species in Africa's Congo Basin. The discovery was made in the remote rainforest, one of the world's richest biodiversity hotspots. Researchers say the finding highlights the region's unique wildlife and the importance of protecting its forest. Here's the Associate Professor of Biosciences, Kate Detweiler.
3: So the quailey monkey, the new species that we've identified, is a colobus monkey living high in the canopy of the Congo Basin in the Democratic Republic of the Congo. It's a remarkable monkey. It is covered in all black pelage with this orange cream border around its mouth that's just magnificent when it calls.
1: And And in your weather update, starting with Johannesburg, it is 21 degrees Celsius, Pretoria 25 degrees Celsius, Cape Town 17 degrees Celsius, and ending with Devon, it is 22 degrees Celsius. On the markets update, the rand to the US dollar is trading at 16 rands and 46 cents and 22 rands and 17 cents to the pound. On the commodities markets, gold is trading at 4,030 rands and 19 cents per ounce. Platinum is trading at 1,605 rands and 37 cents per ounce. And Brent crude oil is trading at 86 rands and 35 cents a barrel. Recapping on our top stories this hour. Democratic Alliance calls for probe into Johannesburg infrastructure decline. Reserve Bank set to announce interest rate decision. And a new monkey species discovered in Congo Basin. If you have any local news that you would like Kofifi FM to follow up on, feel free to send us a WhatsApp to 079-468-5183. That's 079-468-5183. For Kofifi FM News, I am Sipho Seruthu. The next news update is coming up at 3 o'clock. Welcome to the Monday edition of Trendy Tunes Show with Kemre Jacobs. 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

14 minutes after 2 o'clock. A happy, whatever you call your Mondays, happy Monday to you. Kickstarting the show with a song by Sheshe, Tender Love, featuring DJ Maphorisa, Kabza the Small. Tender Love, Ed, is 14 minutes after 2 o'clock, the 20th of July, 2026, 079-468-5183. Good afternoon to you, Kofifi Lander. Thank you so much to Sipho Sirutu for giving us the news at the top of the hour, 2 p.m. Right, he will be back come 3 p.m. with that full news bulletin. Back to the music.

0: Ja, ja, ik wil niet zeggen, man. I did that off air. All by myself. Machasman, that is Trump is Machasman, which ring the light Lebu Matosa. 0794685183. 26 minutes after 2 o'clock. Good afternoon to you, Kofifi Landers, as well as the ones currently streaming as well. Thank you so much for always tuning in. It is Trendy Tunes with myself, Camry Jacobs, behind the ones and the twos this afternoon, right from 2 to 3 p.m. So ensure that you do not touch that dial. To the shows before Trendy Tunes, you are in the company of the Honorable James Sietelo with the Empowerment Hour, right? That is 1 to 2 p.m. Your daily devotion every weekday from 12 to 1. Apostle Moses Kenneth Weeds pulled through this afternoon. So every Monday, Apostle is live in studio. 0794685183. Like, share, comment on our social media platforms as well, man. Do what you need to do on them, on our socials rather. That is Facebook, Kofifi FM 97.2. We are on Insta at Kofifi FM, and catch us on Twitter at Kofifi FM underscore 972. It is, we about to get into paying some of our bills. That is very important to us, right? And then we look at some entertainment news. Tyler to the headline, the 2026 WNBA All-Star halftime show with a pop. And then Naomi Campbell pays tribute to Nelson Mandela on his 108th birthday. Right, so we get into more of those stories. 0794685183. Bold's time.
1: Langtoue en wagtye by arbeidssentrums, die werkloosheidsversekeringsfonds het dinge vir jou makliker gemaak. 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

Yeah, something by Zola, and then Tebe pulling through 39 minutes after 2 o'clock. I have been informed right that Zola is currently busy with a new album. So Zola, we are definitely waiting on that new album and just having to share meeting him, right? And I am telling this person I'm in conversation with in studio off air, I'm like, he is probably humbled now. He is not, what's the word I'm looking for, Camry? The snobby person having to meet him that day compared to now, right? So, yeah, you are keeping you all that up there, but definitely you are going, not you are going to come down, but you're gonna have to come down to one's level to some extent, right? So yeah, just having the off-air conversation with someone in studio, and they we just speak arising these things, so having to share that and thinking back on the time I met him. Nice guy, but Zola, we love you. I'm gonna leave it just there, Tebe, with that double play as well, just before that, 40 minutes after 2 o'clock. Cindy, good afternoon to you. Angelique, good afternoon to you as well. Brani, Casey, Delano, good afternoon to you there. And Woorgesig, Samin, Amal, of Connexie Eldorado Park, ek weet nie waar luister jy na van. So, good afternoon to you. 079-468-5183. Now, Tyler is just doing the most once again to headline the 2026 WNBA All-Star Halftime Show with a pop, right? So, as anticipated, bills for a pop award-winning singer Tyler is set rather to headline the halftime show at the 2026 at NTW NBA All-Star Game. Confirmed, she will take to the stage on Saturday, right? That is the 25th of this month at Chicago's United Center, one day after the drop of a pop. According to WNBA statement, the halftime show will be, or rather, will air live on ABC and Disney Plus during the All-Star game. So, a story right there of Tyler, right? She is just doing the most and having to check the comments section, right? Also, the collaborations have sparked excitement among fans, particularly the inclusive of Liquid Deep, with many fans eager to listen to hear rather how her signature South African sounds blend with that type of a vibe, right? So one is definitely looking forward to that one. I'm trying to get this one of the comments that pull through. One says, because she gave the opportunity having to take to social media, right, giving that exclusive first listener through a series in London, New York, Atlanta, that is Los Angeles, Portugal, during the Afro Nation festival, right? So someone took to social media and said, I had the best time at your listening party. Seeing you in real life was unreal. Watching you shine and how confident and genuine you are, you inspire me to become the best version of myself. Your album has zero skips. I can't wait for it to be on repeat in my playlist, Monica. So someone took to X, known as Twitter, having to share just that story. And then Naomi Campbell taking to social media, right?
How was your weekend? Just so by the way, Kofi Philanders, hoe was jullie naweek? Did you do the most in terms of Mandela Day? Like social media, just doing the most, right, on Mandela Day. So shout out to each and everyone that was out spreading the love and doing what needs to be done, right? So the supermodel Naomi Campbell has shared a touching tribute to Nelson Mandela, remembering the late South Africa icon and the special bond they shared over the years. Taking to Instagram on what would have been Mandela's 108th birthday, Campbell shared a heartfelt message calling him Tata and reflecting on the memories and wisdom he left behind. Happy heavenly birthday, Tata. Today you would have been 108 years, she wrote. I cherish every memory of your spoken and unspoken words to me forever in my heart. The relationship was rooted in conversations, mentorship, and Mandela's belief in using influence to make a difference. So a story you can check out right there as well, her paying tribute to one of our leaders, one of our own, right, who would have celebrated his 108th birthday, rather. So she took to Twitter and shared that tribute right there. 0794685183. That easy peasy lemon squeezy way. Calvin Momo standing by with overflow.

Calvin Momo with Overflow. Well, almost that time, or that time for me to say goodbye as I make way for James Yotello, who will be taking over the airwaves straight after your news with Sipho Sirutu at 3 p.m. Salam alaikum, Sheikh. Hope you are good this afternoon. We always having to or wanting, we should be celebrating our own right, and that is the South African Music Awards, right, headed heading back to where many fans believe they belong. Because why are people having to give us good music, right? And a few of them seen also family or friends feature and a music videos, and you know, so many doors do open for one and having to celebrate our people, and among them is one of the DJs that is Kabza the Small, remains one of the biggest names to watch. Tama Piano earned 4 nominees, including Best Tama Piano Album, Best Engineered Album, and 2 Best Collaboration nominees. So yeah, the competition is quite tough. The Best Tama Piano Album category promises one of the night's biggest battles. Kabza the Small faces strong competition from Calvin Momo, who received 2 nominees. Right, yeah, I leave it just there. Congratulations to each and everyone who has walked away that evening with an award, right, because you deserve it. You have your sleepless nights giving us the best and what we definitely deserve in terms of music. Stacy, good afternoon to you. Auntie C, dank je dat je lo. Amal ungeskakel. Hit, I will be back tomorrow, same time, same place, where we get to enjoy our top 10 countdown for this week, and we get to see who takes the number one spot. So good music will be coming from one of our listeners, right? So have a good Monday afternoon. Song of Hope, one of the songs that is definitely trending on social media, at people's businesses, at churches, and estrada, and wherever you would find yourself at that moment, the song would always be one to play. So, Song of Hope, do enjoy. Tot morgen toe.

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9: Thank you. Thank you very much to Kemre Jacobs on the Trendy Tunes show. The news headlines at the hour 3 o'clock. Replica AK-47 recovered during Doornkop crime prevention operation. 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Key appointment looms in President Ramaphosa impeachment inquiry. And Gabon president begins state visit to France. With the news at 3 o'clock Central African Time on Kofifi FM 97.2, IMC Poserutu. Good afternoon. During a crime prevention operation in Thulane, Doornkop, a replica AK-47 rifle was discovered. It has been confirmed that it is the same imitation firearm that used to intimidate residents at night and also in the early hours of the mornings as they were traveling to work. Community leader Thokozani Mbatha said he was deeply concerned and questioned how many residents had been robbed by people using the replica firearm. Mbatha warned residents to remain vigilant as the imitation rifle looks like a real firearm and has been used to threaten victims during robberies. He also urged the parents to monitor their children and be aware of the items they keep in their possession at home. Now to this next update. 20 schools in Johannesburg's East District has received water storage and backup power equipment to improve access to water during service disruptions. The Chinese Consulate General in Johannesburg, in partnership with the Gauteng Department of Education, donated 20 water tanks with pumps and related equipment, along with 80 inverters. The initiative aims to help schools continue operating during recurring water shortages and electricity outages. Here's the principal of one of the benefited schools, Tendani Mubango, and Johannesburg Chinese Consulate General Pan Xinjiang.
10: When there's water shutdown, we cut the program for the day. It affects teaching and learning. We release learners early. So, and there's a lot of water cut off this side. So I was happy that this thing of knocking off early, it's no more in our school.
9: And we'll be back with that story on the 4 o'clock bulletin with more details. In other news, parents have been urged to not to shield their children when they commit crimes. The appeal follows a crime prevention operation by the Dube Community Patrol, during which members found a suspect allegedly in possession of drugs. While apprehending the suspect, the patrol members called the police, but officers did not arrive. The patrol then decided to ban the drugs, saying they were destroying the lives of young people and adults in the community. The suspect's grandmother allegedly tried to stab the patrol members with a knife to stop them from banning the drugs that belonged to her grandchild. One of the patrol members, Stephen Chabalala, said it was disturbing that some parents and grandparents continue to protect children and grandchildren who are involved in criminal activities. Meanwhile, the credibility of Parliament's impeachment inquiry into President Cyril Ramaphosa is expected to hinge on the appointment of an independent evidence leader this week. The Section 89 committee is due to meet on Wednesday to consider nominations for the role, with senior advocates including Vuyani Ngalwana, SC, and Marumo Morerane, SC, among those being considered. Political analysts say the evidence leader must be impartial to ensure the inquiry is viewed as fair and independent. The committee is also awaiting a Western Cape High Court ruling on Ramaphosa's bid to halt the impeachment process while his review today of the Phalaphala report is pending. Committee Chairperson Makashude Kana says the successful appointment is expected to be confirmed after Wednesday's meeting. And now in news, further afield, Gabonese President Brice Oligui Nguema has arrived in France for a three-day state visit aimed at strengthening ties between the two countries. He is expected to hold talks with French President Emmanuel Macron on economic cooperation, investment, defense, and environmental issues. The visit comes as Gabon seeks to attract foreign investment following its political transition, while France looks to build, or rather to rebuild, its influence in Africa through renewed partnerships. The following report is a courtesy of Africa News.
7: We are here to demonstrate our further commitment to education and learning.
9: We apologize for the wrong soundbite. We'll be back with the further details of this story with the correct details. In your weather update, starting with Johannesburg, it is 21 degrees Celsius. Pretoria, 25 degrees Celsius. Cape Town, 17 degrees Celsius. And ending with Durban, it is 22 degrees Celsius. On the markets update, the rand to the US dollar is trading at 16 rands and 52 cents and 22 rands and 23 cents to the pound. On the commodities markets, gold is trading at 4,016 rands and 63 cents per ounce. Platinum is trading at 1,605 rands and 80 cents per ounce. And Brent crude oil is trading at 89 rands and 80 cents a barrel. Recapping on our top stories this hour. Replica AK-47 recovered during Doornkop crime prevention operation. Gauteng schools receive water and power support. Parents urged not to protect children who commit crime. And key appointment looms in President Ramaphosa impeachment inquiry. Gabon president begins a state visit to France. If you have any local news that you would like Kofifi FM to follow up on, feel free to send us a WhatsApp to 079-468-5183. That's 079-468-5183. The next news update is coming up at 4 o'clock for Kofifi FM News.

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melody. I took it home and I played it for my mother.

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Everybody, think back to your

better than others. Come on now, I want you to play catch up. Cause I don't want you to wait till I get to the end of my song saying, oh yeah, now I remember.

It is 15 minutes after the hour 3 o'clock. Tonight is the night back in 1974 when this song came out. And I wonder if you remember that night. Whatever night it was, I wonder if you remember that night. Perhaps it is similar to the night that Betty Wright was speaking about back in 1974. You are knocking on my door and you are ringing my bell, hoping you are not impatient after waiting so very long. A whole year I put you off with my silly hang-ups. And we are both old enough to know right from wrong. Tonight is the night, baby. Happy to be back at your service on Kofifi FM 97.2. The number to use to connect with me this afternoon, it is 079-468-5183. That is where you connect with me on Kofifi FM 97.2. How was your weekend? How has the beginning of your day been? Perhaps as you officially kicked off your Monday, how was it for you? Everything okay? I'm hoping so. So grateful to be back at your service. The title of the song tonight is The Night. And yes, that one is by Betty Wright on Kofifi FM 97.2. We are the only station with a difference. We are the only station where it all began. 079-468-5183. All right, so I see my brother all the way from Roodepoort. I think it is Tswayele. So Tswayele is originally from Qwaqwa out in the Free State province. And I see that he has been sending messages there to say he loves this station. He loves this station that is Kofifi FM, but the frequency get to be lost where he is in Roodepoort. So Tswayele, it is quite easy for you to listen to us on our website. It is www.kofififm.co.za. That is where you listen to us. But you can also take us with you, by the way, when you go back home to the Free State province. Make sure that you take us with you on kofififm.co.za. That is how you can listen to us. And the same applies to each and every one. You might only be listening to the station for the first time this afternoon, and you wonder, what can you do? What should you do to make sure that you are always on Kofifi FM frequency 97.2? Well, take us with you. It is at www.kofififm.co.za. Thank you so much to those who are here before me. Over the weekend, we had Ngwako T. Malakalaka coming through on the KJS show. We had Claudine White coming through with the Old School Connection. Thank you so much also to the Velvet Teddy Bear, who's always serving you the best of R&B and soul on Kofifi Soul. Thank you so much to you, Azzy the Last. Thank you, Azzy, for making sure that you serve us everything that has to do with new music being released, new local music, and also giving those young artists the platform to be on the radio for the first time. Thank you so much to DJ Extreme and each and everyone saving us over the weekend. Joseph Cody also doing that over the weekend. And we appreciate you. We see you. We see the contribution that you are definitely making towards frequency 97.2. We don't take you for granted as the loyal listeners of this station, that is Kofifi FM 97.2. But speaking about today, 6 until 9, breakfast was also served by Natasha Hain. 9 until 12 o'clock, the Good Morning Kofifi Family Show. Pastor De Silva taking care of radio on the Good Morning Kofifi Family Show. And similar to 12 until 1 o'clock on a Monday, as always, we have the Monday Daily Devotions team. Apostle Moses Kenneth Witz coming through live there earlier, 12 until 1 o'clock, on this week's installment of the Monday Daily Devotions. It is a part of the bigger platform, part of the bigger umbrella that is Kofifi Gospel. So we have all of these different pastors, all these different spiritual leaders are coming through between the hours of 12 and 1 o'clock. Monday to Thursday, and then at 12 until 2 o'clock on a Friday. They do that to make sure that you are always spiritually empowered. Now, speaking about empowerment, I'm also given the responsibility from 1 until 2 o'clock
on a Monday, Tuesday and Thursday to make sure that we touch on everything that has to do with the world of current affairs. So that is what I did earlier on from 1 until 2 o'clock. In the last hour, for those who are not listening, we also had my colleague Kemri Jacobs coming through on Trendy Tunes, the first one for the week. And also I need to mention that throughout this morning, from 7 o'clock this morning up until a few minutes ago, we had Sipho Seroto coming through with the latest in news. That, ladies and gents, is what we serve you on Kofifi FM frequency 97.2. And guess what? There is still more coming up on the radio. So we are definitely not going to be leaving it here. We still have more to do. The work has to continue. 21 minutes after the hour, 3 o'clock, day number 20, the month of July 2026. Hey, I see someone is calling us. Don't call us. We'll call you.

0: 27 minutes after the hour 3 o'clock. Wabona, if you are going to be starting your night shift later on, or if you already started earlier this morning with your shift, you're just about to wrap it up, come the hour 5, come the hour 6. But I'm hoping that you are wide awake. There's nothing as bad as not being productive on a Monday. Yeah, and Oscar Lofa on a Monday. Make sure that you always show up when you need to show up. You must vuka, you must wake up. Utsuhe. Wake up and show up. This one is by DJs at Work, teaming up with Afro Tenor. So that that tenor that you are hearing there is that of Afro Tenor, coming through with a song, Wake Up, otherwise known as Tsoha or Vuka. It is Kofifi FM, frequency 97.2. We are coming to you live on www.kofififm.co.za. It is at www.kofififm.co.za. 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
0: Day number 28 of the month of July 2026. So happy to be back at your service. So coming up on the radio, we have the latest in sports. Bon Tlhabo is going to be serving us the latest in sports. That is going to be, here we go, that is going to be 30 minutes after this, a few minutes rather from now. That is going to be the first thing that we do. Shortly after Bon Tlhabo, we also take a look at what people are talking about on X. So that will be our K-Drive X trending topics. We only take a look at top three leading trends. But that is going to happen, of course, after having shared with you our bizarre story for the day. Coming up, of course, as we are fast approaching the hour 4. And now, before we even get to that hour, that is at the top of the hour 4, where Sipho Serodo will be waiting for us with the latest in news. We still have our How Well Do You Know Your Lyrics segment, also part of what we do on the K-Drive show. Ladies and gents, that is what we are going to do in the first hour. The second hour, of course, I mentioned top of the hour 4, we have the news with Sipho Serodo. Shortly after Sipho Serodo, there's a young DJ who has served us before. He's going to be making a comeback on Kofifi FM frequency 97.2. His name is DJ Flabagwe SA. He's going to be serving us the best of quality music, as he has always done previously, of course, whenever he got to be featured on Kofifi FM. That is what we have on the radio. 30 minutes after that hour, we'll go straight, a few minutes rather before we get to the hour 5, we'll go straight to Bon Tlhabo with the latest in sports. That is going to be the final one for the day. And we'll also have just some of your interactions to check whether you got the song right for the lyrics. And if you are going to get the song right, the only thing that I'm going to do to make sure that I reward you, I'm going to play the song for you. I wish I had a lot of money to give you. I wish I had some money to give you. But money. Yeah, it is a problem. So what I'll do, as I always do, definitely going to be sharing with you that song. I'm going to play the song for you rather as a part of the reward. You are on Kofifi FM frequency 97.2. We are indeed the number one station where it all began. Happy Monday to you, and I'm so happy to be part of your service indeed. We're gonna go straight to the latest in sports in just a moment after this.
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0: So Alamichu Ghostated, so Bon Tlhapo, she has our latest in sports. You are on Kofifi FM, you are on frequency 97.2. My colleague Bon Tlhapo should be ready now. She's actually ready for me. I just need to make sure that I connect with her to give us the latest in sports. Well done to Spain. Well done indeed. It has been quite an interesting World Cup, and I wonder what Kofifi Sports is going to be saying tonight from 6 until 7 o'clock. Is it maybe something they were hoping, they were expecting to happen? Or maybe they were hoping that and expecting Argentina to emerge victorious. I don't know. Who were you hoping, or which country were you as 97.2 listener hoping will win the World Cup out of the two that went to the finals? Was it Argentina or was it Spain maybe? As they go to emerge victorious, I wonder, you let me know. But as you think about that, let's go straight now to Bon Tlhapo to find out what other stories are making headlines as far as the world of sports is concerned on frequency 97.2. And it is a Monday. We have gone 20 days in the month of July 2026. Here we go now.
1: Sport has the power to change the world. It has the power to inspire. It has the power to unite people in a way that little else does. It speaks to youth in a language they understand. Sport can create hope where once there was only despair. It is more powerful than governments in breaking down racial barriers. It laughs in the face of all types of discrimination.

0: Good afternoon, Kafifi fam. I'm Bon, and it's time for your K-Drive Sports Wrap. Starting off in football, Spain are the 2026 FIFA Men's World Cup champions after a dramatic 1-0 victory over Argentina after extra time at the MetLife Stadium in New Jersey. With the match still deadlocked after 90 minutes, Ferran Torres broke the deadlock in the 106th minute, finishing off a flowing Spanish attack to send the Spanish fans into celebration. Argentina pushed hard for an equaliser in the closing stages, but Spain's defence stood firm to secure their second Men's World Cup title. Earlier, England claimed third place with a thrilling 6-4 point win over France. Spain is currently the first and only country to hold both the men's and women's FIFA World Cup titles at the same time. Over in rugby, the 2026 Carling Curry Cup got off to a thrilling start, with all four opening round matches decided by 8 points or fewer, showing just how competitive the season promises to be. The Hollywood Bets Sharks edged the A-Link Pumas 26-24 points in Nelspruit, while the DHL Stormers stunned defending champions Griquas 25-19 in Cape Town. The Toyota Cheetahs survived a late Lions fight back to claim a dramatic 29-27 point win in Bloemfontein, before Boerland wrapped up the weekend with a hard-fought 24-10 point victory over the Vodacom Bulls in a rain-soaked Wellington. Over in wrestling in the UFC, South Africa's Dricus du Plessis made a statement on his return to the octagon, outclassing former UFC welterweight champion Kamaru Usman in the main event at UFC Fight Night in Oklahoma City. Fighting for the first time in nearly a year, du Plessis controlled the contest from start to finish with sharp striking, powerful leg kicks, and outstanding takedown defense, preventing Usman from imposing his wrestling. After five dominant rounds, du Plessis earned a unanimous decision victory. Over in golf, New Zealand's Ryan Fox has won the 154th Open Championship, capturing the claret jug and the first major title of his career. Fox began the final round just off the lead before producing a composed performance, making crucial birdies on the back nine to move into contention. He held his nerve over the closing holes, sinking a clutch par putt on the 18th to finish one shot clear of the field. The win marks the biggest achievement of Fox's professional career and secures his place in golfing over at the Royal Birkdale. And that is all we have for now. I'll be back with more at 4:30. 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
1: Thank you so much indeed. 37 minutes after the hour. 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

12 minutes before we get to the hour 4 o'clock. This one is Zanzibar. Yeah, it is the Amapiano song, Zanzibar. Know that it does also remind you of a song that I played for you, I think sometime last week. Zanzibar is the title of the song by Sipho Hotsticks Mabuse. Yeah, it is the same title, but the songs are different. Yeah, before this one, by the way, the title of the song Zanzibar, the Amapiano version by Kabza De Small, DJ Maphorisa, Viska, also part of this song, the musical chef, but also one of the ladies in South Africa who has a great voice. I always mention that for me, when I speak about the best vocalist of our times, of this generation at least, when I speak about the best vocalist of this generation, Msaki is definitely one of them. Earlier before this one, and when I speak about Msaki, I mean, listen to this, listen to her voice.

Can you hear what I'm talking about? 10 minutes before the hour. Earlier before, we also had a T-Man Express teaming up with Melo and Sleazy, as well as Lee M. Crazy, the title of the song, Kudla Liwengam. Yeah, stop playing around, stop toying around with people. Do you know that song, Toy Soldier? Yeah, then you get people who want to treat you like a toy. Kudla Liwengam, that is what the song is speaking about. Yeah, they've actually messed up with me. They've played around with me. It is 9 minutes before we get to the hour. So grateful to be back at your service. Marjorie coming through. Yeah, so Marjorie asking me whether I have noticed how the robots up on Decker's Road have been cut down. Yeah, Marjorie, I've actually noticed a lot of robots, not only here on Decker's Road, but a lot of robots have been cut down in different areas. It is a mess. It is a mess. I mean, I can also think about one set of robots in particular on the corner of Dowling Avenue and is it Dowling and Stadler or Hamilton? Yeah, if there are two streets in Kofifiland or right here in the Westbury community or Needler community that are always confusing me, it is Hamilton Street and Stadler Street. Like, I don't know which one is which. No, but I think Stadler Street will be the one closer to, or that route that is actually linking, or as you are driving down from Rahima Musa Hospital, I think, going to the golf course. You on Stadler, eh? So if you stay in Newtley, please help me out. Is that Stadler Street? And then the other one on the other side will be Hamilton Street, right? Talking about that one, as you are driving from, obviously, Rahima Musa also, as you are passing ZCC, that is at the Zion Christian Church, and you go down, all the way down, as you are approaching where Maxwell Court is. I think that is Hamilton Street. Yo, I'm always confused. Whenever someone maybe says to me, we're going to meet on Stadler Street, I'm always confused at the two streets. But yeah, Marjorie, you are raising quite an important point there of the robots that are cut down. It is a challenge, and we have seen some of the robots are being cut down only for them to be replaced, and once again the infrastructure has been destroyed shortly after that. So it is a major challenge. And as you're speaking about that, Marjorie, I'm also reminded of even these robots that are closer to where you stay, at least not far from where you stay as you are going towards Sophia Town Shopping Center. I'm sure that you've also noticed that previously it used to be a problem there. They would be cut down now and then. And they're still okay now. Yeah, they're okay for now. I don't know what technology they used, but apparently they decided to install some cameras there. So if you know that you are responsible for messing up our infrastructure, pasob, because one day you'll be busy cutting off the infrastructure there only for you to be caught live on camera. Pass up. 7 minutes before we get to the hour five. Let's find out what story we have as our bizarre segment story this afternoon.

It is 6 minutes away from the hour. So grateful to be back at your service. And let us find out now what story we have this afternoon on Kofifi FM 97.2. We always take a look at one bizarre story that people are talking about on the X platform. And we ask you what your comments are in relation to that. So that is what we do. Because some of these stories might actually be bizarre, but they are also quite educational, right? They are quite educational, and that is the reason why we keep on sharing these stories with you on this particular segment that is known as the K-Drive Bizarre segment. Let us know. The number to use, 079-468-5183.

0: Let me take you now to that bizarre segment, 0794685183. That is where I am taking you. So apparently back in the year 2007, and by the way, 2007, I was in, I was doing my final year in school. I was in matric in the year 2007. Now, apparently that year, in the year 2007, there was an incident, a real incident involving an American man by the name of Corey Taylor. So apparently Corey Taylor attempted to fake his own death in the year 2007. Because he was actually trying to escape a cell phone contract. That time when you know that you owe someone or you owe a certain company and then you want to fake your own death. So this man was apparently so frustrated with the cell phone company known as Verizon Wireless after being told that canceling his contract will require him to pay an early termination fee. So apparently he decided then to fake his death by creating a fake death certificate, and he submitted that fake death certificate to show the company that he had died. So he was hoping by doing that the company will then close his account without charging a fee. However, sorry for him, the plan did not work. Apparently the company, that is Verizon Wireless company, discovered that the document was fraudulent, and now that left Mr. Taylor, that is Corey Taylor, very much alive and still responsible for dealing with his contract. So this particular story became widely circulated because of the extreme length that someone actually went to avoid ordinary cancellation charge. And I wonder how much it was, how much they were actually planning to charge him for a cancellation fee. About, no, I'd rather die, I'd rather fake my death to make sure this company doesn't charge me further. Yo. Yeah, so that is our K-Drive Bizarre segment, but let me also take you to what people are talking about. And when I say people, I'm talking about you and I and our fellow Kofifi lenders. What are we talking about on the X platform this afternoon? At number one, I see that we have Spain trending at number one. I mean, winning 1-0 against Argentina last night, and as a result of that, becoming the world champions for 2026 FIFA World Cup, as they will have also done right here in South Africa back in 2010. They also won that one. So yeah, we have Spain trending at number one. Number two, I see that we have closing date also trending. Why is closing date trending at number two? All right, so closing date is trending because a lot of people are sharing job opportunities online and on X this afternoon. So that is a great initiative. And they are also sharing those job opportunities with the hashtag closing date. So they are encouraging people to apply for these new jobs, and I see plenty of them. No, that is a good one. City Power being one of them. Also, they are running an internship there for electrical engineering graduate. So that is a good one. And many, many other departments, like the Department of Employment and Labor, also sharing some of the opportunities that are available. So please check out job opportunities. That is one of the trends on X. And who knows, you might, or closing date, rather, check closing date on X. Who knows, you might actually find a job that you can also apply for. And we also have Thomas Mlambo trending at number three. Thomas Mlambo trending at number three. I guess his contribution towards the football, and also last night being the final of the FIFA World Cup. But yeah, people are quite silly. They are also sharing other things about Thomas Mlambo. But anyway, we are not there. We are here. So we're going to go straight now to the news. And shortly after that, I will share with you the lyrics before our Monday mix. But as we get ready, we have Sipho Serodo updating us on the latest in news. It is at the top of the hour, 4 o'clock. Good afternoon.
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2: Thank you very much to the Honorable Setelo. 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And abandoned state buildings spark housing debate. 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Good afternoon. The city of Ekurhuleni owes creditors more than 7 billion rands, with 5.758 billion rands owed to Eskom and 555 million rands to Randwater, raising concerns about possible electricity and water supply disruptions. The Gauteng Finance MEC says the metro has just over 2 billion rands in available cash, far short of what is needed to settle its debts. The DA says the city's financial crisis is pushing service delivery to the brink of collapse and has called for urgent talks with Mayor Nkosindiphile Xhakaza. The party warns that continued failure to pay Eskom and rainwater could lead to load reduction and restricted water supply for residents. Now, to this next update, 20 schools in Johannesburg's East District have received water storage and backup power equipment to improve access to water during service disruptions. The Chinese Consulate General in Johannesburg, in partnership with the Gauteng Department of Education, donated 20 water tanks with pumps and related equipment, along with 80 inverters. The initiative aims to help schools continue operating during recurring power, water shortages and electricity outages. And in other news, three contractor workers have been arrested for allegedly stealing city power copper cables in Johannesburg's CBD. The Johannesburg Metropolitan Police Department says officers responded to a tip-off and found two suspects cutting cables from an open trench at the corner of Bree and Delvers Street, while a third waited in a gateway vehicle. Police say the suspects were employed by a company contracted to the Johannesburg Roads Agency for land surveying work. A search of their vehicle uncovered stolen copper cables and an air gun. Police, or rather City Power, confirmed the recovered cables belonged to the utility. The suspects are facing charges of possession of suspected stolen property and malicious damage to municipal infrastructure, while the vehicle used in the alleged crime has been impounded. Meanwhile, abandoned government buildings across South Africa have become the center of a growing housing crisis as authorities step up efforts to reclaim state-owned properties. While government says it is protecting public assets from illegal occupation and decay, many of the buildings have become homes for people with nowhere else to live. The situation has raised questions about what will happen to residents as evictions and property recovery operations continue. Here's the Deputy Minister of Public Works and Infrastructure, Sihle Zikalala.
3: Some of the properties were illegally occupied or even transferred to the ownership of individuals post-1994. Some of them were vacated by units and department that used to operate before 1994. And as we went through transition, those departments were restructured, leaving properties vacant. But as we take them back, we want to utilize them either for community services, development centers, especially the question of housing the victims of gender-based violence and femicide. Some of them are very strategic to a point where we can commercialize them and use them either for social housing or any other.
2: And now, in news further afield, Gabonese President Prince Oliguni Nungema has arrived in France for a three-day state visit aimed at strengthening ties between the two countries. He is expected to hold talks with French President Emmanuel Macron on economic cooperation, investment, defense, and environmental issues. The visit comes as Gabon seeks to attract foreign investment following its political transition, while France looks to rebuild its influence in Africa through renewed partnerships. The following report is a courtesy of Africa News.
4: Gabon's President Brice Oligui Nguema kicked off a state visit to France on Monday, a follow-up to French President Macron's visit to Libreville last year. Topping the agenda is Gabon's demand for French company Eramet to begin local processing of the manganese it mines in Gabon through local subsidiaries. Libreville has set a deadline of January 2029 for all ore to be processed before export. Paris, however, is pressing for more time to set up the necessary infrastructure. The two leaders will also discuss a greater withdrawal of French forces in Gabon and the land title to a former French army base in the country.
2: In your weather update, starting with Johannesburg, it is 21 degrees Celsius, Pretoria 25 degrees Celsius, Cape Town 17 degrees Celsius, and ending with Durban, it is 22 degrees Celsius. On the markets update, the rand to the US dollar is trading at 16 rands and 48 cents and 22 rands and 17 cents to the pound. On the commodities markets, gold is trading at 4,013 rands and 49 cents per ounce. Platinum is trading at 1,595 rands and 30 cents per ounce. Brent crude oil is trading at 87 rands and 91 cents a barrel. Recapping on our top stories this hour. Ekurhuleni's 7 billion rand debt raises fears over service delivery. Three contractor workers arrested for alleged cable theft in Johannesburg CBD. And abandoned state buildings spark housing debate. If you have any local news that you would like Kofifi FM to follow up on, feel free to send us a WhatsApp to 079-468-5183. That's 079-468-5183. The next news update is coming up at 5 o'clock for Kofifi FM News. I am Siposerutu. Good afternoon.
5: Absolutely bombastic, stella fantastic. Coffee.

what song are we talking about? So I keep holding on before the good is gone. Hold on, hold on. What song are we talking about? You let me know. And it says, a fool will lose tomorrow, reaching back for yesterday. I won't turn my head in sorrow. If you should go away, I'll stand here and remember just how good it has been. 0794685183. Are you familiar with the song? And as you go further down with that song, it says, so I'll keep holding on before the good is gone. Holding on. Hold on. 0794685183. Yeah, it is an easy song, man. It just has one verse, and then you've got two verses. Then you also have a chorus coming through that is just repeating itself. As I mentioned there twice. It's quite an easy song. It is a beautiful song also. What song are we talking about? 0794685183. Auntie Ciara, I shall help with the first sentence. So Auntie C, it says, you looked inside my fantasies and made each one of them come true. That is the first one. And it continues to say, something no one else had ever found a way to do. I've kept the memories one by one since you took me in. And then immediately after that, for those who are familiar with the song, there'll be the title of the song shortly after that. What song are we talking about? Feel free to let me know.

Absolutely. 10 minutes after the hour 4 o'clock, it is at 10 minutes after the 16th hour of the day. Day number 20. We are still in the month of July 2026. We go straight now to Flabagwe SA, DJ Flabagwe SA. So DJ Flabagwe SA is definitely not playing for us, well, at least serving us the best of music for the first time. He has actually served us before. And we go straight now to hear what he has to offer us in 2026 in the month of July. Over to you, DJ Flabagwe SA. That is how you find him also on social media, Flabagwe SA.

16:34. We get closer now to the hour 5. Thank you so much to DJ Flabagwe SA. It is the Monday Mix.

0: But with that, let's go straight now to the final sports update for the day. We call it the K-Drive Sports Rep. My colleague, Bon Club, was standing by to give us the final one for the day. Good afternoon to you, Bon. Right, I think Bon is ready for me. I just need to do the right things on my end. Here we go now. Good afternoon to you, Bon.
1: Sport has the power to change the world. It has the power to inspire. It has the power to unite people in a way that little us does. It speaks to youth in a language they understand. Sport can create hope where once there was only despair. It is more powerful than governments in breaking down racial barriers. It laughs in the face of all types of discrimination.

0: Good afternoon, Goofy Fee fam. I'm Bon, and I'm back for your K-Drive Sports Wrap. Starting off in football, France captain Kylian Mbappe has won the 2026 FIFA World Cup Golden Boot, finishing as the tournament's top scorer with 10 goals. Despite France ending fourth after their loss to England in the third-place playoff, Mbappe's two goals in that match sealed the award and made history as the first player ever to win the Men's World Cup Golden Boot twice, having also claimed the prize in Qatar in 2022. Argentina's Lionel Messi finished second on 8 goals, while Spain's World Cup triumph saw Rodri, Unai Simon and Pau Gervasi collect the Golden Ball, Golden Glove and Best Young Player awards, respectively. Over to rugby. The Springboks have wrapped up the opening phase of their 2026 international season with a perfect record, capping it off with a commanding 43-0 victory over Wales in Durban. But, according to coach Rassie Erasmus, the success goes beyond the scoreboard. The Boks finished top of their nation's championship pool in the lead with 15 points after victories over England, Scotland and Wales. The junior Springboks have successfully defended their World Rugby Under-20 Championship title, defeating France 16-5 points in a hard-fought final in Georgia. It's South Africa's third Under-20 World title after victories in 2012, 2025 and now 2026, their first ever successful defence of the championship. Over in motorsport in the Formula One, Mercedes' Kimi Antonelli strengthened his grip on the 2026 Formula One World Championship with a dominant victory at the Belgian Grand Prix at Spa-Francorchamps. Starting in pole, the Italian briefly lost the lead during the pit stop phase to Ferrari's Charles Leclerc, but reclaimed first place with 10 laps remaining before pulling clear to secure his sixth win of the season. Leclerc finished second, with Red Bull's Max Verstappen completing the podium. Antonelli's closest championship rival and Mercedes teammate George Russell retired on the opening lap after a collision, allowing Antonelli to extend his lead in the driver's standings to 204 points, while Mercedes continued to lead the Constructors' Championship with 358 points. In cycling, South African cycling celebrated a major milestone as the Amashova National Classic marked its 40th edition. Ryan Gibbons claimed the men's title for the first time, producing a strong finish on the iconic route from Pietermaritzburg to Durban. In the women's race, Sunara Grove completed her dominance by securing a third consecutive Amashova victory. Thousands of cyclists took part in the event, celebrating 4 decades of one of South Africa's most prestigious road races. In the Tour de France, riders have criticized overnight anti-doping tests, saying that the test disrupts recovery and performance, while the International Testing Agency insists that surprise checks are necessary to protect the integrity of the sport. And that is all we have for today. Stay tuned, stay sporty, stay like on the Coffee FM 97.2K Drive with Honorable Seetelo.
1: Bon, thank you so much, my sister. So we have the latest in sports on the K-Drive show. God willing, it is going to be tomorrow at 30 minutes after 3. But also, we still have more coming up on the radio later tonight, 6 until 7 o'clock. Immediately after the news, Sia Dumisa Madi teaming up with Joseph Berikoti will be coming through with the latest in Kofifi Sports, this week's edition of Kofifi Sports. All of that coming up on the radio. But for now,
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1: Absolutely. It is indeed a time for the K-Drive Rewind Moment. And we go straight there. What happened on this day in history? Maybe for those who may be listening to the station for the first time today, let me help you understand what the K-Drive Rewind Moment is all about. So we believe on the K-Drive show that each and every day is a historic day. And at times we focus on some of the days that are documented in our calendars, right? And we don't often talk about other historic days. So I know that there are certain days that we mostly speak about whether you speak about that is a Freedom Day, you speak about Human Rights Day, and any other day that may be documented, that is a Youth Day in South Africa, and any other that you can think of. But beside those days that you have been taught about, you have read about over the years, we also have other, we also have other days that are quite historic, and that is the reason why we have this segment on the show, to remind you of some of those historic moments in Kofifi land, whether here in South Africa or maybe elsewhere in the world. That is what we do right here on 97.2 FM. So with that, let's find out what happened on this day in history.

0: So please allow me to take you back to 1969 on this day, day number 20 of the month of July, back in 1970. Here we go. Can I take you to 1960 or 1970? I just want to see. In actual fact, let me take you to 1969 indeed. So what happened on this day in 1969 was that the South African invention landed on the moon. So I know you want to know, what invention are we speaking about? So when you you probably are listening to the station rather right here in Gauteng, out in the Krugersdorp area. So Krugersdorp was actually the hometown of an engineer by the name of George Pradley, who founded the Pradley Research Group, and he went on to invent Pradley Putty in the early 1960s rather. And it actually got to be used by NASA in 1969. They used that particular invention by George Pradley. I'm sure that for those who I know that I have actually used this product before, that is a Pradley Putty. I'm sure that you are also familiar with it. So the founder of that product was actually born in Krugersdorp. And on this day in 1969, what happened was that that particular product got to be used in 1969, day number 20 of July 1969. It got to be used and on the moon. So that particular product was used to hold parts of the spacecraft together, to hold different parts of the spacecraft together. And it was also carried by the astronauts in case of emergency repairs, if maybe the emergency repairs were needed rather on the moon. So that is how they got to use that product as they were going to the moon. The astronauts were using that product. Quite an interesting product indeed. And yeah, it just shows you that Gauteng is definitely also counted rather among the history makers when it comes to different provinces that contributed to history. So shout out to you, Krugersdorp. Shout out to you, Gauteng, because one of your own, someone who was born right here in Gauteng by the name of George Pradley, who founded the Pradley Research Group that went on to invent Pradley Putty, was actually, his product got to make it to the moon. It was used because it was trusted by astronauts. So they said no. Whenever they needed to do emergency repairs, that product will definitely work for them. 15 minutes now before we get to the hour 5, you are listening to the K-Drive Show on frequency 97.2. Let's do this and go straight to the traffic update. And we're getting closer to the end of the show. Thank you for trusting us with your listenership. Please mention that we do it like it is the final time, because you never know when is the final one to do radio. So we are grateful for your support as always from the onset to this moment as a Kofifi FM 97.2 listener. To the traffic update, we go now.
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2: Good afternoon to all the listeners. It is after 4 on this Monday afternoon, and you are locked into the first traffic report for the afternoon, keeping you moving across the city of Johannesburg. This starting on the N3 North, the traffic is slow. This coming from Fimbiren Road onto the N12 East Link at Gillilee's Interchange in Bedford View. On the N3 South, the traffic is slow, driving between Linksfield Road and Gillilee's Interchange. Expect delays on R24 West. It's from Edenvale Road, merging with the N12 West at the Electron Interchange, traveling towards Gillilee's. And in Midrand, there are road works along Pretoria Main Road in Waterfall. This is causing delays in both directions. In Glen Austin, expect delays in both directions on Dale Road, heading towards Allen and Modderfontein Road. Also expect delays on the westbound of Olifantsfontein Road, is heading towards Allen Road. And there are delays on the eastbound of Olifantsfontein Road in Rogers Park. It's approaching Pretoria Main Road. In Cawthorne, expect delays in both directions on R55, heading towards Arthur Avenue. Expect delays in Rivonia, in Sunning Hill and in Paulsdorf with traffic queuing on Rivonia and Witkorpen Road. And expect delays on the northbound of Main Road. That's heading towards Lone Hill Boulevard in Lone Hill. On Winnie Mandela Drive, expect delays on the northbound in Bryson, heading towards Sloane Street and the N1. And travelling north, there are delays towards Kingfisher Drive and Four Ways, with further delays heading towards Four Ways Boulevard. And still in the Four Ways area, expect delays on the southbound of Cedar Road, heading towards Four Ways Boulevard. On Malibongwe Drive, expect delays on the southbound heading towards River Road in Kaiasan, and travelling further south, expect delays approaching Witkorpen Road in Hoogland. In Sheridan Park, there are delays on the northbound of Malibongwe Drive heading towards Siaswa Drive, and travelling further north, expect delays in Sonnenkrans from the N1 to President Fischer Road. In Tisbury, delays on Aserho Drive and Rand Park Ridge heading towards Bears and the Deer Drive, and there are delays on the southbound of Christian De Wet Road approaching John Forster Road in Wildevredenpark. Expect delays on the westbound of Hendrik Borgette Road. They're still in Wildevredenpark heading towards Jim Fisher Road, and travelling further west, there are delays heading towards Krugerrand Road in Steubens Valley. Expect delays on Hill Street in Ferndale, that's approaching Malibongwe Drive. Then still in Ferndale, expect delays on Republic Road west heading towards Brightwater Commons Road. In Sandton Central, expect delays on Rivonia Road, on Grayson Drive and Catherine Street, and expect delays on the southbound of Pretoria Main Road in Wynberg, heading towards Arkwright Avenue. In Bramley, there are delays on the eastbound of Corlea Drive, heading towards Louis Botha Avenue, and expect delays on the eastbound of Glenhove Road in Melrose Estate, heading towards Firth Street. Traffic is heavy on 6th Street and Victory Road in Parkhurst and in Greenside, heading towards Berry Hedzog Avenue. In Central Joburg, expect delays on the M1 South, as from the Kilani Benz, travelling towards the Crown Interchange, and expect heavy delays in Crown and Fordsburg, Mayfair and in Amalgam, that's on Main Reef Road, Church Street and Park Drive. And in Hurst Hill, there are roadworks along Portland Avenue, and this is causing delays on High and Collins Street in Brixton, merging with Portland Avenue. Expect delays on the westbound of Main Road in Newlands, that's heading towards Brown Road. And in Mariesburg, there are delays on the westbound of Albertina Sisulu Road, heading towards Arthur Matthews Avenue. Expect delays on the eastbound of Ndirka's Road heading towards Siaswad Road in Railroad Park. On Main Reef Road, expect delays on the westbound heading towards Elisumtoledi Road in Roodepoort. They're still in the Roodepoort area. Traffic is slow on Randfontein Road east heading towards Gustav Street. Also expect delays on the westbound of Randfontein Road, that's at Quillery Street in Witbooi, heading towards Leratung Village. In Maisie Park, expect delays on Elisumtoledi Road, and that's from the Putco Bus Depot to Van Onselen Road. There are delays on Chris Honey Road in both directions, heading towards Nicholas Street in Dipcliff and in Power Park. And there are those ongoing roadworks in Devland, Eldorado Park, Lehaya and Zachariah Park. Anticipate delays travelling through those areas. Lastly, expect delays on the N12 West in Pretoria Industrial Park, heading towards Impala Road. For any complaints, incidents or reports of accidents, you can call 0800 002 587 or 011 375 5911. And this is Superintendent Lanu Fihlo of JNPD, reminding motorists to take it easy, drive safely, obey the rules of the road, stay buck hauled up, don't text and drive, and don't drink and drive.
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0: 10 minutes before we get to the hour 5 on Coffee FM 97.2. It is a day number 20, the month of July, the year 2026. A couple of your interactions that came through. There's a comment that came through from Beryl, who says the title of the song is I'll Keep Holding On by Simply Red. All right, thank you so much for that. So I see that song. It was back in 1985 when it was released, but that is not the one that we are looking for. Angel M says, how well do you know your lyrics? The song is I Know I'll Never Love This Way Again by Dionne Warwick. And Stacey Williams also saying the same thing, I'll Never Love This Way Again by Dionne Warwick. Absolutely, that is the song that we are looking for. Thank you so much to you, Stacey Williams. Thank you also to Angel M. We are Coffee FM, we are Frequency 97.2. And yes, indeed, I know I'll Never Love This Way Again is the song that we are looking for. So we're going to go to that song now. As we are fast approaching the hour 5 o'clock, my colleague Sipho Seroto is getting ready also to update you on the latest in news that is going to be now at the top of the hour. Oh, Auntie C, Askiz, you also mentioned there to say, Dumelan James, and all the listeners at Dionne Warwick, I'll never love this way again. Askiz, Auntie C, what am I doing to you? What am I doing to you, my Auntie C? No, thank you so much. You also got the song right. You are absolutely correct. And we appreciate you for always being on time. I'll never love this way again is the title of the song. I know, I'll never love this way again. We're going to go to the song now as we are fast approaching the hour 5 o'clock. And I mentioned the news coming up on the radio with Sipho Serodo. And shortly after that, more music in between. And come the hour 6 o'clock, that's when we have Kofifi Sports. See you, Mr. Madi. It's going to be teaming up with Joseph Cody with the latest in, yeah, that is going to be the latest in sports. 6 until 7 o'clock. That is what they are going to be doing there, making sure that you are well served. With that, here we go. With that, not wasting any moment, we go straight now to the song, I Know I'll Never Love This Way Again. It is a beautiful song. I mean, more especially when you go further down with the song, it says, I know I'll never love this way again. So I keep on holding on before, or I keep holding on rather, before the good is gone. I know I'll never love this way again. To the song, we go now. Here we go.

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1: Thank you so much for having joined us this afternoon. The show is not ending. It is still going to continue on the other side of the hour 5 o'clock. So stay tuned and enjoy the best of music that we have coming up on the radio. Immediately after the news at 5, we are going to continue to the hour 6, as I mentioned there. That's when Sipho Seroto is going to wrap it up with the news at 6. But for me, thank you for always being the loyal listener of the station. I'm out of here. God willing, I shall be back on radio tomorrow. If not, then keep on holding on as we speak about holding on. I'm back on the radio. Hamudi Moradile, as I mentioned, I'll be back when I'm back, 2 minutes to the hour 5. So we don't do radio to get things off our chest. That is something that I was taught by one of the good people in the industry. We do radio because it matters. Title of the song, If You'd Only Believe. This one is by Randy Crawford. I'll be back when I'm back. Shop, shop.

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1: It's a great thank you to the Honorable Setelo with the news at 5 o'clock. A man from Zondi accused of the alleged murder of his wife returns to Johannesburg High Court. And High Court orders a forfeiture of 326 million rands in Maumela's assets. Abandoned state buildings spark housing debate. And Tate brothers arrested in United States over new United Kingdom charges. With the news at 5 o'clock Central African Time on Kofifi FM 97.2, I am Siposerutu. Good day. The accused Zwelibanzi Nkosi of Zondi has appeared before the Johannesburg High Court today in connection with the alleged murder of his live-in partner Noluthando Myandu. Noluthando Myandu was a gender-based violence officer and former employee at the Gauteng MEC for Community Safety's office. Nkosi is accused of fatally shooting Myandu at Jabulani Hostel in December 2024. Myandu was allegedly shot multiple times following an argument over money. The matter was postponed to the 30th of July 2026 when the trial is expected to resume. In addition to the murder charge, Nkosi also faces a charge of pointing a firearm in a separate case. Now to this next update. Thousands of Rea Vaya passengers have been left stranded after Phase 1B bus services were suspended from Friday and remained halted on Monday. The disruption has affected routes between Soweto, the Johannesburg CBD, Cresta, Newlands, Greymont, Yeovil and Parktown, forcing commuters to seek alternative transport. Rea Vaya says it's only its Phase 1CA services between the Johannesburg CBD and Sandton are operating as normal. The bus service has not disclosed the reason for the suspension, but says it is working with relevant stakeholders and will provide an update later this week. Frustrated commuters have criticized the lack of communication and the additional transport costs they have had to incur, with many calling for better contingency plans and refunds while services remain suspended. In other news, the Johannesburg High Court has granted a final forfeiture order allowing the state to permanently seize assets worth 326 million rands linked to corruption accused businessman Hangwani Morgan Maumela. The assets include luxury properties, high-end vehicles and other valuables allegedly brought with the proceeds from fraudulent tenders at Tembisa Hospital. The National Prosecuting Authority's Asset Forfeiture Unit has said the ruling is part of efforts to recover money allegedly stolen throughout corruption and return it to the state radar. The forfeiture allows an earlier preservation order while investigations into alleged procurement fraud at the hospital continue. Meanwhile, abandoned government buildings across South Africa have become the center of a growing housing crisis as authorities step up efforts to reclaim state-owned properties. While government says it is protecting public assets from illegal occupation and decay, many of the buildings have become homes for people with nowhere else to live. The situation has raised questions about what will happen to residents as evictions and property recovery operations continue. Here's Deputy Minister of Public Works and Infrastructure, Sihle Zikalala.
2: Some of the properties were illegally occupied or even transferred to the ownership of individuals post-1994. Some of them were vacated by units and departments that used to operate before 1994, and as we went through transition, those departments were restructured, leaving properties vacant. But as we take them back, we want to utilize them either for community services, development centers, especially the question of housing the victims of gender-based violence and femicide. Some of them are very strategic to a point where we can commercialize them and use them either for social housing or any other.
1: And now in news further afield, Andrew and Tristan Tate have been arrested in the United States after British prosecutors authorized 38 additional criminal charges against them. Andrew Tate now faces 42 charges, including rape, sex trafficking, and offenses involving indecent images of a child, while Tristan Tate faces 17 charges, including rape and human trafficking. The brothers deny all allegations. UK prosecutors have started extradition proceedings to bring the dual British-American citizens back to Britain to face trial. Here's Assistant Chief Constable from Bedfordshire Police, Karina Thomas.
0: In 2024, the CPS authorised 21 charges against Andrew Tate and Tristan Tate following our investigation into allegations of sexual offences dating back to 2012. Following the initial charges being authorised, we have continued to investigate further offences reported to both Bedfordshire Police and Hertfordshire Constabulary. As a result, 38 new charges in total have now been authorised against Andrew and Tristan Tate, bringing the total number of charges faced to 59. The charges relate to 7 victims, spanning a period from 2010 to 2017. Our officers have worked closely with the CPS and both national and international law enforcement agencies as part of this complex investigation.
1: In your weather update, starting with Johannesburg, your current temperature this evening, it is 6 degrees Celsius. Pretoria, it is 6 degrees Celsius this evening. Cape Town, it is 12 degrees Celsius currently. And now looking at Durban, it is 16 degrees Celsius this evening. On the markets update, the rand to the US dollar is trading at 16 rands and 51 cents and 22 rands and 21 cents to the pound. On the commodities markets, gold is trading at 4,002 rands and 59 cents per ounce. Platinum is trading at 1,588 rands and 40 cents per ounce. Brent crude oil is trading at 87 rands and 94 cents a barrel. Recapping on our top stories this hour. A man from Zondi accused of the alleged murder of his partner returns to Johannesburg High Court. High Court orders forfeiture of 326 million rands in Maumela's assets. Abandoned state buildings spark housing debate. And Tate brothers arrested in United States over new United Kingdom charges. If you have any local news that you would like Kofifi FM to follow up on, feel free to send us a WhatsApp to 079-468-5183. That's 079-468-5183. The next news update is coming up at 6 o'clock for Kofifi FM News.

0: Hello?
1: Hello? 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

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And this station is Kofifi FM 97.2. And we feel so good about it. So stay tuned and enjoy die Stasi van die Nasie met die groot sensasie.

0: Good evening to all the listeners. It is after five on Monday afternoon and the Joburg gridlock has hit its absolute peak. Here's how the major arteries are locking up across the city. Starting on the N3 south, the traffic is slow. There's traveling between Kalilis and Geldenhuys Interchange. On the N3 north, the traffic is also slow. Onto the N12 east link at Kalilis, and expect delays on R24 N12 west. That's towards the Electron and Kalilis Interchange. And back on the N3 north, there's slow moving traffic towards the Buckley Interchange joining the N1 north. And expect further slow-moving traffic on the N1 north, travelling towards Allendale Road and Midrand. On the N1 south, the traffic is also slow, as between the Buckley Interchange and Rivonia Road. Expect heavy delays in both directions on Pretoria Main Road in a waterfall, and this is due to roadworks. In Varna Valley, there are delays on the eastbound of Allendale Road heading towards the N1, and in Halfway House, expect delays on Pretoria Main Road south heading towards West Road. In Clan Austin, there are delays in both directions on Dale Road, that's between Hampton and Modderfontein Road. Also expect delays with traffic queuing on Allen and Olifantsfontein Road. Heavy delays in Rogers Park on Olifantsfontein Road east and on the north bound of Pretoria Main Road, and in Crawthorne, expect delays in both directions on R55 heading towards Arthur Avenue. Expect delays in Rivonia in Sunning Hill and in Paulshaw for traffic queuing on Rivonia and Witkorpen Road. There are delays on the northbound of Main Road leaving Bryson, that's travelling towards Witkorpen Road, and travelling further north, expect delays in Lone Hill heading towards Lone Hill Boulevard. Traffic is heavy on the northbound of Winnie Mandela Drive, that's also leaving Bryson, heading towards Kingfisher Drive in Fourways, and travelling further north, expect delays towards Uranium Street and Broad Acres Drive. In Douglasdale, there are delays on the westbound of Witkorpen Road, that's between Douglas and Waterford Drive. On Malibong Way Drive, there are delays on the southbound heading towards River Road in Kaiyasand, and expect delays in Rampark Ridge, that's on Esterhode Drive south and on the westbound of Besnadia Drive. Traffic is heavy on the westbound of Hendrik Potgieter Road, that's in Wildevredenpark Park and in Strubens Valley, heading towards Jim Fisher and Krugerrand Road. There are delays on the westbound of Republic Road in Bordeaux and in Hurlingham, heading towards Jan Smuts Avenue. Travelling further west, expect delays in Ferndale, heading towards Brightwater Commons Road. And still in Ferndale, there are delays on Hill Street, approaching Malibongwe Drive. In Sandton Central, expect delays on Rivonia Road, on Catherine Street and Grayson Drive. And traffic is heavy on 6th Street and Victor Road, Parkhurst and in Creenside, heading towards Berry Hedsock Avenue. Expect delays on the westbound of Chester Road in Parkwood and in Greenside East, is heading towards Donoghue Avenue. And on the M1 South, there's an accident scene that's after Glenhove Road in Harton Estate. Expect delays and please approach that scene with caution. And still on the M1 South, expect delays in central Joburg, is from the Kilani Benz to the Crown Interchange. Traffic is slow on the M2 West, travelling towards the Crown Interchange, joining the M1 South. In Harton, expect delays on the southbound of Harton Drive, travelling towards St. Patrick Road, and expect delays on Sivrite Avenue in Donfrendane from Bate to Era Street. Expect heavy delays in Crown, in Amalgam, in Fordsburg, and in Mayfair. That's on Main Reef Road, on Church Street, and Park Drive. And in Hurst Hill, there are roadworks along Portland Avenue. And this is causing delays on High and Collins Street in Brixton, merging with Portland Avenue. Also expect delays on Perth Road, and still in Hurst Hill, approaching Portland Avenue. Expect delays on the westbound of Main Road in Newlands heading towards Brown Road. In Mariesburg, there are delays on the westbound of Albertina Sisulu Road heading towards Arthur Matthews Avenue. In Clorfindale, traffic is slow on the southbound of Christian De Wet Road, and expect delays on the westbound of Indirica's Road in Horizon View heading towards Sunup Street. In Princess, expect delays on the northbound of Corlett Avenue heading towards Indirica's Road. And back on Main Reef Road, expect delays on the westbound heading towards Elisumtoledi Road in Roodepoort. This is due to roadworks there. And also expect some delays on the eastbound of Randfontein Road, that's still in Roodepoort, heading towards Gustav Street. And on the westbound of Randfontein Road, there are delays at Kuleri Street in Witbooi, heading towards Leratong Village. In Maisie Park, expect delays on Elisumtoledi Road, and it's from the Putco Bus Depot to Van Onselen Road. In Meadowlands, there's queuing traffic with delays on Odendaal Street and Reverend Frederick Medise Drive. In Noordgesach, expect delays on Main Road heading towards Soweto Highway, and anticipate delays on Soweto Highway in Orlando approaching Moorkie Street. Traffic is slow on the N12 West, that's at Uncle Charlie's Interchange next to Southgate. And on Chris Sunny Road, expect delays in both directions in Dipcliff and in Power Park heading towards Nicholas Street. On a Golden Highway, there are delays on the southbound that's approaching Main Road in Dipcliff. And still on the Golden Highway, there are those ongoing roadworks. That's in Devland, in Eldorado Park, in La Jolla, and in Zachariah Park. This is causing delays traveling through those areas. Expect delays on the N12 West in Pretoria National Park. That's heading towards Impala Road. In Pretoria Glen, anticipate delays on R559 heading towards Tsipo Street. Lastly, traffic is slow on Mdlalose Street, leaving Pretoria North, heading towards Wild Chestnut in Pretoria Glen. For any complaints, incidents, or reports of accidents, you can call 0800 002 587 or 011 375 5911. And this is Superintendent Lani Fihla of JMPD reminding motorists to take it easy, drive safely, obey the rules of the road, stay buckled up, don't text and drive, and don't drink and drive.
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0: The news headlines at the hour 6 o'clock. Democratic Alliance calls for probe into Johannesburg infrastructure decline. Over 10,000 people join Johannesburg Mandela Walk Day Walk and Run. And BMF investment fee hike under fire. United States denies targeting civilian infrastructure in Iran. With the news at 6 o'clock Central African Time on Kofifi FM 97.2, I am Sipho Seroto. A warm good evening to you. Democratic Alliance leader Geordin Hill-Lewis has described the state of Johannesburg's infrastructure as a disgrace following oversight visits across the city. Accompanied by party's Johannesburg mayoral candidate Helen Zille and other DA leaders, Hill-Lewis assessed the deteriorating infrastructure ahead of the upcoming local government elections. The party has also submitted evidence of alleged service delivery failures to the public protector and called for an investigation into the city's governance and infrastructure problems. Here's DA leader Geordin Hill-Lewis.
1: What we've seen here today is caused by years of neglect, failure to prioritize investment in basic infrastructure, and failure to spend money properly. And the consequences are plain for all to see, and not just in the smell and the huge river of sewage that we saw, but also the consequences for jobs. The truly remarkable and disgraceful and unacceptable thing is that there is no plan to maintain it, to fix it, to upgrade it, not for months or even a year, but for years and years.
0: In other news, over more than 220 suspects were arrested during Operation Shanela, conducted across Ekuruleni between Friday and Sunday. The operation targeted priority crimes, resulting in the closure of illegal shebeens and the seizure of two unlicensed firearms, ammunition, and explosives. Police also arrested suspects in Ivory Park and Marathon informal settlement for possession of illegal firearms, ammunition, and 70 IMEX danger explosives. Detectives further arrested 145 wanted suspects during tracing operations, including individuals linked to contact crimes, property offenses, gender-based violence, and other serious crimes. Ekuruleni District Commissioner Major General Anna Sithole praised law enforcement officers for their continued efforts to combat crime and improve public safety in the district. Meanwhile, a shareholder in BMF Investments has raised concerns over a proposed 25% increase in directors' fees, accusing the company's leadership of poor corporate governance and lack of transparency. In a strongly worded letter, a shareholder questioned whether the fee increase was justified, citing concerns about the company's performance and accountability. The matter is expected to be debated at the company's annual general meeting, where shareholders will decide whether to approve the proposed increase. And now, in news further afield, the United States has denied Iranian claims that it targeted civilian infrastructure during its latest airstrikes after peace talks collapsed. Iranian state media said bridges, a train station, and an airport were hit, while the BBC confirmed an attack on a bridge in Hormozgan province. U.S. President Donald Trump has threatened to target Iranian bridges and power stations to pressure Tehran back into the negotiations. Meanwhile, Kuwait says Iranian strikes damaged power generation and water desalination facilities, with several soldiers wounded after Iranian drones targeted military camps. Here's the BBC's Persian correspondent, Gonshia Habibizad.
2: The strikes on Iran, according to Iranian outlets and local officials, have been not just on one bridge, but six bridges last night.

0: In your weather update this evening, starting with Johannesburg, it is 6 degrees Celsius, and tomorrow you can expect temperatures to peak at a high of 21 degrees. Pretoria, it is 6 degrees Celsius this evening, and tomorrow you can expect a high of 23 degrees Celsius. Cape Town, it is 12 degrees Celsius this evening, and tomorrow you can expect a maximum of 17 degrees Celsius. And ending with Durban, it is 16 degrees Celsius this evening, and tomorrow you can expect a maximum of 22 degrees Celsius. Now, looking at the markets update, starting with the rand to the US dollar, is trading at 16 rands and 52 cents and 22 rands and 23 cents to the pound. On the commodities markets, gold is trading at 4,002 rands and 59 cents per ounce. Platinum is trading at 1,588 rands and 40 cents per ounce. And Brent crude oil is trading at 87 rands and 94 cents a barrel. Recapping on our top stories this hour. Democratic Alliance calls for probe into Johannesburg infrastructure decline. Over 10,000 people join Johannesburg Mandela Day walk and run. BMF investment fee hike under fire. And the United States denies targeting civilian infrastructure in Iran. If you have any local news that you would like Kofifi FM to follow up on, feel free to send us a WhatsApp to 079-468-5183. 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The next news update is coming up tomorrow morning at 7 o'clock. 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

0: Welcome to it is indeed Kofifi Sport on Kofifi FM 97.2, where it all began. It is a Monday. Yo, when I say yo, you can imagine what a weekend. What an amazing weekend of football we witnessed, especially last night. A big congratulations to Spain. Wow, they did it for the second time after they got their first one back in 2010 at FNB Stadium. They do it again in style, if I may, this time around, after beating Argentina. What a fight it was last night. Congratulations to Spain once again. They deserve it. They are the world champions. A huge of our talking points will be the FIFA World Cup as we wrap it up. Please excuse us if you're not much of a football fan, because the only time we'll be speaking about this is after 4 years again. But guys, I can't believe it that the World Cup has come and gone just like that. I don't know if I enjoyed it that much that I felt like it moved fast. I don't know. Am I the only one? I don't know. I'll ask the gentleman in studio what they thought. Did they also think it flew, just like I thought? So much also happened in other sporting codes. There was rugby as well that took center stage. Oof, amapogopogo. What more can we say about this amazing team? Yo, you know that when they say a whitewash, that's exactly what they did on Saturday. We'll definitely touch into that one. Currie Cup is also back. We saw the different matches that took place. The Lions were also in action. There was also athletics news. We're also seeing there's a lot of club friendlies that are taking place currently. Orlando Pirates were in action on Saturday night. Kaizer Chiefs as well. Mamelodi Sundowns are also in Austria. So much to talk about. Manchester United was also in action against Wrexham. That was yesterday. So much to talk about. But before we get into it, I want to say thank you so much to the Honorable Sietelo and his amazing team for once again giving us nothing but the best of radio. What a wonderful show. Oh, they are back again tomorrow between the hours of 3 to 6. That is the Honorable Sietelo and his amazing team. Thank you as well to Mr. Serute for giving us updated with what's happening with the news. We thank you and appreciate you, my brother. And as per usual, as per norm, I'm not only in the studio, I am with our residential analyst. Gerard, are you good? Are you well, brother?
1: Good evening, Sia. Thank you very much for the warm welcome. As always, I had a nice, relaxed weekend. Of course, the biggest sporting event of all time came around, so we had to stay tuned for that. And the third place match as well.
0: The third place match is a 10-goal thriller, hey?
1: Yeah.
0: What a match.
1: What a game. And
0: what a match.
1: Of course, a good evening to all the Kofifi landers. You'll have to excuse us today, as Sia said, but this was definitely a football weekend.
0: Yeah.
1: One for the books. So.
0: One for the books. I mean, it happens every 4 years.
1: Yeah.
0: So we'll only speak like this again 4 years later.
1: I wonder where we'll be by then, but congratulations to Spain. I think my prediction was wrong from last week, but that's okay. We can discuss it today.
0: But it has a bit of biasness, so I can imagine your prediction.
1: I guess a bit of bias maybe, but yeah. We also try and analyze it and be, I don't know what's the word. I'll find it.
0: Okay. Mr. Joseph Kotze, are you good? Are you well? Are you strong, my good sir?
2: I'm fine, Sia, and good afternoon to all you lovely Kofifi landers that are tuned into the... You see, it doesn't even switch on my mic.
0: It was a bit low.
2: Yeah, it doesn't even switch on my mic. I'm fine, Sia, and good afternoon to all you Kofifi landers that are tuned into the show, wonderful station, Kofifi FM 97.2, where it all began.
0: Are you good? Are you well? Are you strong?
2: I'm good. I had a lovely, lovely weekend. My friends called me on Saturday and they told me that on Sunday they're going to run to the Pirates to Pirates. Now, the Pirates to Pirates is a race from Pirates. Rugby, athletic, and they do football also.
0: They
2: Pirates.
0: Do football as well.
2: They do, yeah, in Greenside.
0: Yes, wow. They do football as well.
2: So there's a Pirates to Pirates run. It's my second time that I do it. When they told me that it's a Pirates to Pirates run, you run from Greenside to Soweto.
0: Wow.
2: And then
0: Orlando.
2: Yeah, Orlando. Yeah,
0: oh, wow.
2: To Orlando. Then we there with the Pirates. So I was yesterday with all the Pirate supporters. I ran there and we were crying at Orlando. At Orlando Stadium, we were crying.
0: Wow, now I'm jealous, eh?
2: Yes.
1: Yeah, sounds like a lovely day.
2: Yes. But it's 22 kilometers that I had to run. 22. Sure. Yeah, so I ran 22 Ks yesterday and I feel good. I feel good. It was my first run after Comrades, and I thought it's going to be heavy, but God is good. It was good. I feel good. I feel
0: but,
2: nice.
0: But I've Amen. Not seen you. So sorry, Chawid.
1: No worries.
0: I've not seen you practicing and running the past few weeks, but you still went on to run. Oh, have you been?
2: No, I've not. I've not. It was my first run. You. That's why I said it was my first run after Comrades. But the legs, and I thought the legs won't take it. But the legs was okay. And then one of my friends told me, no, you see, you had a proper recovery. Your recovery was proper. And that's why, because if you don't have a proper recovery and you run, then you hurt your legs. But your recovery was properly. And then I slept yesterday like a baby. It was so nice. You know what made it awesome yesterday? Just the fact that we were treated like kings in Orlando by the Orlando Pirates supporters club.
0: Wow.
2: Supporters club.
0: I like that. So how I know that Pirates, not the Orlando Pirates, but the Pirates club.
2: Yeah.
0: How I know that they have football. The gentleman that we spoke to on the show, which was Michael, telling us about the Eldorado, I just forgot his name, the Eldorado boy. The gentleman we spoke to, the boy who didn't make it to the, who was top four.
2: Levi Fick.
0: So remember we had Michael who told us the story.
2: Yes.
0: So he actually coaches at the Pirates Club.
2: Oh, does he coach at the Pirates Club?
0: Yeah, he coaches at the Pirates Club every day after school. And they play their matches on Saturdays. So
2: that's
0: how I know they have football.
2: Yeah, so I the race is called the Pirates to Pirates. And wow. they even I can show you, see, they've got... They've got a nice t-shirt. It's yesterday, they've got a very nice t-shirt. The Orlando Pirates in the one. There's a t-shirt.
0: Oh, wow. Wow.
2: Yeah, there's a t-shirt that people were wearing yesterday with the 26 on, 2026. That's the back, and here's the front. Can you see? Here's the Amapaga. And then, you see, it's there, Orlando Pirates and
0: the Pirates Club.
2: And the Pirates Club.
0: Yes.
2: That's the Pirates Racing Club. And there's your normal Sia Pirates logo. Sia Nice has a t-shirt. And then look how it looks at the back. At the back, it had this.
1: Awesome.
2: Pirates to Pirates.
0: Wow.
2: Yeah.
0: Wow. Thank you for that intro, Bracho. Thank you for sharing with us. Gentlemen, as I said, let's get into it. It is by far the biggest one. There's nothing else. Well, there's so much to talk about, but this one, as I mentioned at the top of the show, it happens once in every 4 years. It is by far the biggest one. So we have to start with it. It's trending. It's making headlines. I'm not even going to start on Saturday night at the 10-goal thriller. I'll start by the main piece of the cake, which was last night. Oh!
2: Why don't you want to start at Saturday? Because Saturday was a thriller in Manila. Yesterday night was boring zoring.
0: Okay. But anyways, gentlemen, what a game last night. Spain up against Argentina. I thought Spain were the better team on the day. Argentina just came out to fight. They were aggressive. They were kicking as well, but the Spaniards just came there to play football. And like they've dominated all the game throughout the season. I even mentioned it before that I think the teams that start slow peak well as the tournament progresses. I think that's a beautiful story with Spain. We witnessed they started slow, but they peaked very well at the right time. But however, I'm not the analyst. We do have the analyst in studio to break it down for us and see how they saw the match. Gentlemen, I don't know where to start.
1: The main event. Yeah, I think there was a break in play at the start of the game, and it was end to end for a few minutes. And I thought the whole game would continue like that, but as Mr. Joe said, it was a bit underwhelming, really.
0: To be honest,
1: when it comes to World Cup finals.
0: But I think in general, besides with an exception of the previous final between France and Argentina, the hat-trick thriller.
1: Yes.
0: I think finals generally have that stigma of people want to be cautious. You don't want to concede an early goal. Finals naturally do play out. They're never spectacles. because they are very cautious.
1: That's true. And I did say last week that it was going to be more like a chess match rather than both teams going at each other. And it was exactly that.
0: Well said.
1: I do think Spain's roundedness, I said that before, they have that over Argentina. I think Argentina came into the game expecting their previous results to do the heavy lifting for them, or the fact that they were defending champions. I didn't see a real strategy. And when you come up against Spain, such a good team, they are going to punish you for that. So we saw that in full effect.
0: You know what I saw from the Argentinians?
1: Yes.
0: They said, let's go kick them. Let's not allow them to play. Let's intimidate them as well. Let them feel our presence. That's the strategy that I saw from the Argentines, that they were not really going to play football. They also had other tactics on the side.
1: It reminded me of when Spain won it for the first time at the FNB Stadium, and the Netherlands were playing so rough.
0: Yeah,
1: it reminded me of that evening against Spain. But yeah, look, I have a liking towards Argentina's captain Messi, but we can't ignore these things that happen on and off the pitch. After the match as well, there were some fights. We don't want to see it really because Argentina didn't prove themselves with the ball at all. I think it took them the majority of 90 minutes to register their first shot even. So it was one-sided on paper, and I fully deserve for Spain to win.
0: So as we move on to Brazil, so you can safely say that the best team on the day won the match.
1: Absolutely.
0: Mr. Joseph Kotto, do you share the same sentiments?
2: Definitely they were the best team on the game. If you look at ball possession, if you look at shots at goal, if you look at hair raising moments, then you will basically see that they were the best team on the day. It's a no-brainer.
0: 100%. I'm in total agreement with you when you say that, when you speak about the stats. Let's look at the stats and just to have an idea. Attempts at goal, 20 to Spain, only 2 for Argentina. Attempts on target, 12 for Spain, 0 for Argentina. Before I even continue, that already on its own, before I even go to the passes, which were 858 versus the 456 from the Argentines. Passes completed, 777, 357 for Argentina. You can already see that if you're going to have 12 shots on target to 0, ball possession, almost half, it already tells you something.
2: Yeah, we were watching the same game. We were not watching different games. We were watching the same game. And you know what? Was the really disturbing and hurting situation about the final.
0: Mm-hmm.
2: It was a fact that they wanted to do in the final what they did in all previous games before the final. Go out there, kick people, intimidate people, because they know they can get away. And they got away with it yesterday. They got at the beginning of the game, they got away with it. They definitely got away with it, and that was basically the reason why the game did not live up to his expectations. I believe if the Argentinians just went out there to play football and to really match the Spaniards football wise, it would have been a total different situation. But they didn't live up to that expectation, and that made the final a one-sided final. And as I said, they went out there to hurt people and to do all the wrong things, and that's why they got the red card. They were supposed to get 2 red cards or even 3 red 100%. Cards with all the dirty play that the referee just ignored.
0: 100%. But Patro, I think throughout this tournament, if there's a team that has impressed, it's definitely been Spain. You look the way they've been winning games. Not one game did they change their identity. They stuck to who they are, knocking the ball around. I think they played the best football in this tournament anyways when you compare to the other team. Maybe France here and there as well?
2: No, they played the best football because they played football.
0: Because they played football.
2: They
0: well
2: played
0: said.
2: Football. Yeah. They played
0: no
2: football.
0: Kicking,
2: no kicking, nothing. Playing passing football, playing the tiki-taka of them and making sure that they work for one another. And they never ever went against the team, even though the team kicked them. Argentina kicked them yesterday.
0: Definitely.
2: But they didn't do the same thing. They said, let's stick to our game plan. Our game plan is to play football, and we can play football. And what they're going to do is they're going to suffer because they are real. You know when you play football?
0: Yes, sir.
2: And you are angry, you make mistakes. You see, and the Argentinians went into that game with the mentality that we're going to intimidate them, we're going to make them angry, and we're going to show them that we are the top dogs in the tournament. And your ways of doing things doesn't make you a top dog when you play a football tournament. Whether you do it in good or whether you do it in bad, your ways doesn't make you a top good dog. Your football that you play make you the top dog in any tournament. Because if you go out with any other mentality other than playing football, you're not going to be successful. And the Spaniards proved it to us that if you go into any situation with a football mentality and playing football and working for one another, you will be successful.
0: Well said, well said, well said, well said. Rajo, talk to us about Rodri. What a tournament.
2: There's a big Rodri saga going on. People want to know that why is Rodri the player of the tournament and not Messi. They wanted Messi. And when Rodri, you know when Rodri got the prize, you know, everyone was screaming Messi, Messi, Messi. They was all screaming Messi. And I looked at them and I thought that, you know, we are confused about what the play of the tournament mean. The play of the tournament doesn't mean basically what you did in certain games. It's the player of the tournament. It's what you did in every game. And trust me, Rodri was consistent in every game. And I'm going to tell you why was he consistent. Did you see his leadership abilities? Did you see how he actually guided the young boys? Did you see how he made the Spaniards stick to their football plans that were actually instructed to them by the coach? Because that's what he basically did. And he was consistent. In other cases where they were kicked, he didn't instruct his players to kick back. So he was a good leader. So overall, if you look at, let's just compare Spain's record to Argentina's record. Then you will see, if you're a football person, you will see that Spain have got a better football record than Argentina. Argentina have a better moment record than Spain.
0: Well said.
2: They've got a better moment record because they came from behind with their kicking and whatever. They had good moments, you understand? But Spain have better football moments.
0: 100%.
2: But what makes you win the best player of the tournament? Football moments. Football moments of the tournament. Not best moments. You see, so there's a situation, and I believe that he deserved. He deserved. And no Argentinian player, even Messi, doesn't deserve it. And if I have to also pick another player that basically deserve to win that award, then you know who I would have picked? Cucurella. Because he was consistent. The way he played and the way he marshaled everything, he was consistent. Maybe I watch a different game. Maybe right. I don't watch. I'm talking nonsense, but I will go for, and then I will go for Cucurella, because you must see the way you must see his movement and what he did in every game. You see, I can go for them, but you cannot really bedeviled FIFA because they gave it to Rodri. One, if I have to be honest with you, there's one player. That there's one playing team that really fairly deserved all that what's the name that
0: accolades
2: that accolades, and it's Spain. 100%. Because if you look at their record and they the World Cup winners, then you will basically agree with me.
0: Gerard, do you agree that with Brajo and FIFA that Rodri was the player of the tournament, or do you have a different idea?
1: I think I can agree with that, yes. Because he's made such a recovery with the national team. I think it was last year, 2025, where he was out, injured for most of the year. So to win the World Cup now as captain, it says a lot. And it will go far, because the World Cup also plays a lot into who wins the Ballon d'Or. I mean, last time with Messi, we know. And with Modric in 2018, so... Yeah, he's an amazing player. He's a great leader as well. I think there was another disagreement after the match with Otamendi, and he just de-escalated the situation. So not only is he a great leader on the pitch, but the fair play is there as well. He's very respected off the pitch as well. So yeah, I think that's a fair argument. Yeah,
0: that's a fair argument.
1: And speaking of Spain's other quality, you spoke about the fullback in Cucurella. There's also Pedro Porro, who outperformed himself this World Cup. He put in the cross that began Spain's goal. So you can also speak about his movement up and down the side, on the right hand side, whether that's Cucurella on the left or Porro on the right. Yeah, Spain have had so much quality going for them this World Cup. And like I said to you maybe 2 weeks ago, Sia, I'm surprised that this is only their second time ever winning the World Cup. This is such a nation that always seems strong.
0: True.
1: For them to only win it twice and in the new century, it's a surprise.
0: It's a surprise, eh?
1: Yeah.
0: It's a surprise. I think, Bacho, you are right when you said if there's players that deserve all these accolades, it's a Spaniard player. That's how you can't just mention one player. There's so much to mention in that Spanish team.
1: That's true.
0: There's so much to mention. And gentlemen, on, we'll still come back here and there. Saturday night, France against England. We spoke about it. We thought that it's a dead rubber. But however, 10-goal thriller. Who would have imagined that? At one point, I thought France are dead and buried. They'll probably lose this one, 7 or 8. You know, but no. Second half, Mbappe takes center. He says, no, I'm still in the game. Gentlemen, what did you make of that one? Let's start with you, Brajay.
2: See, it's history again.
0: Hmm.
2: It's history again. It's the first time in the history of the World Cup that 10 goals were scored in a bronze medal match.
0: In a bronze medal. Never heard of.
2: But, yeah. It's basically the first time. And can I drift a little bit?
0: Please.
2: When England lost against Argentina, what did we say last week? I just want to show our leaders, our listeners, and some of our leaders in sports that are listening to us. I just want to prove one thing to them, that whenever we make statements, we make valuable statements. We said that instead of Tuchel, bringing in so many defensive players. We talked about Saka, and
0: still off a game.
2: The bronze medal game was not for me as valuable as the semi-final. Is the same, because with the semi-final will take you to the final.
0: 100%.
2: And now you must just look at this one. What if he had Saka?
0: True.
2: Because remember, we said that it was wrong for him to bring in Konsa.
0: Yes.
2: We even said keep Gordon and bring Saka in. We said it was wrong for him to bring in Konsa. Yeah, Konsa had a good bronze medal
0: match
2: also. But what I'm saying is that we actually were proven right football wise by the statement that we made last week, Jared, regarding Saka. Because they needed attacking players. And we were so right, because we've mentioned, why do you lie back? You must just constantly attack them. If England came back with a direct back attacking situation, the Argentinians wouldn't have scored.
0: True.
2: They wouldn't have scored. And that's the situation. Now back to the game. It was a wonderful, wonderful second half. The first half, we thought that France is dead and buried, because the three goals were scored in the first half. We thought that they were dead and buried. But the way they came back, and that's what we want when it comes to football.
1: Mm.
2: We want goals. We want goals. We want entertainment. Mm. We don't want kicking. We want people to just do bizarre things.
0: Mm.
2: And we saw it on Saturday. We basically saw it on Saturday. And on Saturday, I was so happy for Mbappe to make history. He made history. And he's also the top goal scorer of the... He's got the golden boot. He's got the golden boot. And that was beautiful for me. But it just shows you that football is not about how you play now. It's like how you play tomorrow and the day after that. That's what Spain did.
0: 100%.
2: Because if you look at England, they started a little bit slow. And then they came back. And then they went into slow mode again. And then they came back in the third place. But it's history for England also. After 66 years, he's the first person that, first coach that takes them home with something, with silverware.
0: Years. Eh? It's 60 years.
2: 60 years. 60 years. They did it in 1966. Yes. 60 years. After 60 years.
0: They come back with a medal.
2: They come back with a medal from the World Cup. Mm. And it is basically done by a German.
0: 100%. What did you make of the game, Jared?
1: Very chaotic.
0: Very chaotic.
1: My guesses were all over the place, because just like you, I couldn't see France coming back into it. But then, by the time they scored their fourth goal, I was convinced we were going to see maybe even penalties. So.
0: Same.
1: Yeah.
0: At one point, I was like, can they just score the fifth goal?
1: Just so we can see more.
0: I said that. Now, it was fireworks.
1: Mm.
0: So can I also have an extra 30 minutes of the same fireworks?
1: Mm.
0: I wanted to see extra time.
1: You don't want to see a game like that end.
0: No.
1: I think no one wants to lose out before the final or not go on to win the whole thing, but I think England have a lot to learn from the game that they played. Because take a player like Saka, for example. He's had a questionable tournament, a few assists, but I don't think England know how to use the quality that they have, because they really are a strong side, like your France's, your Spain's, your Argentina's, but not as many people believe in them, because they haven't found that that connection, or the right combination of players.
2: Yes.
1: So I think for Tuchel, he will stay in his job, I do think, because I think there was a clause that if they exited before the quarterfinal stage, he would be fired, something like that.
0: Makes sense.
1: He'll stay, and he has a lot to learn from a game like that, because I expected France to win. And he definitely learned that there's lots of different combinations he can use with this team. It's a very strong team, and I think they actually underachievers in recent years. So yeah, I think with maybe continental tournaments in the next few years, they might grab themselves some silverware again.
0: 100%, I get you. And as you mentioned, congratulations to Kylian Mbappe. He gets the Golden Boots, or the Adidas Golden Boots Award, after scoring 10 goals. I think it's well deserved, gentlemen. He deserves it, this young man.
2: Yeah. I feel that in the 3 World Cups that he played, he did quite well as an individual.
0: Yes.
2: Winning one, getting silver in the other one, and now getting the Golden Boot in this one.
0: I think so too. And he's still got about maybe 2 more World Cups to play, so I think he's gonna be the all-time leading goal scorer.
1: I mean, if he carries on like Messi and Ronaldo, maybe even 3 more.
0: Even 3, you're right. If he carries on,
1: yeah,
0: he can even squeeze in the last one.
1: What really grabbed my attention was the way that Mbappe and Messi were going at it for the most of the tournament, really.
0: Yes.
1: With that goal scoring record. I mean, it was 16 for so many years. I think it was closest record for Germany, and then they just exceeded it. It was great stuff to watch.
0: I think I speak under correction. I heard one of the commentators saying that I think he's 1 goal away, that's Mbappe, for being the greatest, the all-time leading goal scorer.
1: Are they tied?
0: No, he's 1 goal away
1: from being number 1.
0: Oh, he's 1 goal being tied, but his record is very close.
1: Yes,
0: and they even said
1: very
0: that,
1: close. Yeah.
0: Yeah, he's even got 2 more World Cups to go, so he'll definitely break that record.
1: Yeah, it's gonna be scary what number he. It's going to be scary what number he ends on. So, yeah, I will confirm that whether he's the leading or whether he started with Messi.
0: Wow, Doc just tells me that he's actually the all-time leading goal scorer now.
2: No, he's the all-time leading because
0: so
2: he scored 2 goals. Yeah, he scored 2 goals.
1: 22.
0: I think I heard that before the...
2: Before he scored the 2 goals, yeah.
0: Yeah, because now he's equal and then he's 1 ahead, yeah.
2: Yeah, he's 1 ahead.
0: I think I heard that before...
2: Yeah.
0: Thank you so much, Doc. Thank you so
2: no,
0: much.
2: No, I wanted to answer you on that one. I wanted to answer you on that
0: but
2: one.
0: But I did say I'm speaking under correction.
2: No.
0: You see,
2: you said nothing wrong. It was like that before the
0: Saturday game.
2: Before the Saturday game.
0: As we move right along, gentlemen, Patrick, I want this one, and I'm going to ask you this one as well. Patrick, do you believe that for Harry, if Harry Kane, started the game, if you are Tuchel, wouldn't you give Harry Kane to start the game so he can also improve his goal scoring tally, or you'd rather let the legend rest? What should you have done in that situation?
2: No,
0: I would have started him.
2: No, he looked at Harry Kane's contribution, and he was under pressure. He was under pressure because against Argentina already, you could have seen the heavy legs of Harry Kane. You could have seen it against Argentina already. So he was wise enough, and Harry Kane was basically professional enough to understand that if you really want to beat France, you have to play with fresh legs. And that's why they took the fresh leg scenario, and look, they scored 3 goals.
0: They ran riots.
2: They scored as early as the second
0: exactly.
2: minute. As early as
0: hungry.
2: The second minute,
0: you could
2: they were
0: see
2: hungry.
0: The fresh legs.
2: Yeah.
0: Gerard, what would you have done? I just said to Brajay now, I would have started with Harry Kane just to increase his goal tally for all time's sake. It might be his last World Cup. So I would have started, but I understand what he's saying when he says that you want to win this game. And he's contributed so much. Give him a rest. What should he have done?
1: Yeah, that's a good consideration to try and keep his record going. But but equally, you also want to give some minutes to guys.
0: Fresh legs,
1: that, yeah.
0: SEC, yeah.
1: I mean, we saw it when certain teams were already qualified for the round of 32 after playing only 2 group stage games. Then they started to rotate some of their players, give some of the younger guys minutes that wouldn't get us chance for another 4 years. So, it would have... It would have been nice to see Kane score more goals, but I think the point is England did it without him in excellent fashion. So,
0: in better fashion.
1: Even better fashion. 6 goals is no joke. Against France, no less. Yeah.
0: You're right.
1: Yeah.
0: And I think we all agree that the Adidas Golden Glove goes to Unai Simon. Deservedly so. It only makes sense. I mean, if you concede 1 goal,
1: the entire tournament.
3: I mean,
2: yeah, absolutely. That's right. And the clean record, 7 clean records.
3: You know,
2: 7 clean. You know, Sia, when we look at the England versus France situation, you will also see that nobody that I can remember, maybe I'm wrong, in the history of World Cup football scored 6 goals against France.
1: We'll have to research that.
3: Same. But I'm not even going to research unless it happened in the 1930s.
2: No,
3: then
2: I'm not even talking.
3: I'm not even going to research.
2: I'm talking about in the tournament. France was, they were really, Jared, they were at the weakest. Not because of not having players in 2010, but they didn't lose so bad. They lose 2-1.
3: Yes.
2: They lose.
1: Lose 1-0.
2: That's how they basically lost. Nobody that I can remember in the World Cup finals, even in the World Cup finals. What I mean by World Cup finals, I'm talking going to the World Cup, you're going to play the finals now, because in the finals you play group stages and you play knockout games. Nobody in that history never ever scored 6 goals against France. Not that I know of. Maybe in the qualifiers. I would be very surprised
1: if anyone did.
2: Anyone did it.
3: That's what I said. In my time, since France 90, even Italia 1994, USA, France 98, maybe in the 30s.
1: Maybe.
3: But in the last 50 years, I'm in agreement with you, Pacho.
2: Yeah, you see, so that is the one. And for England to score 6 goals against them, and you know what is so nice, and I can't remember it. I've been watching England now I think from 1966.
3: Wow. Yeah.
2: For the last 60 years.
1: Sure.
2: I believe that no player scored a hat-trick in the World Cup finals. English player. And Saka made history.
3: Sure. Oh yeah, they even did say he's the first.
2: And I didn't hear that one. I didn't hear that one. You see.
3: Because he even says, sorry Gerard, he says that Jude Bellingham had the ball. He says, I was just clearing the air. He says, go make history. That's what Saka said. I don't know if you heard this interview.
1: Yes, I did.
3: He said, go make history and get your hat-trick. So you are right.
2: Yeah.
3: Bellingham said that to him. You wanted to say?
1: Yes, sir. You were speaking of the turn of the century for France, and there was a player in that era, that's now becoming the coach, Zidane. It's a new era for France. And Deschamps is gone.
3: Yes.
1: Zidane will be the new coach now.
3: But that we knew 2 years ago. Never
2: 2 years ago. You didn't believe me. I told you that 2 years ago.
3: 2 years ago, to be honest.
1: I mean, it was a long hiatus from coaching. I mean, to win the Champions League 3 times consecutively as a coach and then be out of the game for so long. It makes me wonder if he'll be successful, but I think we had this conversation. And
2: he wanted to go for nothing else. I told Tia 2 years ago. Tia couldn't believe me.
3: Yes.
1: It's a long time, though.
3: It's a long time.
2: Yeah,
1: long time.
3: Because I thought maybe he'll still go back to Madrid when they were struggling. Mm. 1 point, Manchester United when they were struggling with coaches, or Chelsea. And Bajo says, nah, he's just going to relax this one.
2: He refused Man United. I even also wanted him to go to Man United.
3: I remember at one point. But good things are ahead. Gentlemen, is there something else that you maybe... I've got more to talk about, but time is not enough. Is there something else that you guys want to talk about the World Cup?
2: No, you must... We listen. You must talk.
3: What did you guys make of our African teams? We have to not forget our African teams. Obviously, we started with 10 and 9 made it to the next round. I thought from us as Africans, we are improving, getting better. Here and there, dubious decisions, Egypt and Morocco. So I think we also had Dan. I don't know, but what did you guys make of African teams this season? Or this World Cup,
1: this World Cup.
2: Amazing, yeah. They were amazing. You know, prior to the last 3 World Cups, African teams never made it seriously past the group stages.
3: True. It used to be one. That it was have to, an used to be
2: one.
3: Whether it's a Ghana or a Nigeria or a Cameroon.
2: And here we had 10 African teams and 9 made it.
3: Imagine.
2: And made it. So what else do you want from Africa? So that already tells you
3: step
2: that
3: in the right
2: Africa
3: direction.
2: Is stepping in the right direction. The only really serious thing that robbed Africa of history, you know what robbed Africa seriously of history, was the dubious decisions against them. Because I believe that Egypt won the game against Argentina.
3: I think so too. Gerard, this one is for you. You spoke about a handover on Thursday. Messi handing over to Yamal yesterday. You spoke about that, hey?
1: I did.
3: What did you think of the handover? Did you witness the handover? What did you make of the handover?
1: Somewhat. I don't think it was as spectacular as we would have expected.
3: I think it was a grudge game more than anything.
1: That's true.
3: Yeah.
1: A chess match, as we said. Yeah, not as spectacular, but I think the tone is still set. The future still belongs to Lamine Yamal. 19 years old, World Cup winner. He had a decent tournament for himself.
3: He had a decent year.
1: With his confidence, I think he would have liked to have an even better one, but there's still so many years to come.
3: He didn't score a goal though, ne?
2: Well, he didn't score one goal.
3: He didn't score one goal, ne? But he contributed.
2: Yeah,
3: even we wanted
2: to see him score a goal. He didn't score a goal.
3: But bright future ahead. I think it's one for the future. Records to break in the future as well.
2: Definitely one for future, like Gerard is saying, one for future. And it's not... if there was a prize for the most consistent player, because there's a difference between best and consistent, then it's him. He always played 90 minutes.
3: Yes.
2: Now you will, and I'm going to throw this pigeon amongst the cats. Did you look through this entire World Cup at the football maturity of this young 19-year-old boy?
1: And sorry, you'll have to excuse us. He did score one goal against Saudi Arabia.
3: Oh, he did score one. Again. Yes. Okay.
2: Yeah, he scored that crack of a goal. If you look at the football maturity of this young boy, then it's second to none. You won't 100%. Say he's 19. You'll think he's a groot man, like Jaden. Oh. You think he's a groot man.
3: Condolences continue to pour in for Jaden Adams. And gentlemen, another one. This World Cup had so many issues. It's off the field. There were very political stories around it. For an example, there were DRC fans which were not allowed to travel into the US and go watch DRC play. There was also the president, that is Donald Trump. He overturned a yellow card decisions with the help of Gianni Infantino. So there was just a lot of shenanigans. There was also a Somalian referee from Africa, one of the best that we have, was not allowed in the country as well. What did you make of the outfield politics? Do you think it overshadowed this World Cup, or it was just water under the bridge?
1: There was a lot. Another one that comes to mind is the Egypt against Argentina. The Egyptian fans were patted down by security while Argentinian fans won. But
3: I remember that as well.
1: Yeah, it has no place in the sport, but I don't think it overshadowed the football side. And look, I don't want to take any political stances, but maybe we should just choose better hosts in future. I mean, there was, quite frankly, too much going on off the pitch in this tournament, especially with that red card incident for the men's national team, for the US. So, no.
3: Being overturned,
1: and yes.
3: And the rules is very clear that politics and sport do not mix. But the FIFA president is the one who endorses the decision. So to me, it left a bitter pill in my mouth to swallow, because it's a straightforward rule. Football and politics do not go hand in hand.
1: Absolutely.
3: If you are found guilty of that, you are banned. You are not fined. You are not warned. You are banned on the spot. But in this case, a FIFA president facilitates the move. Prachay,
1: I think the problem is that we can say this as much as we want, but the problem is that it still happens behind closed doors, sadly. And I do think another topic was VAR. Oftentimes, it didn't feel like VAR was an assistant. It felt like VAR was deciding games, and it shouldn't be like that. Referees should decide games.
3: I also think they're going to review VAR again.
1: They should.
3: Like when they should call on people who should stand there. They say that, and also a professional footballer should also be there. Because a referee cannot tell if a player is diving, the momentum and stuff like that. But a ex-footballer can easily say that, no man, if someone tags you like this, it's a dive. Or they say they also must have an official footballer in there with the referee. So they are definitely going to revisit the VAR, let's say.
1: A lot of off-the-ball shenanigans as well that the referee doesn't see and drama ensues from that. It's, yeah, some adjustments have to be made, in my opinion.
3: Yeah, Pracho, I know you are very angry with the Themba Zwane incident as well when we speak about yellow cards being overturned. What did you make of this one from a political side of view, VAR, the shenanigans of the field?
2: No, if you look at the decisions, all my anger is basically directed to what happened to Themba.
3: Yeah, you're very emotional about that one.
2: I was emotional because I feel that Themba is African. And Themba was never a horrible player. I can never remember Themba being a horrible player. And he was one of... Do you know that Themba was... In the last three World Cups, that, or even more, Themba got the severest punishment.
1: The three games.
3: Makes sense. For doing nothing.
2: And if you look at yesterday, I showed you, did you see at how... Yesterday, I firmly believe, I knew that Fernandez is going to go off. And did you see one that was supposed to go off... But you can see and Jared mentioned the inability of the referees in FIFA to act. He mentioned it. Was that Paredes? He got the yellow card, but did you see he was still kicking players and did you see pushing, and did you see that that second one where he was actually trapping the player, and I thought they're going to give him a second yellow card.
3: They had to.
2: You must do really devastating things like that. The Fernandez did, then they will see, because you see how he came like a grass cutter. you know who used to tackle like it? A Mazulu player. Katalanga.
3: I know Rapatlela.
2: Yeah, Rapatlela also
3: Rapatlela
2: used to
3: from Pirates.
2: They also used to Gerald. They cut you.
3: Mkababa.
2: Yeah.
1: Unprofessional.
2: It's unprofessional. But he got away with it. Then at the end of the game also, look what happened with the fight. Gerald also mentioned it. The Argentinians were there basically just to fight, not to play football.
3: You wanted to say?
1: No, I think you summed it up very well. Very well.
3: I saw your hand.
1: No.
3: Oh, my bad. My bad. We will be back tomorrow with the other sporting calls that took place. As we mentioned, the Springboks were also in action. There was also Currie Cup action that took place. There was athletics that took place. So there's also movement in the PSL that's currently taking place. There's friendly matches that are also taking place. There's cricket that is currently taking place as well. But we'll come back tomorrow and finish it up. As we always say, that on a Monday, we don't squeeze in everything. We have a part one and a part two. We'll definitely finish off what you couldn't do today. Please forgive us if you don't love football. It happens once in 4 years, and it is the biggest sporting event. So it's only normal that you got so much talking points with regards to that. Gentlemen, it's that time where I get to ask you what touch your mind, body, and souls as you gather your thoughts.

0: gentlemen, you go first.
1: Yeah, I just want to extend my apologies as well. It is the biggest.
0: It is the biggest. Event. We can't help it.
1: But we will be back in action tomorrow, and we look forward to that. Thank you for listening. And what touched my mind, body, and soul over the weekend, I did some community service. Sorry to mention another radio station, but I was...
2: No, you can mention it.
0: Remember, you're doing community service.
1: Yes, sir.
0: Yeah, it's for the all good.
1: Yes, sir. And we just did some cleaning up in the area in Florida, in Goldman, near Goldman Street. So, yeah, that was nice for Mandela Day, making a change.
0: 100%. I like that.
1: Thank you.
0: You're a hero. Mr. Joseph Kotze, what's
2: No, but you're late because we know we've already mentioned it live before you. On Saturday already, we've mentioned it. It's Rainbow FM. He was with Rainbow. He didn't want to mention Rainbow. And then they were cleaning. And I mentioned it.
0: I like what you're doing. Remember, yeah. If you are helping the community, there's no competition.
2: Yeah, no.
0: It's one goal.
1: Amen.
0: It's in one unison.
2: No,
0: it's one goal.
2: I spoke about Rainbow. I spoke about Rainbow. I wanted to hear what all other radio stations are doing. Because I spoke about Rainbow, the cleaning that they did in Florida.
0: Mm.
2: Yeah, good thing.
0: So basically, Jared is like Keza Junior playing for Pirates.
2: Yeah.
0: No,
2: but he was given permission by Keza Senior to play for the club. He signed the clearance.
0: Of course, Keza Senior wouldn't mind because it's his former team anyways.
2: Yeah.
0: But you know that, on that note, sorry to steal a few minutes. You know, I discovered something. I heard from the Kaizer Chiefs, Jabu, he's the supporters coordinator. Work. So he says that the chairman supports Pirates. The Kaizer Chiefs chairman,
2: yeah.
0: He says he supports Pirates. He says that, dude, I grew up in Orlando. I grew up wanting to play for Pirates. My whole family supports Pirates. I played for Pirates. So it's impossible that after 2 years I start Chiefs. Yes, I had, but when I thought back and looked into myself, the inner me, I'm a Pirates fan. So he says that on Sundays they'll be sitting together and they all want Pirates to lose, because you know the story. He's the only one who wants Pirates to win. I was shocked when I heard that. The chairman supports Pirates to this day.
1: True.
2: Can I shock you?
0: Yes, please.
2: You know who's also a Pirate supporter? Patrice Motsepe.
0: You're right.
2: Yeah.
0: His dad supported Pirates.
2: Oh,
0: I even also, know that he wanted also, to invest his millions at Pirates. And because I was like, nope, go to Sundowns. Leave this one. You're very right. Motsepe is also a Pirate.
1: I'm learning something new.
0: Yeah. Keza Mtaung purchased Motsepe, are Pirates fans.
2: Yeah. The money man was Patrice's father. He was a businessman.
0: 100%.
2: He was in wholesaling.
0: 100%.
2: He was in wholesaling, so he was the money man. And he's a pirate supporter.
0: It's shocking,
2: yeah,
0: hey?
2: Yeah.
0: Mm. And what touched your mind, body, and soul, my good sir?
2: Shakira.
0: The performance.
2: Yes, Shakira. Shakira touched my mind, body, and soul. Shakira last week wrote a song that was released, Good Night, Jaden.
0: Mm.
2: We'll play it tomorrow. It's Good Night, Jaden. You can. If Pastor Tso is not here, you can get it. You can go YouTube. Good Night, Jaden. Beautiful.
0: I think that's gonna be our exit song. Yeah. Good night, Jaden.
2: Good night, Jaden.
0: Find it. I didn't know about that. Hey.
2: Yeah, Shakira wrote a song. Good Night, Jaden.
0: Okay, I'm just finding it. And your parting shots.
2: God bless the Adams family.
1: Amen.
0: Yeah. Your parting shot, brother?
1: Stay blessed.
0: Okay, Bracho, you said Pastor Tso is coming up next,
2: right? Yes, next.
0: And what can you look forward to tonight, Bracho?
2: Tonight?
0: Yes.
2: Tonight is, we in love modes, yeah. It's Nelson Mandela's Mandela month, and it's a month of sharing love. And when you have love in your heart, you will share a loaf of bread with your brother. You will share. You know what was so nice for me about Nelson Mandela Day, Jared? The white people that I saw feeding black people,
0: wow,
2: out of themselves, and it was so beautiful. And I said, "Hey, and Tate, you really brought this country together, because I saw lots of them. You know, there's those black people that sit at the robot and they wait for cars to pick them up to go and clean yards and all that. And they went to those spots and they were feeding people, and it was just awesome to see white people. And God bless our white people that are still

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You are listening to Reach Out and Touch Somebody's Hand. Reach out and touch somebody's hand. Yes, if you want to reach out for something new, you must first let go of what's in your hand. This is your day, and we're going to make a difference. None other than Pastor.

0: read from Psalm 8. When I look at the night sky and see the work of your fingers, the moon and the stars you have set in place, what are mortals that you should think of us? Mere humans that you should care for us. But he does. And he's here among us, dwelling in the midst of our praises. Sing it.
1: Good evening, Kofifi family. I trust that you are well. So I'm just grateful and thankful that we can gather in this manner on this beautiful Monday evening. And God has been gracious to us because he chose you and me to be alive on this beautiful day. And we are just grateful and we are thankful unto God for just doing what he does. And that is, he do beautiful things. And I'm forever grateful unto God. First of all, I just want to just give my sincere condolences to all our families that have lost their loved ones. And it is my prayer that God will comfort you during this time of bereavement. We have family members that we have lost. We have close friends whose family has passed on. We have colleagues. We have neighborings that, you know, that is just all around us. And sometimes we have to find out who are we going to attend and all these silly and useless killings. And you don't understand why people still continue in it. Because we know that the enemy is going all out, putting things in people's mind for no reason. People are being hijacked for no reason. People are being killed for no reason. And you don't hear so much that this person just went to sleep and never woke up at a very tender age and said, a life well lived. People die very young in this day and age. As much as some people are old, they also passed on at a very well-deserved age, the blessed, tender age. And that is what we want, and that is what God promised us in Psalm 91. However, it is my prayer that God will comfort all our families, whether it's now through a silly and a foolish incident that a life has been taken, or whether it's through, you know, just age that this person passed on. And it is still painful because you realize now, I'm never going to see this person again. And the life that people are celebrating and so forth. And even the song that was played just before I came up, Good Night, Jaden. And these are the things that we sometimes ask ourselves to say. Some lives, we say, is supposed to be a long life, and yet then it turns out to be a short, glorious life. So even Christ, he lived a very short life. In a South African context, we say youth is up till 35. So we can say Christ died at a tender age, in his youthful age, because that's what I don't know how we get it right to say 35 is still youth and so forth. But yeah, that's it. So Jesus, he lived up to his youthful stage in the South African context, and he impacted the world in his youthful stage. And the entire world has also saw Jaden playing the World Cup, and he has impacted our entire country, and he has played for the best of the best. So we just want to also just say our sincere condolences to his family, friends and fans, and everyone that admire and adore him. So these are pointers that hits hard, and we look at it and we ask ourselves, who am I? If a person in his prime are no more, and you still gather yourself to aspire to conquer what this person that is no more. And it comes back to what Solomon said. And Solomon reminded us that life, what is life? It just vanished. Poof. And you ask yourself, how did he come up with these thoughts to say it will just vanish like this, like the grass that is just disappearing? And every time when we look into life, we all think we're going to live a long life, not knowing none of us are guaranteed a long, long, long life. Whether it's 120, in those days, 1,000 years, our hearts are still designed for 1,000 years. But God draw the line and say 70 plus. And if you look well after yourself, there are very few people that live up to 120 plus. In some countries where people are still living right, eating right, just doing the basics and living from natural resources and not all these food that have been processed by different products and things they make quick and so forth just to get it on the market platforms. Now, yeah, but let me stop there and also just say congratulations to our couples that actually celebrated and have the anniversary. So there are many couples that have over this weekend that celebrated their anniversary. So from myself, I want to say to you, happy anniversary. My friend Mackie is playing there for Sporting. Mackie and his wife celebrated yesterday 23 years of marriage. Mackie from Noordgesig. Yeah, sê Pastor Tso, sê, as hy nie luister, sê vir Mackie, Pastor Tso, het jou gecongratulate op die radio, van ek weet nie, luister hy die tyd na Koffiefie, but allemaal daar in Noordgesig, sê vir Mackie, Pastor Tso het om teamplayer en om manager het vir hom gesê, congratulations vir en om vrou, they are 23 years together, and we are so grateful that God is still carrying faithful young men and women that are just doing it and say, ek sien nog 23 jaar kans vir jou. So we're so blessed to have such couples, and we pray that God will just continue everyone that falls in that category and just continue to do what God is doing. And for some of us that have just started, restarted, and God has blessed you, we also want to say, hey, ho, hallelujah. God has also blessed us. And we want to say also congratulations. And may the Lord continue doing beautiful works in your life. And I'm so grateful for the restoration that they've caused and showed to you that he's a God that is able. He's more than able. Amen. And then last but not least, we also want to say happy birthday to all our Kofifi landers. If it's your birthday, I just want to say to you, may God bless you and may you have a blessed, blessed, blessed birthday. Today, my friend Mervin, hey, hoe leek het is net in Noordgesig, mensen. Mervin, my friend, he also play for Builder Masters. It's his birthday today. And I want to say to you, Mervin, so as hy ook nie luister, en sê hy ook vir hom, Pastor Tso het vir hom gesê, happy birthday. happy birthday. So it's Mackie. 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And to everyone, as ek nie in naam ken nie, then, you know, I don't know your name, but you know what? I know you as a family, the family of Kofifi. I just want to say my family, nie dier bloed nie, but through association and through connection. Yeah, we are family through association and we share the same We share the same as nou in Afrikaans in my kop, jy weet, is gevaarlik om net direct van Afrikaans na Engels te change. But airwave, if we share the same airwave, the same 97.2 where it all begins. So we're just grateful and thankful unto God. So yeah, trust that you will continue to enjoy the evening further. Family, tonight I just want to talk on a subject, very plain and simple subject, but also thought-provoking a subject. I want to speak to you on the topic of walking with God, and I've been walking now with God for the last 36 years, so at the age of 18 I decided to give this Jesus a go and to start this journey with him. And I must say, I didn't regret starting that first step. It is like the big China wall. I think somebody say, when you start the first steps, the rest is history, because there's thousands upon thousands of steps there. And many people that have completed it says, just get the first few steps right, the rest is history. And it's the same principle with God. You don't need to worry, how am I going to get step number 7, 8, 9, 10 right? Because if you can get the first 2, 3 to 4 steps correct and you walk, and it's the same principle with success. When you start off with success and things are happening, the most important thing is that you have to just allow God to do the rest. Because in Joshua chapter 8, he also speaks on just getting things right. So when you get certain things right with God, he commands Joshua to walk in his ways and not to depart from the left or to the right. But if he remain obedient and stay in righteousness and do what he's supposed to do, he will definitely prosper and succeed. And he says, prosperity and success is your portion. And that is what I love about God. God is a God that keep and kept his promise. If he says something, he will fulfill it. So let's read a few scriptures concerning walking with God. And I just want to speak about and share my own journey, how I've encountered God in this journey, and so forth. So I just want to ask God to do what he do. He's He's a God that do amazing things. And when I said he does amazing things, yo, for people, some people will think 36 years knowing God is a long time. But you know, it's like with God is a few seconds. Because 1,000 years is like one day with him. I never thought I would walk loyal and faithful for 36 years on this journey. But this 36 years has also come with tears, pain, sorrow, suffering, success, and amazing blessings. And when we look into scripture, we also see that God had a journey with a few men. But let me quickly read these few verses in order for you and the listener to understand why it is so important to walk with God. Because some people feel important to walk with a certain person that is a celebrity. Some people feel it's important to walk with the CEO. Some people feel it's important to walk with somebody that is of high caliber. Somebody feel it's important to walk with people that have just won major championships and so forth. Some people feel it is good to walk with recent Bafana celebrities. And they will tell you, this guy is my friend. And we are every day together. But scripture says to me, walk with God. And if you don't walk with a particular group or so forth, then we feel out of sight. But what does the psalmist say? Let me go to Psalm 1, verse 1 and 2. He says, blessed is a man who walks not in the counsel of the wicked, nor stands in the way of sinners, nor sits in the seat of scoffers, but his delight is in the law of the Lord. And his law, he meditates day and night on it. So every time when we decide to say, you know what, we're going to allow God to let him allow us to meditate in his word. And he says, blessed is the man who walks not in the counsel of the wicked. So when we speak about wicked, God has a criteria. And when you break the word wicked down, it is just simply when God says, do not walk with people that just see themselves and have an appetite to do ungodly and unrighteous and things that just bring you into the wrong side of the law, wrong side of humans, wrong side of doing. So they just want to do wrong and it's an appetite of being seen doing good, where evil has become good and good has become evil. So all these things, God says, follow my decree. You don't need to be seen and find yourself with wicked people. And that is what our children today, some of them are just killed because they want to associate with wicked friends that do wicked things. And their innocent lives have been taken away. And here the psalmist warned me. And the psalmist say, blessed is the man who walks not in the counsel of the wicked, nor stands in the way of sinners, nor sits in the seat of scoffers, but his delight is in the law of the Lord. And on his law, he meditates day and night. So he got God on his mind. He doesn't think Wie gaan ek roof niks? Wie gaan ek seer maak? Who am I going to take out? Who am I going to upset? Who am I going to destroy? Who am I going to create fear in their lives? No! God says, walk in the light. Beautiful light. The psalmist and the musicians see the light of God. Because once we walk with God in His beautiful light, He removed darkness. So Micah 6 verse 8 say, He has told you, O man, what is good and what does the Lord require of you but to do justice and to love kindness. Word wat sê die Here? And to love kindness and to walk humbly with your God. To walk what? Humbly with your God. Because when he kicks Satan out, he says, Amen. I don't have time for people who have pride. And then the Bible warns us, when pride comes up in our hearts, he says, thereafter, the fall of man comes. So once we examine, we become so prideful. Asseblief mense, julle wat my baie lank ken en julle sien my en ek begin prideful raak. Remind me, sê, hey man, pas dit so man, ons ken jou nie so bra. Ons ken jou as a ou wat humble in die Here loop. Not meaning like, mense, loop net oor jou. Humble in the sense, you know your quality in God, but God is doing powerful things through you. And it gaan nie na jou kop toe nie. It is to inspire the children of God and say, if God can do this through me, if God can heal people on a deathbed and raise them up, if God can grow a short leg and level it, if God can open up a deaf ear, if God can move a chronic sickness through our prayers, if God can fill a young born again and fill him with the Holy Ghost and he speaks in another language and are fulfilled within God, if God can take that man and woman that stays in a zozo and God bless them with the proper mansion house and give it to them, and if God can, that man and woman that have prayed and says, may God give me a job, may God bless me with the vehicle, and the Lord do these things as they serve God and just do what is right in the sight of God. And once they open up their eyes, they find out, yeah, God has blessed them with a car, not just any car, a proper new car, a proper car that you don't need to run up and down, but God bless you in such a way. And every time when you look back, you start saying like the songwriter and the psalmist and say,

praise his name. Every time when you look at all these things, it is not by your own doing. It is because of your obedience. It is because of your loyalty and commitment towards God. It is because of your loyal service in the house of God and serving and testifying and lifting up the name of God, being obedient to your fellow spouse, partners, and family members, and just do what is right in the sight of God. You give God no option and say, this son of mine, this daughter of mine, I need to bless them because they walk with me. It is so pleasing to my heart. As need I mean somebody yera narmak. You don't give God an appetite, say Ishtinamak Narman, because of your attitude, of your holding, of your gossip spirit, of your nasty spirit, of your nasty way of talking and disrespectful addressing people. When you come, you crap somebody, party om and alma om, and everybody just want to run away from you. What does 1 John 1:7 say? But if we walk in the light as he is in the light, we have fellowship with one another, and the blood of Jesus, his son, cleanses us from all sin. You see, when we walk in the light of God as he is in the light, we have fellowship with one another, and the blood of Jesus, his son, cleanses us from all sin. The only time that Jesus will cleanse you, if you come to the light and said, I'm tired of my dark works, I'm tired of darkness, I'm coming to the light, and I'm going to confess with my mom, I'm going to believe in my heart that Jesus is Lord, and he died on the cross of Calvary. And by doing that, the Bible says, your sins, Romans 9, 10, verse 9 and 10, put it plainly out and say, you will become a child of God. And John chapter 1, verse 12, he says, he will call all of those that have accepted Jesus Christ, the sons and the daughters of God. So we need to understand this thing. When we come to the light, he removes everything that is dark in our life. People cannot hold Russian roulette to your head, because now the secret is out. Hala kani vir for you say, yeah, I'm going to tell your wife. Yeah, I'm going to tell your husband. Yeah, I'm going to tell your children. Yeah, I'm going to tell your family. Yeah, I'm going to tell your boss what you have done. So there's no secret. That secret that you have and people knows about it, and you couldn't live freely. Now that you have come to the knowledge and to the light of God, he gives you a liberty that surpasses all understanding and a peace that you never experienced. I don't need to have secrets anymore, because now I'm in the light. I'm no longer in the dark where people hold me ransom. Oh, hell no! God has set you free. God has delivered you. God has allow you to conquer what you thought you could not and are not able to conquer by allowing him and giving him the privilege and the right to say, Lord, this journey of mine, I need you to guide my footsteps. As someone says, blessed is the man that does not walk in the counsel of the ungodly and the wicked. He says, I will bless that man. And sometimes it's difficult for people to get away from those that are busy doing dark works and things. Some will tell you, you know, Pastor Tso, it's really difficult to get away from certain dark behaviors. My life is in danger. This will happen with me. That will happen to me. The Bible teach me and say, once you decide to allow God, just like you have delivered the Apostle Paul, a Saul that was a murderer and have done all kind of evil, when Jesus encounter him and say, Paul, Paul, why come scop it in the prickles? Why
did you persecute the church? And he says, I've got an assignment. I'm going, the same murdering spirit that you have and committed towards my people. He killed Stephen the deacon, and a man full of wisdom, full of power, full of grace. And when he saw Stephen open up his mouth and say, Yerra! Mini hulle sonde aan hulle toe verreken nie. Don't judge them. Oh, Catalamondo. Rica Seterebondo. We don't have such a spirit. Mense doen net die kleinste ding. Han wil ons hulle vermoor. Imagine jy word met heel baksteen in jou gezicht en op jou kop, op jou lichaam, hulle land. And yet, this person at the words of kindness. It boggled this murderer Paul. It boggled his mind because he says he was the one that said, Magidang Satman, makom frek vandag, makom sat. And then, alaland, hy baksteen het geland op Stephen, man. And yet the Bible say, heaven open. And as heaven opened, I believe the flesh was no longer in control, but the spirit man, al hoe die baksteen geland, Jesus has taken out the pain and said, let him just destroy the body, but the spirit they can't kill. And he saw how Jesus stood up and said, well done, my good and faithful servant, up to a point, wat hulle jou martel en jou steenig, jy was nog faithful, you showed the light. You didn't turn and say, gaan vengeance gaan al. Gaan die honde toch terug sat maak, man. Die ken as mense wat jou so kwaad maak, wat jou familie lelijk vermoor en dan voel jy net, ay, didn't, ay, ay, ay, ay, let me walk away from the light and get vengeance. No! Stephen didn't do that. He just say, Father, just like Jesus, forgive them. This Paul that gave the instruction and everyone around him, nay, false religious mense wat saam met Paul was. Hy sê, vergewe hulle. Let them experience the kindness of God, the love of God. When people do evil and treat you evil and hulle double jeopardy you, man, and you fry yourself work off, man. What kind of man am I? Must I go for vengeance? Must I go for whatsoever? I'm saying, choose the appetite of the apostle Stephen, Deacon Stephen, and he says, forgive them, Father. I will not do as they do unto me. I will apply the principle of my Savior Jesus Christ. They jabbed him, they uppercut him, they spit in his face, they make a mockery out of him. Little did they know, on the third day, the same man that they belittle, the same man that they shame and rejoice, and everything that is negative. You know, sometimes in life there are just people, when you're at your lowest, they celebrate, they are happy, but little do they know there is a Holy Ghost, there is a God. Manderebo shikaya sata, that's a hot man, hey, wat gereed staan om jou op te lig weer, and say, this time when you go back, you're gonna pick many people up, you're gonna teach them the kindness, not of man, but the kindness of God. They're gonna know what the agape love is. That same enemy, you're gonna turn and change his mind. Change. They will not walk with an evil black heart and disrespectful spirit. They will come to know the peace, the shalom, the kindness of God. There are many people in my spirit that doesn't know this kindness of God. Say, Pastor Tso, wat praat jy vanaan? I'm telling you, in this 36 years that I've walked with God, he has taught me to genuinely forgive people. As ek hulle nie vergewe het nie, sou ek nie vanaan gesit het nie.
As ek nie saam met mense gesê, Here, ek vergewe whosoever those that literally did my harm beyond and say, but, maar wat het ek die man gedoen? Wat het ek die vrou gedoen? Wat het ek die familie gedoen? That they show so much hatred. It doesn't matter whether you do good or not do good. There are certain things on your journey you will experience, and I'm telling you, I did my friend, I want to give up at a point in time. There was a time that I said to helmet pastoral werk, I am tired of it. People are just betrayal. They laughed at me at church. They laughed at me in the streets. They laughed at me. But God raised some men and women up and said, hey, ho, hold it, brother, hold it. We are thankful, God. We thank God for Brother Joe. He was one of the people and said, Pastor, don't give up. You're going to continue ministering on the air. I said, Joe, no ways. I'm not. I'm tired. I'm giving up. He says, I'm giving you off, but you're going to come back. And here I am, people. I'm telling you true story. But you see, at times you just want to give up, want to run away. You don't want to see people. You will need the hassapat fat. But God has a bigger plan with your life. Who are you tonight? Are you walking in this light? I don't know. I didn't plan for this word. I thought I'm just going to talk tonight. But I'm telling you, there's some fire inside of me that just bubbling up. Just want to tell people, whoever has hurt you, whoever has done wrong to you, I say, come to the light. Give that hurt. Give that sorrow. Give that pain. They have done it in the form of a relationship. They have done it in the form of killing your son, killing your husband. Hijack your son in terms of some has been poisoned, some has been just reckless, and everything they have done was the intention and unintentional. They have done damage upon damage with your life. You have tried to do good to people, but they turn out to turn evil against you, and you can't get one and one together. But God is saying, forgive them, forgive them, and you will see what powerful thing I will do in your life. And yet that same people will come back to you just like Paul and just like Jesus went back to Peter and said, Peter, do you love me? Peter denied Jesus. And there are people that have denied you while you were down, bleeding, about to be destroyed. Here comes God, picked you up, remodel you, the potter. My time is up. I can't say for another day because God's spirit works differently. But I want to say to you, Kofifi family, this God that you and I know, He's able. He's so able. Mando robosi talabasete. To save you, to change you, and to put your feet on higher ground. Do you know Him? Do you have faith in God? Do you trust Him? Do you believe that God is able to do a new thing in your life? He's ready. He wants you to experience His kindness. He wants you to experience His agape love. He wants you to experience this shalom, the peace that surpasses all understanding. You don't need to be lonely. Loneliness, we say bye-bye. You might be alone, but when God comes in your life, you say bye-bye to loneliness. Because whoever have fellowship with the Holy Spirit and with God, you cannot be lonely again. It is a different ball game. That devil will tell you in darkness, you're nothing, you're useless, you this, you that. Take your life and all of that. Look what they have done. He will point to all the wrong things and depress you, and you just want to do all dark things that is not called for. He will bring you to the light and say, look what I have in store for you. Reconciliation with your children, reconciliation with whosoever broke away from you. I'm the God that reconcile. I even bring peace with your enemies. They will respect you. They will not harm you. Because this God,
I didn't have time to speak about Abram and David and Joseph. Joseph, God reconciled him with his family and bless him. They betrayed him, but he showed the kindness of God. David, he was betrayed, but God, his own friends, his own warriors wanted to kill him. And God gave him a breakthrough at Baal-perazim, the God of the breakthrough. And God said, pursue your enemy and recover what they have taken from you. And God restored David, a man after God's own heart. With Abram, he says, you might have internal dysfunctional behavior with your family, your two wives. And the wife, he says, go and make Ishmael. And he went there and the man can make baby. And then and the fro said, if you can say, can make baby. But she instructed him. She says, sorry, fro 8 man. And he says, I can't do this. And that is why Islam is blessed, because of the covenant. You heard me right. Islam is blessed because of the covenant God has made with the son when he prayed. God heard the child's prayer. And God says, I will bless you and look after you. But the promise must come. Isaac must come. And he says to Abram, I will bless you. He says, look up. He see the stars in heaven. He says, your descendants will be like that and like the sand of the sea. Who can count it? Billions and trillions upon trillions. So powerful is the blessing of God. But can you forgive those that hurt you? Abram had to forgive his wife for the hurt she had caused. Joseph had to forgive his brothers for the hurt they have caused. David had to forgive his fellow men that he have trained and raised to kill giants. He had to forgive them in order to recover what they have lost in their families. And even plus the other blessings that God said, take everything now back. And everything they have also taken from other people and other cities. Take all of it. The blessing is powerful. My time is up. Father, I pray for our Coffee for family. I pray that you will bless them. Lord, you say walk in the light. And sometimes our own actions, secret things, put us in a dark position. But Lord, even your words say, the psalmist say, whatever is dark appears like light unto you. And therefore, the psalmist, even does David, the same David say, if I descend to hell, you are there. The darkest part of hell, it becomes like light. Nothing can be hidden from you. If I descend to the heavens, you are there. No matter where on earth I go, your eyes on every corner. Where can we go? We humble ourselves. Forgive us, O God. Break every stronghold, every illness, every chronic, everything that comes with unforgiveness. We break it and set us free, O God. May you bless people beyond expectation. Everyone that hear my voice, your local, overboard, international, Father, let them know there is a God that cares. We thank you for the agape love. Bless our people. Bless this week in Jesus' name. Amen and amen. Amen. May God bless you and may you have a beautiful week. God bless you.

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1: Winner take all.
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1: Just remember
2: done.
1: That. Alright?
2: We just beat.
1: Remember that.
2: Come on, y'all. Let's
1: yeah.
3: Ladies and gentlemen, boys and girls, welcome to another knockout show only on the Junction in the lightweight division. Weighing in at 65 kgs in the blue corner, we have.
4: It's amazing how you knocked me off my feet.
3: And in the red corner, weighing in at 70 kgs, we have.
5: Came around and you knocked me down, knocked me down.
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0: You tuned into this your lovely, beautiful, precious radio station, Covivi FM 97.2, where it all began. It's the junction during this lovely, lovely World Cup and Nelson Mandela month. Lovely, lovely Saturday of Nelson Mandela activities. We ask people to share with us. Some have shared with us and others didn't share with us, but we are happy. We are happy for those that shared with us, and also those that did work and did not share with us. We are also happy for you. We just want you to get in there and do wonderful and beautiful things for the Nelson Mandela Foundation that are still spreading the love of Nelson that we had for us as South Africans, the world, Africa, and also our children. Lovely exercise that is 67 minutes. If you just want to do 67 minutes or more than that, if you want to do it or sacrifice the month and do more, you can do it. It's a good evening also to all the Extreme Junction listeners. Remember tomorrow, on Tuesday, we have the Extreme Junction that's from 8 to late at night. And also tomorrow morning from 9 to 10, Helen is here again asking questions, wanting to know that if God permits and she's got an opportunity to be the mayor of the city, what would you like to see change? Let's ask Helen. And also to ask different questions regarding different happenings in South Africa that you don't have answers for. That you can also do on the Ask Helen show every Tuesday on Covivi FM from 9 until 10. It's the junction time on this your lovely station, Covivi FM 97.2, where it all began. It's a good evening to you. Today we are again in love mode. We want to spread love. So many wrong things are happening. People are fighting against one another. People are just gunning one another, want to destroy one another, want to kill one another. And yet 2,000 years ago, somebody died to prove that love conquers all. And we again brought that spirit in your house, in your phone, with whatever mechanism you are listening to us, we brought that spirit again in your space. And we started off with a classic by Jonathan Butler. And I just love the song, Falling in Love with Jesus. It's really awesome, awesome to know that the best love affair starts with Him. And all other love that you spread and that is a ripple, it's just a ripple effect of that love. Also played you Lionel Richie with the Commodore, Sweet Love, and Stevie Wonder, Love's in Need of Love Today. Ended off with Whispers, Love is Where You Find It. 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Where it all began, and it's a junction. Stay tuned.
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You tune into this show, lovely station, Kafifi FM 97.2, where it all began. Those of you that have just joined me, it's a junction on this show, lovely station, Kafifi FM 97.2, where it all began. It's Monday. It's White Mondays, and we are having a lovely, lovely time in the studio. We always white when it comes to Mondays. There's not a trace of blackness in our Monday. We wake up for work, we do work, we serve the community, we pray, we love God, we do all the beautiful things on this Monday. We don't regret, is it Monday again? Do we have to work? Whatever we do to His glory. So yeah, lovely, lovely evening it is. Again, to DJ Extreme and Extreme Junction listeners, good evening to you. To all the people that are tuned into the show, lovely station, Kafifi FM 97.2, where it all began. Good evening. Pastor Tsoh, thank you for, again, bringing God into our space. We love that. We love that. And we are celebrating love. And lots of people ask, but why are you guys so in love? You don't want to at times entertain other conversations. He says there's lots of things that are happening in other countries and other places. Why don't you get that type of talk? No, we're in love mode when it comes to the junction, because we want people to love one another. We don't want people to hate one another. We want people to go to bed, especially the time of the show. We want people to go to the bed with clean hearts and with love in their hearts, loving their people, being in the space of their people with clean hearts. That's what we want to see at the junction. And that's why the junction is all about love, all about love, all about making sure that people are in love mode. And we will go all out to entertain love, especially love for one another, because people are hurting one another. And some people, during our sports, we've went again into Jaden's mode. We hope we will get closure on what really did happen, because he seemed so full of love when he played and when he engaged with people, just to be dying of the really stresses of life that have been pushing him to a situation where I believe people say that he committed suicide. But somebody very important that I know mentioned it. His name is George. He mentioned it. He said, men are slowly dying. People don't know what pain, mental pain, men are going through. And the only way that we can avert mental pain is by getting us into love mode. We have to. And love starts with you loving yourself and loving God. It starts with God. First, love God, and then you will have the ability to love yourself and love others. This is The Junction. Stay tuned. I wanted to go to the 071 again. 0794685183 gives you an opportunity to engage with us in the studio. 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
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It's Junction. Played your lovely music. Started off with Betty White, Can't Get Enough of Your Love. Bobby Womack, Love Has Finally Come at Last. Dramatics, Fall in Love, Lady Love, Faux Perry, People Make the World Go Round. Definitely People Make the World Go Round. And to all the lovely people in Kofifi land that makes Kofifi go round, God bless you. It's The Junction. 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

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My faith is in you. My confidence is in you. My

for divine protection, for divine protection from the plans of my enemies. Almighty God, Almighty Father, protect me, O Lord, from the desires of my enemies. Let none of the desire of my enemies come upon my life. Wherever they have carried my name, wherever they have carried my photo, wherever they have carried my life, in the name of Jesus, I command it to be released. I command it to be released. Almighty God, in the name of Jesus Christ, wherever my enemies have hid my name, have hid my progress, have tried to block my destiny, in the mighty name of Jesus, oh Lord, deliver me from that place. I cry unto you with my voice. I lift my voice to your heavenly courts, to your heavenly courts. Oh Lord, let your kingdom come. Let your will be done in my life. Let your will be done in my life, in my life, in my family. In the name of Jesus, I give my life to you. I give my children to you. I give my life to you. I give my children to you. No

0: Give your angels charge over me. Let your angels be in charge of me. Holy Ghost, Holy Ghost, I call upon you right now. Holy Ghost, Holy Ghost, be my guide, be my guide, be my director, be my keeper, be my comforter, be my instructor, be my teacher. Holy Ghost, Holy Ghost, be my leader. Holy Ghost, be my covering. Cover me from the crown of my head to the sole of my feet. Holy Spirit, Holy Spirit, Holy Spirit, Holy Spirit, Holy Ghost, cover my life, cover my mind, protect my mind,
1: protect my mind,
0: protect my mind from wicked thoughts. Protect my mind. This is your prayer for protection. This is your prayer of protection in every arena of your life. I hear the Holy Ghost say, as you are praying this prayer with me today, no plague of the enemy, no plan of the enemy shall come to your children. Are you hearing me today? Is anybody hearing me today? Is anybody hearing me today? I need everybody under the sound of my voice to pray this prayer. For I hear the Holy Ghost say that the people shall pray for my protection.
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0: 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Holy Ghost, cover me.
2: Holy Ghost,
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You are my covering. 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

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Holy Ghost, I cry out for divine protection in the mighty name of Jesus. Hear my voice, O God, and tend unto my prayer in the mighty name of Jesus. Protect us from all evil. Protect us from the plans of the enemy. Protect us from our adversaries, whatever the enemy has planned to bring against us. In the name of Jesus, let it fail. Let it fall. Let it be burned by fire. Almighty God, we claim your protection. We claim your keeping. In the mighty name of Jesus. Oh Lord, fill a head. Fill a head. Fill a head around us. Fill a head around us. Fill a covering around us. Oh Lord. As you're coming into the prayer room,

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Hisakatatata, Rosakatatata, Rapasakatata, Shibonamanisababasakata, Hisakatatata, Robosaprakasata, Rokosakatata. In the name of Jesus, Almighty God, I pray this prayer of protection. I pray the hedge of protection. I'm laughing because the hedge of protection has already been set in place. The hedge of protection has already been established. Haze! Haze! Haze! Haze! Katabasa tataraba! 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Haze! Say, oh Lord, I pray the prayer of protection. Keep the hedge of protection over my life, over my family. Do like this, say, keep the hedge of protection over my life, over my family. To the left side, to the right side, to the back, to the front, all around me. Oh Lord, you have given your angels charge over me to keep me in all their ways. So you angels try to call hedges, you angels try to call hedges, try to call protectors, try to my guardians, try to my guardians, in the name of Jesus, you are my guards, you are my life.

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Keep yourself around about me. Keep yourself around about me in the name of Jesus Christ. In the name of Jesus Christ. You are my protectors. You are my keepers. You are the hedge about me. You are the canopy. Holy Ghost, you are the canopy. You are the canopy. Cover me under your divine canopy. Cover me under your divine canopy. Holy Ghost.

0: bless me, protect me, cover me in the name of Jesus. In the mighty name of Jesus, I will not slide, I will not fail, I will not fall, I will not go backwards, I will go forward, I will prevail, I will persevere, I will endure, I will push, I will fight, I will overcome, I will remain steadfast in the work of the Lord. Let your voice and pray with power. Oh Lord, you are my keeper, you are my protector, you are my shield, you are my covering, you are my everything. All that I ask of you today, everything I ask of you today, I ask in the name of Jesus. Be my protector, be my covering,
1: be
0: my shield. Every fiery dart of the wicked that they will send my way, it shall not come nigh me, it shall not penetrate me. The shield of faith is my protection. The shield of faith is my protection. I put on the whole armor. In the name of Jesus, protect my mind,
1: protect my thoughts.
0: In the name of Jesus, wherever there is a stronghold, a demonic stronghold trying to penetrate my mind, let it be destroyed by the fire Holy Ghost. In the name of Jesus Christ, in the name of Jesus, protect my thoughts, protect my intellect. In the name of Jesus, every area of my soul, protect it.
1: Protect my will. Protect my will.
0: Let my will be protected. In the name of Jesus Christ. Say,
1: oh Lord,
0: protect my will against the will of the enemy. Not my will only, but let your will be done in my life. In the name of Jesus Christ. In the mighty name of Jesus. Let your will be done in my life. Let your will be done in my life. In the mighty name of Jesus Christ, protect my will, God. Let my will be your will. Let your will be my will. Somebody say, in the name of Jesus, I need divine protection over every area of my life. Come on, will you pray this prayer? Say, oh Lord, protect my emotions. Protect my emotions. Protect my emotions. Let

0: 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Now somebody lift your voice and give the mightiest God, the King of Kings, the Lord of Lords, give him praise.
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What's happening now? Say what? Say what? You want to do what? Leave? Oh, baby, now wait a minute. Oh, women, scared of women. You see that you go going through the same old changes all over again, talking about you want to leave. Now, exactly what brought this about this time? I mean, I'm strong. You know what I'm saying? But there's only so much a man can take. I mean, here you go telling me again that we through. And wow, baby, I mean, what can I say? Except for the fact that I'm a man and you're a woman. And together, we're supposed to build and make things happen in our lives. But I mean, how can we get it together when you're steadily trying to tear it apart and trying to accuse me of this and that, baby? I mean, oh, hey, wow, listen, you know, I mean, it's only so, wow, I mean, what can I say? You know, every time you start tripping like that, I just say to myself, I say, wow, man, and she go in that same old trip again. It seems like we just can't get it together. I really don't know what to say, baby, except for the fact that we just, I don't know, things

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2: If you have any upcoming event or party that you'd like to book any of our amazing Covici DJs to perform, MC, or DJ at your event, whether it be house,

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My sister told me I was a fool. Why should he be jacked up? Because the woman packed him. The man was doing nothing the woman didn't want him to do.

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You know, baby, when we started out, I was the king, and you were my

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I guess you got kind of tired of being the man and the woman too, huh? Can't say I blame you.

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Then I started taking my misery out on you. I envied your success, the fact you seemed to be going ahead, and the only thing holding you back was me. I became weak, and no woman wants a weak man. After argument 13-10, I came home and found you gone. 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You knew I couldn't pay the rent, and it was only a matter of time before the landlord set my clothes out. 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

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'Cause there's something I want to talk about concerning my feelings about our love. 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

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Nothing good.

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